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0: 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Oh, Daddy. Oh, Daddy. Oh, Daddy. Oh, Daddy. 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

Dihunto, Wahindimra, Nopanya was so, Sanya was so. Man, Dad, you are in enough for young from Sucha, Sanya de Chawana, what young account of Fire and Consortium. 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

Okunia Safo Radine War, and indeed, and I was so. I want to pay the man. I want to pay the man. I want to pay the man. I want to pay the man. I want to pay the man. I want to pay the man. I want to pay the man. I want to pay the man. I want to pay the man. I want to pay the man. I want to pay the man. I want to pay the man. I want to pay the man. I want to pay the man. I want to pay the man. I want to pay the man. I want to pay the man. I want to pay the man. I want to pay the man. I want to pay the man. I want to pay the man. I want to pay the man. I want to pay the man. I want to pay the man. I want to pay the man. I want to pay the man. I want to pay the man. I want to pay the man. I want to pay the man. I want to pay the man. I want to pay the man. I want to pay the man. I want to pay the man. I want to pay the man. I want to pay the man. I want to pay the man. I want to pay the man. I want to pay the man. I want to pay the man. I want to pay the man. I want to pay the man. I want to pay the man. I want to pay the man. I want to pay the man. I want to pay the man. I want to pay the man. I want to pay the man. I want to pay the man.

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0: Sister Francis can once again know but to
1: the
0: prophets or Hineba Cabinet Canadiano. Then he is showing young group of Winiano Pepper. Driver less aka vote for Jesus. My man, grace, I am full. 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

0: I'm a boy way every teacher Anthony Kofi Akwanche. 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

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I didn't say, I want to America go ahead and him. I want to can you obey to me? I cannot. I want to be. I want to be. I want to be. I want to be. I want to be. I want to be. I want to be. I want to be. I want to be. I want to be. I want to be. I want to be. I want to be. I want to be. I want to be. I want to be. I want to be. I want to be. I want to be. I want to be. I want to be. I want to be. I want to be. I want to be. I want to be. I want to be. I want to be. I want to be. I want to be. I want to be. I want to be. I want to be. I want to be. I want to be. I want to be. I want to be. I want to be. I want to be. I want to be. I want to be. I want to be. I want to be. I want to be. I want to be. I want to be. I want to be. I want to be. I want to be. I want to be. I want to be. I want to be. I want to be. I want to be. I want to be. I want to be. I want to be. I want to be. I want to be. I want to be. I want to be. I want to be. I want to be. I want to be. I want to be. I want to be. I want to be. I want to be. I want to be. I want to be. I want to be. I want to be. I want to be. I want to be. I want to be. I want to be. I want to be. I want to be. I want to be. I want to be. I want to be

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1: In Psalm 73 verse 22, he said, I was ignorant, I was foolish, so I was like a beast before him. Ignorance reduces mortals to the class of animals.
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3: 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I believe, God, that the word of God is coming to your life. The Bible says in Hebrews 1 and verse 3 that God upholds all things by the word of his power. It says in Hebrews 4:12 that the word of God is quick, is powerful, sharper than any two-edged sword, piercing to the dividing asunder of the soul and spirit, of the joints of the marrows, and is a discerner of the thoughts and the intents of the heart. I want you to stay back. Call your friends and loved ones. Get a pen, get a paper. Open your heart to receive this word of God. It will bless you. It will not just educate you. It will renovate you. It will mold you into what God wants you to be. I'll be right back to pray with you after this time out. Happy viewing.
1: Lamentation chapter 4 and verse 1. I want to share briefly on freedom from manipulation. As believers, we don't fight for victory. We fight from victory. Are you aware that every weapon, all the whole armor of God given to you is not to fight, is to defend? Nothing makes the devil feel so important like manipulation. Manipulation is using things to your advantage. Manipulation is when you orchestrate events to profit you. Life is not a fixed deposit. Life is a current account. The reason why most people do not get the full benefit of their inheritance in Christ is because they don't understand the profession of their faith. If the devil cannot destroy you, he makes sure that even if you are born to be great, just die small and be comfortable. Manipulation is what stops men from assessing their optimal destiny. God says you are born to sit on a royal chair. Stop accepting Joko. Brother was the worst. The prodigal son told his own, give me, let me go and squander. When he came back, the elder brother was angry. And the father said, why are you angry? He said, you could have given me my word so I can go and hang out with my friends. The same thing the brother did, but the brother was the one bold enough to say it. The brother was the one bold enough to discuss it, to mention it. Know who the real enemy is so you do not fight a friend. Know who the real enemy is so that you don't ruin a relationship that matters to you. In 1 Samuel chapter 20, a woman woke up and discovered the city has been barricaded. And when she was asking, what happened? Joab said, we are bringing down this city. A man insulted David, and the man ran and took refuge in this city. And this city is first round. There is no exit and entry except this gate. We know he's going to run out through this gate, so we man the gate. But we are sorry to say we are setting the city on fire. Everybody in the city will be roasted. The woman said, because of one person, give me time. She went and she didn't bother to allow them to do what they wanted to do. She cut off the man's head. Know who the real enemy is. Are you aware that a whole friendship and a whole family can scatter because of one person? Just one person. Somebody enter into a family. And brothers are no more talking. Sisters are keeping malice. Everybody is turned against everybody because of one microscopic, moritonic, pinjontic, lilliputic individual. Am I talking to somebody here? No! Who the real enemy is, or else you will fight unnecessary war. There are many of us today who need to go and make peace because we are fighting the wrong people. Submit to God. Know who the real enemy is. Submit to God. When you are submitted to God, it directs your path. He helps you. Am I speaking here? Your refusal to submit to God is the advantage of the enemies. Your refusal to submit to God is the advantage of the enemy. Satan knows you are struggling. Satan knows you are struggling. Satan knows you are trying to wrestle with God. Unnecessary warfare. There are enmities. There are battles you are facing now. Can I say this to you? How come there are many people you have prayed to die and they are not dead? You think God is not that powerful? Some of the problems you are character problems. Battles you are fighting in your place of work, you are rude. The statements out of your mouth and the rest, everybody hates you because of that character, and you think they are victimizing you. Your character is your problem. You are facing certain battles because you don't know how to talk. Everything is not war. Everything is not fight. A soft answer turneth away wrath. There is a way somebody will be fuming. I'm fuming. And you are just silent. You don't say a word. Am I speaking to somebody? You can't fight a person not responding. Number two factor that the enemy wires to manipulate us is wounds. What is the first one? The second is wounds, hurts and pains. Wounds are hurts that refuses to heal. Wounds are hot. When the devil wants to manipulate you, he makes sure you are addicted to a wound. Christ has redeemed you, but your humanity can still be tied to wounds. Christ has redeemed you, but you must understand that it's your soul that was redeemed, your spirit recreated. Your flesh is the same. It's the same. You got born again, you were short. You did not become tall after salvation. You were dark. You did become light skinned because you are nothing that has to do with your flesh. Not your human heart, not your physical veins, not your arteries. Wounds are hurts that refuse to heal. Hear this, child of God. Pain is inevitable, but wound is optional. Pain is inevitable. Life will cause you pain, but don't allow it to develop into a wound. Wound is when you hold on to a pain for too long. Life will cause you pain, but don't allow it develop into a wound. Because hurting people, we hurt others. Are you aware today, there are some of you under the sound of my voice, because of what you did to people, other people are suffering. There are men today who are not kind. They are not kind, not because they are not wired to be kind, but there are things they have seen, they refuse to be kind. There are women today that are not loyal to any man. They are not loyal to anybody. Young ladies, they are loyal to nobody. No matter how good the person is, they must be disloyal. Why? At a point in their life, they were loyal to a man. Committed to a man. And the man took advantage of them. So now if you say loyalty, you enter here, you pass here. They say, all men has come. But I blame you. Why would you test all men? If you say, oh, man has come, why would you test? Am I speaking to somebody here? The wages of sin is death. Inflation has not changed it. The wages of sin is death. Economic recession has not changed it. And you are aware of wound. What wound have you caused someone? Zechariah chapter 13 verse 6. These are the wounds. I was wounded in the house of my friend. There are people that have come up with resolutions because of what you have done to them. You have caused them pain. And for you that is carrying wound in your heart, you are holding that thing. This person lied against me. This person said this to me.
4: Hey!
5: Amen.
1: I prophesy. Somebody say, Father. Say, Father.
6: I was reading somebody's interview yesterday. I could put myself in his shoes. I could put myself in his shoes. From helping someone, from supporting someone, from assisting. And you can see he's still, this thing happened about 10 years ago. You can still see pain. And I reached out to the interviewer. I said, can I get that man's number? I said, give me a number. Text it to me. After service, I want to call him. Because he needs to be healed. Because wounds, holding on to wounds, It's like a book. If you don't move away from the old chapter, you can't read the new one. Life is like a book. If you don't move away from the old chapter, you can't read the new one. Life is like a tree. You must let dead leaves fall. Can I shock you? No wound gets healed when you keep touching it. Yes, yes. There are wounds that many of us are nursing in our hearts. This person did this to me. Satan is manipulating you by making you hold on to such wounds. Manipulating you. Somebody say, I'm getting my freedom. Can I say this to you? Pain or wounds are not your fault, but healing is your responsibility. You can heal without bitterness. You can heal without holding on to the thing done against you. There's nobody that is totally useless, even the devil. The devil is useful because somebody has to be in charge of hellfire. No matter how useless a person is, he can still be used as a bad example. Am I communicating here? No matter how useless a person is, he can be used as what? A bad example. When you focus on the good of people, the hate reduces. Nobody was totally bad to you. Focus on the good. Even if it's just greed, they greeted you. Even if it's just one time, they were kind. What are you doing? You are helping your heart to heal. The devil keeps you in wounds by focusing on hurts. This is what they did to me. After this, after that, after this, after that, after this, after that. Look at what they did. Look at what I'm going through. Look at what I'm experiencing. They did it. No, sir! Anything that happened to you behind is behind. Heal. Move forward. And you focus on the positive parts. And then your heart is getting healed. It's getting healed. Everybody has a part. I'm telling you how to walk out of hurt. Because when you are holding on to a wound, no matter the prayer you pray, are you aware the Bible says, when you stand praying, forgive. When you stand praying, forgive. Offenses must come. He said, but woe to him. Dream of. In other words, when the offenses come and you don't allow them to get a foothold on you, you move away from it, the repercussion of it goes back to who sent it. But when you allow the offenses to overweigh you, you suffer from it. There are people that vow they can never get married because of what a husband who they love kept themselves. That was the first and only man they ever met and ended up ruining their life. They say, if not marriage, don't mention it because of the pain. Tell somebody, let go and let God. In Proverbs chapter 7, verse 26, for she had cut down many wounded, yet many strong men have been slain by her. Sir, wounds destroy the strong. No matter how strong you think, say, nothing shakes me. Sir, there are things you will see, you will shake. Wounds destroy the strong. Wounds reconfigure a man. Wounds destroy the strongest of men. Proverbs 18:14. The spirit of a man will sustain his infirmity, but a wounded spirit, a wounded heart, who can bear? Sir, wounds affect your spirit. Wounds affect your spirituality. You are praying, but you are bitter. Wounds affect your spirituality. There might be somebody in church now. The person offended you. Anytime you see the person, you are dancing, you just see. You are just dancing. Ori, re, ori, me, and you just sight the man. Ori, ori. God wants, he says, the spirit of man will sustain his infirmity, but a wounded spirit is praying. But he has a wounded spirit. He is fasting. Can I say this to you? Wounds don't get cured by events. That's the truth. I'm telling you the truth. No. You were down, you were sad, and all of a sudden a visa now came. Ah, let me even travel out of that location. It doesn't cure wounds. It's a cover-up. It may take a year in that place. That wound will resurface. Wound gets cured by focusing on right, not wrong. Oh, I've packed out of that house. Thank God, I'm in a new house. There is something they did to you in that house. You are still holding on to. One day, the pain will come afresh. But when you think of the good times in that house, you are healed. Nobody's getting help today. Am I communicating here? You need healing from wound, or else Satan will continually manipulate you, shortchange you. It does not mean you are not spiritual, does not reduce your spiritual authenticity as a child of God, but it can affect your productivity. It can affect your productivity. Number three element of manipulation is wandering, waka, wandering, aimlessly, moving without purpose, wandering, to wander about, wandering. There are people today, the devil manipulates them by killing purpose for existence. Born again, filled with the Holy Spirit, energized with the Spirit that empowers purpose, but there is nothing the Spirit empowers because there's no purpose. Lack of direction, loss of illumination, lack of direction, aimless. You become itinerant, you become nomadic, walking about like a headsman, very nomadic. I wish I'm talking to somebody right now. Living for nothing, so you are dying for everything. You're a child of God. There are people that are wandering. What does it mean to wander? To roam, to gallivant, to meander, to gallivant, to roam about. Just walking about. Lack of direction. There are people that lack direction. Satan can make you born again, manipulate you. 10 years of your life is wasted. Because in that 10 years, there was nothing you are living for. Aimlessly. But God wants you to live a life. You know what he said? This one thing I do. This one thing. Looking unto Jesus, who for the joy set before him. A goal. I said this years ago, that a man without a goal lives like a goat. What are you living for, sir? The devil makes you wonder when you live a life without target. Nothing makes you live with urgency like target. When there is no target, things are not urgent. When there is no target, your personality is not cogent. Have a target. Paul said, I do not walk as one that beat the air. I have a target.
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6: When there is target, you eliminate non-essentials. A man of a target cannot be everywhere. You look at you. They will give you friend. They will give you card to invite your friend. You, they will tell you with mouth because of Yamuno. You must always come. Are you not ashamed that they invite you verbally? So we must get to understand that when you don't have a plan, you enter people's plan. When you have no plan for yourself, you enter another man's plan. Live a life with a purpose. And nothing eliminates wandering like direction. Somebody said direction. Nothing eliminates what, if you want to stop wandering about aimlessly, living life without a purpose. Apostle, I have purpose. I'm planning to travel to America. I'm waiting for a visa. Sir, with all due respect, that is not purpose. While you are waiting for the visa, be doing something. Have a business. Have a vocation. Have something you are running. Have something you are doing. Have something you are pursuing. I wish I'm talking to somebody right now. Don't sit down idle and be confessing faith. God has called you to the ministry. You are not the only one God has called. Get a job. God does not call idle people. God calls people from something. God does not call people idle. Many people that say they are called are just frustrated people looking for ministry as an escape route out of poverty. God calls people from, what are you doing? That is why even people that are called, you see them in ministry, they are still doing business. They are called, they are still doing business. They are still being creative. Sir, even if it means carry concrete, be a man, carry it. Carry it. Carry that bike, enter town. I wish I'm talking here. How can a man have a car, he has no job? That your car is a job. How can a man have a car, he have no job? That your car is a job, that's capital. Carry people to Ekpoma, collect money, come back. Enter, carry people, collect money, come back, buy fuel, put some in your pocket. By the time you run 2, 3, 4 times, you are good. You put money in your pocket. Your wife says, hey, there's no rice. Take. There's no this. Take. Your respect is intact. You are not a man because you have beard. You are a man because you can pay bills. Sir, even if God has blessed your wife and she covers for you, she is so blessed by God. That's your tiny responsibility. Let children grow knowing that the bread this morning, daddy bought it. Let them know. The toothpaste we are using to brush our mouth, daddy bought it. No matter how small, let your significance be felt. That's why you must stand as a man and say, I must live a life of purpose. I wish I'm talking to somebody here. A life of purpose. Somebody say, I receive direction. How do I get direction? Number one, trust. Proverbs chapter 3, verse 6, verse 5 and 6. Trust in the Lord with all thy heart. Lean unto thy own understanding. Proverbs 3, 5 and 6. For you to get direction, you must trust in God. Your trust in God opens you up for direction. Number two, inquiry. 1 Samuel chapter 30, verse 8. And David inquired of the Lord, shall I pursue? Will I overtake? And shall I recover? For you to get divine direction, number one, you must have trust in God. Number two, pray the prayer of inquiry. Number three, revelation. Acts 16, verse 9. A man appeared unto me and said, come over to Macedonia. Somebody has a Macedonia. There's a Macedonia that is tied to your life. There's a location tied to your destiny. But until your man appears by revelation, you can't locate your Macedonia. Revelation can come as a vision from God.

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The Lord is my shepherd, I shall not want. He makes me to lie down in green pastures. He leads me beside the still waters. He restores my soul. He leads me in the path of righteousness for his name's sake. Yet though I walk through the valley of the shadow of death, I will fear no evil. For you are with me. Your rod and your staff, they comfort me. You prepare a table before me in the presence of my enemies. You anoint my head with oil. My cup runs over. Surely goodness and mercy shall follow me all the days of my life, and I will dwell in the house of the Lord forever and ever. Amen. And a pain yaning yam kopa nasam nanyi. 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

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mo ruler summon. And send a still and the appear could be so no watch no home. And send the dollar wound to me abo attaching is in there. Oh no, another national name. But then the court and the say ruling on Obaba to tell July. And the dad said, "Said the brother Amazon creator, brother, when I'm around, can and cano a judge for when the penguin so far yaku for na sama. Mami change me then, and I do na banan. The first time, and no obeye. A judge for when the penguin chief justice. Na John Dramani Mahama na bani be your friend there. Umbaka Council of State in Banoho. Amount for you know constitution or your name Zema man penguin a day." Say, Europe, more councillor, say, you really were council of state in Bana. And you're crying out there in your IGP that dog. In your so you're paying that dog, you're from the chief of defense staff. Now he's sending your chief justice that dog. Kurt, what back home? And see, on a madam, Brandon didn't see now, or yeah, John Dramani Mahama, Otto and Safre, Mammy, Sophia Yaku for day, Umbra, now Umbaka Council of State. 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In the World Cup, or whatever, on any match was a kind of wab, 90 minutes. Goal be a limp. Spain, when you Kevin, what about draw? 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
0: I feel me and your break. 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MPP are sentimental, one of your jump training. And can then another buy NPP, woman and never buy him when your brand ever hey. Over her chairman, wound to me. Over her chairman, wound to me. 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
2: Na commercial farming, so we person who yeah commercial farming, na, there is a lot of risk. A womb globally, a year we are finding in a Ghana kwa. One, a bit my issue. Two, bit my pets, a moa.
0: Mm-hmm.
2: Three, a bit my market even price.
0: Yeah.
2: Some markets, you know, prices are falling. What you say? And a four can be anything. Enti a bribe we call ye no me courts ye court say company na ye kwa kodi loan ne ye pese ye kodi loan ne de ye fu se de
0: ye wofu
2: na company bi a kodi loan e de ye fu e sai bi ne ye koy enti omo ma ye de collateral by
0: mhm
2: so bank bi a no ye free bi term sheet enti omo do mu term sheet ba se term sheet no one I was say omo na fa farm manager, a free Brazil deba.
0: Mm-hmm.
2: But you know, it depending on type of the crops are ubedria, and we you know, and the time when I was saying into Brazil, or my yes, or moko farban, I feel antimia manasa, and omufa will be organa. Because now, yeah, a bro any year we are base. 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
4: We on the impending HM stretch where the, we have the free zone. We have a lot of companies located here. We have the Wankan, which they do the tiles, floor tiles, ceramics, the, what do you call it, washroom sanitary wares. You see, we have Dangote on this stretch. Name them. One came, some of the companies on this stretch. We have like seven companies on this stretch. And their trucks is a mess on our road. In fact, when I bought my land here, the road was tiled. In fact, tiled with ramps because we are speeding on this road. Tiled with ramps. And when these companies joined us, Charlie, is a mess. I learned the road is under construction. I don't know, but that's what I heard. That just more, it's on this road. Yes, we've seen some bridges, half bridges constructed on the road. But if you're on the road, you can't leave a road in a mess like this. You saw my predicament, right? 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I couldn't move. I couldn't do anything. I had to call the house for them to go and look for a towing car. Even the towing car couldn't come to the car. They had to stand afar, use a rope to pull me up. It's crazy. See, you've seen it. Those going to work, nobody's able to cross. You got to get to that and get down, walk in this mud.
5: And pay car on car and back. And be human for and to school for what be now. Obey and to back. My free now, I can a quantum young quiet and back. And say, I want to one man, I'm what I want to say, watching. Almost there 4 years in Wabble. Watch it.
0: We dear, Dr. Grace, I used to dunk on a right feed. We dear, or Chiamia would him as some question and away the Mosuma. Dr. Grace, and I know what they know when you also walk away. Name people for so my own yet. This is CIA, yeah, Wabbe, me dear. 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

cried and say, Anaji, na Yerem of Philippians chapter 4, verse 23, na MHB 602, there, Fezuzi to you. Mrs. Patricia Peterson, Mrs. Patricia Peterson, Iye Juma wa VRE Hospital, it was dental unit in the sister part and Saka, and as a Mrs. Menye elder to your neighbor, she ain't gonna pay, Yerubu, they do send there, Nyankopan Ayawadom, Iyunko, Mayanaba Beginaba, Pius and Sanginia. 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Menye mommy and daddy in Kankara sister Mary Nebushiening in era Psalm 91. And nane pay Yazroma wine. 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And oza by yam former charity. 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Otin Cha Banna Okonu School on Wednesday 1. Western Regional International School. 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I see. Senior suum. Wazroma Mrs. Vaida Apia Jetia. Mrs. Vida appear getting in your Mrs. Naya Vida Cranton, it's a kojokrum. What's your proprietor, Villa Academy? Na your president, 87 year group. Oh, I think a handman girl, Sibia. I see. Na and the dead Jude Nina Kruka was an home. Many year group in a handman group 1987. Psalm 34, 1 to 22. And a belated Yazlam or there, Fizzy Uzi. 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

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Pious Praise Asiedu Junior. 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It was St. Paul Anglican in the Yerubum, Psalm 23 verse 1. And the Anglican in him 282 in the Yerubum Yazama Wai. 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Our new school in Woodbridge International School, class 5 in Owo. 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
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A service of God, aso nichi. 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
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Evangelism team. 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Ena wanyi sofu penyin Dr. John A.K. Bum from Hanado. 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Waze yemfama wani team member. Sister Rejoice Apia. Sister Rejoice Apia. Iye chechure nyi. Uwa Wesley Matadu School wa second D. Oh, Sister Rejoice. Waze nusu na nyi no. Ibezi doda marati. 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Owo, Tano Chrome, Good Shepherd, Matter the South Solomon the Yerubum, 2 Timothy 3:16 and 17. In the Yazroma Ode, Yeni team member, Sister Rejoice Apia, Chechrini, Fezuzia Wunsa Kenyai. To you, Anastasia Williams, it's a Unclofron Quanta, Eko School and Uwa Commander College of Education, Eko Was also Uwa the Church of Pentecost, in there Yawoda Menyawona, Auntie Doris Sufi. 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Wawo Reverend Griffin Biazu School. Owo second D. KG1 wawo. Ena wate Adiambra S Compound. Menye mwami na dadi Mr. and Mrs. Mensa. Collins Mensa, and on your bush hearing another word, the umbrella, Yerubom Yazama, Isaac, and Ike, the one things one is the aiming him a day, and chair Isaac in the short form, on any Ike, but daddy Nangasa on a style, and send an enter for the Kroya Isaac and a Kroya Ike. I mean, it is allowed. Young Queen again. Master and Mrs. Nkatsia, Rudan, and a Mrs. Jenny Banson, over Fijai Hospital, and a Wabumiza by young farmer one mammy, Mama Docas Dazzy. Owondom owo Chicago America. 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Mr. Alfred Jackson. 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To you, Priscilla Annan Kodia, Priscilla Annan Kodia, it was class 6, it was my own barrack school, Enna, it's a Kwesi Minsin,
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What say in the Nancy Kusidan and Yanko Panacho Krokamati? Many women that daddy, Mr. Mrs. Prosper Minsa, Second D, Test Street, Nebushiening in Ara, Yerubo Mamma, Sam number 121, there was a Fizzuzi, in the Nansa, Nanko Pan, or Cho Krokamo. Bede phoning in Ara, Yazuanum.

0: Tibet, the funny, and now he has one in them. I'm on Funda Dara, who some see one town coffer junction. I brand Saba, Otsunamoto do. What Romado, I delivery, you may be. Delivery, you may yarrow ye be. Otsunamoto do, Jama private car be no a cannibal food. I'm at the clutter so funny through. No one here, yaw there. Zach John Affer. Zach John Affer. What's so weird what he teach you? 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And you brew by a tree. And tank off from injunction walk. Kind of cannibal form in a crucible funny through. No one here, yaw the do. Commander Bruce MTT do Western Region. And your woman and the diamond woman bonnet, you mind. I had a match, you say you be a corporation. Of the first batch in a corridor, but of a second batch in a Wadrian. Young Kafang and a weather. Na you here. Obiatoman Crow, Canada. My portrait will send you a bottoman away, Ubushini, and see a bit say the monk and if you Canada. Good morning, sir.
1: Good morning.
0: My portrait will ya.
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0: Ye de Raza Sananda Yarukana Dane.
1: And apparently, we almost share 22 degrees Celsius and they a bedroom 30 degrees Celsius. Now, and apparently, I couldn't. Like I said, you know, I put on me and me, I've been a sooner go Google Funk a canker. You sure know, sir. The Google Funk a canker canna, and if it's bear nine more corner, a gym at a tea, I'm a piano, a pigeon book a canoe, and yadia, a yana no,
0: a bayazin.
1: As I'm 50 there a year 2 p.m. to late in the evening, no, Boniba kind of share intermittent slight rain, a 30% chance of being an intermittent slight rain. Now, China, I'm home, China, I wore a pigeon the name of me and me. It's an appay,
0: wonderful,
1: China,
0: Yadassi, Yami Adama, Ochino Kuna Yafene Bio, Yano Weather Man, Albert Nyakona Yatanenzen, Inti Yatse, Ossi. In soon, wash as it also so forming a cacker crow and beabinum or in trimming an orbus and alcohol by nine and a why is stable. You may better walk a cram and yenom may be an anon yazen or boko tetara on bro 30 into nano yazen. If yen in the na hyacin ogina 30 in the desert beans and nano rain yazen. Na after 2 in beabinum what chance a day in soon or turn a watso or turn a watso or turn a watso no mumka day in the say if you whoopa nano yazen. Or ye 30 highest. Dem rende do ye yin damara. En nando so obeye. Na mara manyanko Lucy. Lucy wabin. We shi yaza kwi chiru. Okita na masters. Evray, Mr. Masters. Ni PAD. Owa Canada. 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
2: 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And no Timmy connected you know, with her about 4 years ago. But I was in a sister named Frenny Bew. The sister was in a year penny. Na Cassemus is here, or should I say? The sister no water crowded. I see a friend, Effie Swatson. I see Effie Swatson. Or worry, police inspector, be near friend SK or Pom. No water crowded. Or so on in a woman who ate. Nane brother so near friend Lieutenant Swatson. Also no a military officer. Omo no mu stage or say a sa Lieutenant Colonel Atane ye buabi. Lieutenant Atane ye buabi ya omudi two kotokano. Nane brother ne brother na ayi ye bua wuse atane kobisa ni so mi ye kule be ye use bisa. On two bian kabat. He feels he wants to connect with the family no. Ti Mr. was so more water crowd, your friend F.A. Swatson. O ware police officer near Feno. Retired police officer with free money and a baby co. Or say friend S.K. Opon. Timmy Patrol, so bit me up, Wadia to air, Nassi and Sabeca. anti efe so ase na na se na ma na na ka yen hwe no mo linke papa because baby edru no ya hwe yi no to ho sesi ani busuani bia o ba be gina echiri ana e be fre no o be hwe papa no ti misro bo ame wai.
0: All right, then, so no, my good friend, Dr. Lucy, in a yatse, and then, Papa, on your own drum, or Canada. Na in church, remaining in our Nozam, and then, no, Auntie F. Swanson, a world, the late police inspector S.K. Opong, our national Wubushi, and you will retain, ma, Ubotumana, while link up with me, Mosumese, Dr. Lucy, and then, my mom, now, while link up with Lucy, na one answer, I can one Ubushi, and you, 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
0: 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I don't know that.

0: 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Hey, yo, what up? They call me Aison Man. I don't know that sick, but call. Mini manadi bano. Connect phone wadi mamu. Mini manadi bano. 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What's the mean tune into Sports Flash? Yo, me yala boko. Hey, yo, what up? My check. You know the system. 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Mankasa, I don't know that sick. They call me Aison Man.
1: 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And I pay so good. You're Munsem, your boy, and your bro. Your friend, or Sports of Flash on Ghana's biggest the morning show. Mamba Pana Pay Me Dean. Of course, as usual, B-A-R-A-K, Brock Minta Brown, seated here, bringing you everything you need to know in the world of sports. And I pay in seminar, say, and it's here. Enra, the FIFA World Cup 2026, a tournament in Etoaso, matches a boy in a resort in Yina, Ewaha, Cape Verde boy against the Spain. Yeah, boy, you know, it was a game that has generated a lot of conversations. Yeah, boy, room, Ewa Cape Verde, and any Cape Verde fans in Ibikra, Akwako Dinko, Mone, Ajio, Majinchere, after, say, for the very first time in their history, Omo appear over the FIFA World Cup, Omo to me, a boy against no other team but then Spain, Omo Sanso, Aji, a point in Tibeco, Cape Verde, and Yakako Dinkomo, Ebashe, and a matchesa, Ebe Basono, and Ra, matches told you, and a man of the match award, Ninina, Ewa Hankomo, no, Ewa Hassanso, and Ebe Burim over the Black Stars of Ghana, Nim Somako PM over Toronto to prepare and play against the Panama Nyami Adoma Ochina 11 PM. But pictures not any videos never talking about videos and not team Nico Piano. The former captain, a baby jet Samwajan, was live in action on only lady supporters no in a video chant. The video no wahaya to Facebook no so I'm when you be a shenti. And more video no and I say in yim fiya manenta on Connect 97.1 FM. I mean chame home. I mean brame ba yeba shen semino I say.
0: Mini manadi bano connect fun wadi mamu. Minimanadibano, Koti connect fun wadi mamu. What's the mean tune into Sports Flash? Yo, me yala oboko. Hey, yo, what up, my check? You know, the system Sports Flash Connect. Mankasa, I don't know that sick. They call me Aisoma.
1: Okay, yen shen semana se, but an answer na ma mini undi pep student won come. All him said that FIFA World Cup and yeah, bono matches, no. 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have to be disciplined and until na pep student seven can chiyo say in football you don't reach the World Cup without discipline and when it comes to your smile the rules are the same. Into world class defense isn't built in a day. Amaya, yeah, but World Cup na unsa no match a 7, or match a 6, or match a 5. Na ya de backup na idea to matine mono. Unsa mechi ono no me solid. Na enye ne enye nra. Uno must start some more practice e with defense no. O must shasie kakra. Into na pep student men kan cho se. O sen wuchi na pa wuchi ne nyumre wuchi na pa wuchi ne nyumre no. Na fe die e ba o sen ho ban na e ma o sen mo yedin. Na o ketere maso e feeling kan we waso ni nyina na ni nya epia ko. Into world class defense isn't built in a day. It's built by brushing morning and night because every meal is a snack attack, especially with World Cup games at dawn and midnight. And without the right defense, gems will score. That's why Pepsodent brings you the limited World Cup toothpaste. 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This World Cup season, Pepsodent says when it comes to your oral health, chairman, find a World Cup. Into your entry, you see an apa. Any in your Pepsodent will buy a single buying from Tete. Defenders in the mumu years in your being one more yard as a Pepsodent. Pepsodent, omo no matter so. At yes, in the end, use Pepsodent, wash your match, and answer up a kuni paduma, wash your match, the make sure so what you choose, say, what you choose, Katar Maso, with no moon pampa and canning in our co. What you choose and a pay in the new rose over that, no one sounds like the same thing, eh, Pepsodent, won't come on a minobody. Match so, come up a first one. Over sounds with Diska. Aha, ye wi Pepsodent dia na match o kwa be faso betin so discover. But then answer na afiri yen sensem na sian kasa. Ye sensem na se dia oni mi se enra matches eto dwa. Matches na eto dwa no. Na na do fa matches eto dwa na enra for result na to Facebook live na so ma me join is here. 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What join me na na do dey enra matches no o dia to. Now, result ni ni Spain and a Cabo Verde boy. Ye boy game ni wi e it was 0-0. Santo na Belgium any Egypt boy. Your ball game ni we and a Belgium ashabako, Egypt ashabako. And a Saudi Arabia any Uruguay game no and also your boy no. Na Saudi Arabia ashabako, Uruguay swashabako. how much in way New Zealand any Iran a boy ye poor game ni we no na New Zealand a shame no Iran so a shame no way and a match as a pass when ra any anapo media na fixtures number more but an answer na media na fixtures number more no joining me live on Facebook na na defa Cape Verde fans and a former good Facebook live na so mami o joining me say see Isaac na na the Facebook and also the Cape Verde fans and all the good Facebook kwahwe baby girls na Cape Verde baby girls mo mo for brutal Cape Verde girls no omo jino mo na so mo ho for brutal baby 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Facebook no si si na na ye poor match ni we ni Cape Verde for din komo ene bi so mo say na money Spain na bomb first ever World Cup game no but me akotwe draw na ene genocrat say na na do ma de ma mu nguso sen kra na feeling it Cape Verde for us omo bebi eni ho no ma head the sink Cape Verde was as isu sisi ha o si we as Cape Verde supporters ni si we as mu he bebi a eni we head the sink Cape Verde yen kuti omo
2: a small country but with the biggest energy.
3: 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I feel the top of the world with the Cape Verdean!
4: We are feeling amazing, and being born home, coming here 9 years old, this feels amazing. And the coach is from where we're from, where I was born. That's where the coach is from, is where we were born.
5: Ever since I could understand soccer, even though I wasn't born in Cape Verde, my parents are football Cape Verdean, so I'm always going to support them.
6: We have such a high population of Cape Verdean folks. The Cape Verdean community is so strong here. It's unbelievable. So to support them, to be able to come out here, support the vendors and the small businesses, and thank God the weather held out.
1: Okay. It's Cape Verde for any akoti a wankan. Almost no mugusu that Facebook live. No sono, hey, baby girl span. Mr. George, you're being, you're a World Cup, and I say, me deliver. When you say, me go Cape Verde. You're a World Cup, and I'm a banner, say, me go Cape Verde. Any men chung man soon be had a be sign a mammy. They see a corona mekoni a two, de be a tre, Cape Verde, Turkey, and Ecuador. Radin and Nanyami. Hey! But Nyango Bankas were creative. Mano. Oh, de Yan Twasso. Nanado Yan Twasso. Yan Twasso, dear, Nanado mammy, man of the match awards. Yes, mammy, man of the match awards, and this is here. Nanado mammy, man of the match, and Yan Sassi, your poor Cape Verde. Any Spain a match in the year, and a 40-year-old goalkeeper. I don't know if he Cape Verde Vocinha or no, he becomes the only and after the first ever 40-year-old goalkeeper or no, yeah, the FIFA World Cup match in the year, or no, was Sansu Ewini, the man of the match award. Into Vocinha was the man of the match in the game against Spain and then Cape Verde. Now, young Kosona Yan shared the Belgium Egypt game. I don't see a boy, you know, not play a friend, a Imam Ashour. I don't know if he Egypt or no. And to me, Tony, so I buy a Sansu, you know, as the man of the match. In the game between Iran and New Zealand, and Yabowian, it was Ramim Razain. Oh no, he was voted the man of the match in that particular game. And Saudi Arabia, and the Uruguay game, no, so Yabowian was Federico Valverde. Oh no, and I'm penny for Tony, so a year about, and I saw more Tony, so I bought me, you say he was the man of the match into Wemo. And then Ram matches, I a boy, and any other power match, and no, and I'm here, man of the match. Now, young bra and a matches are a person and a matches are all say, and it's here 4 p.m. Yebehu France playing against the Senegal. Sorry, 7 p.m. France against the Senegal. Yes, Yebebo France against the Senegal at 7 p.m. France and Senegal at 7 p.m. And I face so, there's another one, Iraq and Norway. Iraq and Norway, Bebo at 10 p.m. Iraq and Norway, Bebo. At 10 p.m. Sanso and at 1 a.m. Argentina any Algeria bebo. That is going to be a very big game. Argentina any Algeria bebo at 1 a.m. way and a matches up and on the bebo so nyame adoma and ne akopim anapana yen share some statistics as far as the FIFA World Cup matches are yabono is concerned. Some statistics are and on the team can't as far as the FIFA World Cup matches on air concerned. You know, statistics no and unini unim says so far matches are yabono yabo 16 matches. About 16 matches. Now 16 matches na yabono. Say and it's here. 11th June, you about 2 matches in your 5 goals room. 12th June, you about 2 matches in your 7 goals room. 13th June, you about 3 matches in your 5 goals room. 14th June, you about 5 matches in your 14 goals room. 15th June, you about 4 matches in your 8 goals room. Now, okay, you about 16 matches and you recorded 39 goals. Day I to me record day, the highest number of goals, you know. It was on the 14th of June, about 5 matches, and he recorded 14 goals. Now, day I yet recorded the least number of goals, you know. And on it was 13th June, he about 3 matches, and he recorded 5 goals. Just as 11th June also, and also about 2 matches, and he recorded 5 goals. And see, the FIFA World Cup has seen 16 matches so far, recording 39 goals. Now, the highest scoring match, you know, was Germany against Curaçao. He recorded 8 goals in that particular game. Germany, Shemu 7. And a Curaçao shame over because Sweden and Tunisia match, and so it was 6 goals that was recorded in that particular game. Sweden share 5 and a Tunisia as well share back. Then United States of Paraguay, United States and a Paraguay game, no, so no, it was a United States of America scoring 4 and then Paraguay scoring 5. In the way, and here's some statistics as far as the FIFA World Cup is concerned. The yellow cards and Italian here, but then red cards, no, I can tell you on authority says so far red cards and a 3. Any record now, 3 red cards in Ninyanazu PMO in one particular game. It was the Mexico South Africa game, the very first game he recorded 3 World Cups. So, and that's a 3 red cards. And remember the Black Stars of Ghana, so but the nonsense, remember the Black Stars of Ghana, so come on, mami, ye bet box in fio. Yes, maybe strong coin before so be disca FIFA World Cup and a coso. Also to me, disca send a bayer and a juno who cuts in a crumb less or share match now. Ubet me a chill, boys. Yami adumo tine nyumri, yoko kopim, ewa naje choice mate. Ho, ena Ghana ne Panama game ni yadebe bro. Inti chairman, kwa mbe faso odibe diskan ye. Ye see, the biggest football tournament on earth is here. And Keedbet is bringing you the ultimate World Cup challenge. Introducing Keedbet World Cup 10K challenge where every winning multi-bet could move you up to the leaderboard and closer to your share of a massive $10,000 prize pool. $10,000. 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Okowa. Now, obe added just a 3 or more selection to World Cup slip. It matches na and right boy, you know. And our matches na ebe pono. Now I selected 3 or more matches. At ya say. Into the higher your winning odds, you know, the higher you climb up the leaderboard. Chairman, $10,000, you know. Yemubinya. Nyama yebe ukruma no mono. Share moka say mwa yenti. What the yeah $10,000 or crew madam shares a Friday you too for some catch on the Friday you too for Yami Adoms and says you can use nyana Friday. A foot will be a new my two Friday it. Ooh, a foot will be two in 2 beer for Friday, for foot to no faster fridge mo. In 2 beer for Friday, a foot to no faster fridge mo. Aha, and in Yami Adom that's a kid bets $10,000 see between me DB. Train me dinner man there between me for me tea. Tuesday between me for me. Friday said, oh, Debbie. Now, yendi Black Stars no come on. Another mommy, Black Stars, no. Black Stars, to me, I call arrive, and a power here, ewo Toronto, team leko PM over Canada. Now, unim sanya me, I don't know, tonight, 11 p.m. I catch us, yen yen ewa ko PM, ewa na je choice matter. Ho, any idea, the Ghana Panama game, you know, yeah, they bro, Black Stars boys, na ko PM, ewa Toronto, no mo ko PM, no pictures, nibi, ene itche guno, yes. Boys, na ko landi, ewa Toronto, pictures, nibi. And if you're going to join here live on Facebook, to see I'll be my favorite Black Stars boys, no, Antoine Semenyo, or no, and Odaso, no. Yes, Antoine Semenyo, Jerome Opokumo, SM boys, no. And then I'm going to aha, we mo and your boys, no. We mo and your boys, no. What do you say? SM mo, Jerome Opokumo, Antoine Semenyo mo, you kind of say, Kamau Dean Sulemana, boys, no, and another deal with Gusono. And the Black Stars team, no, Omako arrive. I will turn to an appear. And I pay on my arrival, no air crown by a shake up, on your shake up, now feeding you, Murray, or much me, I didn't arrest it for the game at Nyami Adoma, 11 p.m. tomorrow. And so it is going to be a cracker. If you join us live on Facebook today, images and if you go, yeah, but sorry, so but the nonsense, yeah, but sorry, so another mommy has someone done. Yes, mommy has someone done. And that's an apple. Black Stars team in Eco PMO. I want Toronto no. But share the for the supporters no. Eco share the Black Stars team. No more co share Black Stars team no. And I'm budgie as someone done. So baby jets, baby jets, baby jets, baby jets, baby jets. And as someone done say, ah, my mama kai time and I miss you kind. My mama fetua. Na mo fa dondo no ate ase mo start se mo ye bibi afetwa na de mo fa mame oh samwa jan so mo be hwe jamai se etwegueni jamai na etwegu o Facebook na so no ah samwa jan no lead jamai no Facebook na so no nti ye no na da so nyame adoma otena 11 p.m. ye nyane kwa koshim e wa naja choice match. It is the Black Stars of Ghana against the Panama way and a match. The Black Stars of Ghana na e Bonifest in the FIFA World Cup 2026. Yeah, but sorry, so but an answer. I'm sorry, so I mean, Tia Uncle Fee Cold Store. Yes, Uncle Fee Cold Store. I mean, Tia Uncle Fee Cold Store. Okay, Pimo second year. A hot Uncle Fee Cold Store. A putu. Yes, Majestic Hotel in Chen Honoma. A hot Uncle Fee Cold Store. A putu. My me birthday message. We feel we say, Emma. Okay. Yes, from Busty Daniels, Mary Kweku, and the entire family. Amomwa Pama. Mosemo we say Isaac Dojo Daniels. Oh no no Echo sorry wo St. John's Evangelist Catholic Apawa Osansuko School Ewo Oforiata International School Ewa Apawa or Class 5B and then a birthday into from Busty Daniels Mary Kweku and then the entire family Amomo Apawa no more was Isaac Dojo Daniels. Oh no Echo sorry wo St. John's the Evangelist Catholic Church and on Apawa Osansuko School Ewo Oforiata International School and on so wo Apawa or Class 5B and then Ewa Woda Inti Isaac Dojo Daniels. Happy, happy, happy birthday. Man, sorry, so now Ghana is the biggest morning show. The man himself, the legend, the big name. He's here. Oba Benjina Konya, meeting Ede Barak Ninta Brown. Makramo.
7: Barak. Akubiki. Ended that. One of the surprise of the our friend, the tournament in Badru.
8: Yes.
7: Kivet Spain.
8: Yes.
7: Now, what you there, bro, to be over there, Kivet do?
8: Yes. Unza mo underrate yomo. I'm wondering it's your
7: mom. What group are Uruguay womb?
8: Yes.
7: Saudi Arabia womb?
8: Yes.
7: Is the group in the bizarre?
8: Germany so crassaw and some shady.
7: Why are you lucky there? We're for third place team in sir.
8: Aha, yes, it's true.
7: May I show
8: it's true. It's true.
7: Because
8: ball our boy against Cabo Verde. Of course, everybody knows a team better say Cabo Verde, Curaçao, Haiti, more teams are on board the FIFA World Cup and be done minus now no more bar. First games and they are number 30 because they would also want to prove a mark. They would want to let the whole world know, say, no, we qualified on merit. And so once we are qualifying on merit, you know, you buy a better title. But then, that's a Spain. FIFA World Cup and what you be paying. And time and now to the FIFA World Cup, you know, I mean, everybody knew the quality you have. As it stands now, you still even have quality. Oh, yeah, better sing Cabo Verde be brave. Into the even if you struggle to score, at least one big crowd here.
7: When 2 months,
8: and was so to me, say one. One big crowd, was so to me, say, Sunday, bay, another bed, then a bit boast our confidence going into the second game. But then if you play against Cabo Verde, went to me and say, no, Uruguay now bet me, say, no.
7: Psychologically,
8: yeah.
7: Obama, that team is not good. I'll cry,
8: no, and of course, and yesterday was very telling, say, Spain team near ordinary.
7: Yeah.
8: And now, boss, say, Spain team boy, and the La Fuentes, and also said, boys,
7: in Virginia Park. Uruguay, no more about Saudi Arabia, and Saudi Arabia, and the last tournament.
8: Oh, Argentina?
7: Yes.
8: They beat Argentina.
7: Exactly.
8: And this particular tournament, they also qualified on merit.
7: Exactly.
8: And tournament way, and now, Saudi Arabia, train my drink, so, when you say, Asia teams, I'm buying in, nobody has lost the game.
7: Ampa.
8: Asia teams, I'm buying in, Iran,
7: South Korea,
8: yes, Asia teams, Australia, Australia. Obian Lucy game.
7: I see
8: Saudi Arabia border against Uruguay and up away, New Zealand,
7: yes,
8: and Iran,
7: 2-2.
8: Yes, 2-2. Can I say Australia a winning the game, South Korea a winning the game,
7: yes.
8: Japan draw board draw into Asia teams, on mobile, and
7: we'll lose the match.
8: No, they've not lost the match. It's all your Spain. That's it. You are going to be playing against Saudi Arabia,
7: yes.
8: No, it is not going to be an easy game for you.
7: Nah, and you can't reason. Anyway, interesting days ahead though. World Cup and must say who you have gross African teams ni yany other teams in Ruban. I mean on you de Africa team to my final. If you gross my yara hand or one, but then ochina you bring your call.
9: Another choice
7: matu. Ochina you bring baby hair, I yo ma. Ochina shawogana colours and nabra. For who padis. And your wife, and your queen, and your one band, and your father, and your brothers, and your sisters, and your one umbra. Now, Ochina, Anaji choice matter or by your rough. Miss a match and Yerobo first half and a Hebrew 11. Naya was second match and Oya Yoda. And in the first half and Yukuda, in the second match and Oya Yoda.

0: be doing you know spiritual.
1: Yes, yes, yes. Until Posanan El Bompai, dear Namapada, media quentu, media, while media day, media dinner, moon, yes, yes, yes, yes. Nel a personal kegudo, and see, I put say we are so no kama, if you be a child, be him. Missy, we are fine.
0: Sign the men will be poor connected from each room.
1: Oh, yeah, no, yeah,
0: no,
1: my people crying, maybe that, obviously, me had the fire, the man. And see, it didn't seem guma. I saw there, we are nothing, only tonight. So I am a puno, so I don't know. I'm a Maria, da, Mampada, my chin chin chibia, doctor, may be my can, may be. And she was so yard be a chimney be gum, send a bear, so unquiet and uncle say, never to my usual for 7 days, no. A girl, you may be a sebugun in a fog well. Of you may be a boom die soon, moya moya, if you won't have moya moya moya moya 7 days in there, then a sea, O say bone and Yamasha say then, all a sister, and cranka cranka cranka cranka, Camelia piano, a day yam for sweet then, a womb. You may be a bed and depending yam for sweet then.
0: Eat your bottle, so what's that show?
1: Well, I said, come, Aunt Seno, Masansu, may sue do boom. 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so ho can come bitters so ho can come tie stop or ho, and I can come ointment to ho. Say uncle to be a copy binisha as they use. It's under one of you singing our welcome was some day, Doctor Edruno o ye, and to us a copy be. Na on your ointment ya, msu to tree, at the sasa sasa, won't there? Ya wa efeminina, sasa bruna dingina, obefu, one baby, ya wa to give baby, ya wa na nasi, or ya wa febi, afi adash, or an adash, she be ayo. Rashi si be gugu, who you should be now, yet an umwell, into Missro. Copy ointment in me, not torn on war. Now, one I want to mend an a day, a bonus, a sra, a boar made that come up. One I want to mend that, a was a doctor made and now friend Napa de Mendebi. My ointment no on your own quabessa, a towa ada, a towa ada, chere, and pidina bread to me good at home. Into what I say, being your ointment in me, na at the asra. Your bitters were horn, a bitters no. Intinum. Why didn't I'm a action and a power, or to say, or to chon, or to chon, or to chon, or to as in tinina, to chon, or some 19 or to chum, the bar can come be test, obedient among simple cry, copy be not talk and come be test. Who see you crab him? I must see you on a watch, shall wodo, uncle, patch can come be test, copy be not talk, now who see singing or uncle. Oh, I ask you, menses and on may ye, or menses and on, obia to wonka. Nancy, well, my team when you now, I shall won't so. Mempet obia shall won't subu, mempet what's a wonka. A book goes to me, sir, and the time is annoying. But to me, some or jetta, I are your home po. Or be any problem, me and men, or both some or ya your home, more be ye no, be an near medicine. Can come be test homo. Can come, I'm fine, ya groody. Nemo say pentum, no one near brother, if I can come tie stop, no, I'll for a can no make a honache. And nemo be ye if you clot, or baba. 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
0: Sunday, how would the creature? Young could see into me, and you may be who cry jamma and into me. Chet Hoko or die then, or daba. And so, Messre,
1: wonderful,
0: Messre,
1: well said, Messre, well
0: said, Yenin, Sundam, Yatsradam, Pintin Pinte Yatra, Yentas Yatra, and Tin Yaminsha, you know, the baby.
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Yeah, we are Zaka no Dawson, them up on a 10-20. When you rush him, and there, and you brew 7. Oh, yeah, France against Senegal. 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What prediction is it done? Man, what's up, a man, test him. If I honor and come home. Mama phone number na from na a predict your friend a correct score. Icha me na mezuzi na tuwa. If friend a chobiye wa na mezuzi na tuwa. Wobo we a World Cup and yumpa wa top and any as a match as a nama. In the prediction the yaro fire France Senegal. Or yende you bruise 7 or a tough match and the pay ya be you predict and win. Your friend a correct score.

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And Sana Yafanda Corson. 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Irabe, second dita crade girl. Na Brabono, you crunch some a pede. It's in a life story, Kakrabi. Na if he has a woman, be a obi with ma, and a pay. On time, show number, no way in Shira. Catch rounds.

0: All right, into normal for young fa and crats and summon and bra way. Mamma fanda da me rabba UCC, Missy Aban, Nansan summon and fansha so Sunday. Yen you made a police for gooda, no one worry a woman pensem pensem, in chair obende me, IGP Nankasa, or yet at your honu. Ne dam intelligence semina obandam away and pensem pensemin, wash mon, weef in cranaba, wash and pensem pensemenase, Morocco. IGP in the cyber vetting and enforcement teaming and the da within Kranawaba Lande was central region. Onwara will take over the investigation of Mira Bana Dani Ofim Uwogeshi upon UCC. Na ishe dobokrate the Daily Banner Nenyema Ose. UCC opens internal probe into death of level 200 student. Mira be mobonizenichro. Mekech for there or in the second year or you become HR option na danu yo dan or hostel and na on your call and na amunima amunum rewopi atiru bi share casual dress bi or share na o catch for any roommate no anyine one day oh oruko abese siara san oruko Hatchland Beach or wa inyime damu konu du yegin dam beach na otu atu atu adu na if you wara and na ruko UCC first gate in area wara and na okray one sen bio. Na yung funi chrome don numada one sendinsi. Wajan we wuna na police fu chrome ho. And the fida ana papa yo nunsia. 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Owe area wa de. When would dead body be? Ah, or dam pano ho. A police fu twingwan. Wokrom pano ho. Wokoto dam dead boden. 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And na wasn't okra mortuary. And na watchin sa. Ze fre oya roommate in a day. Owe rabandum fingina. On from corner on from to two, what the two are not right there, or your dembis ya being angasana, way from the wash and a woman. And hey, in Sisa Sierra, one me bushyaba, a police fo, and cranfabim, wash and pins and massy, na, and a payara, release that police phone was that to go on in a day. And the dadu day in your bro 7:15, and the dadu day in your bro 7:15, and a watching you pokra or your suspect. Yente ni ye. Or your suspects. Ono mpense mpense mo ye wininti. 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Ono mpense mpense mene do. Wache wenen. Nizen. Ono nye Michael Mensa. Michael Mensa. 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No san iye drive nya. Ono owo gwe pedu lorry station. Ensende da egi bro 7:15. Ena wakafa abrante. Michael Mensa, who paid to lorry station, or no banning it then. A police officer, well, worry investigation, dama, on a bibi crabby robo who be around all day. What to one a morning to know? Jama when him pensem pensem no more days a day. Dama a branta taxi driver, on no offer rabbin fee no hostel, ho, now as an okra hatchland that we're going to be on. Inti, watch rabbin send the ombwa, William pensem pensem, inti na watch na, on again. One can be one concluded there on the way they woo. A beam call for all you know, or your taxi driver or your nejuma, na taxi nijine, and off for a Morocco Hatchland, my charge you may send home, come baby. Well, a police for what you remember that's some power to worry investigation. No one you may don't know, and no fun. Oh, a hostel or no, you know, Hatchland and Sino. No one will mother what you're pinsing, pinsing, and send a police for and make one first arrest. No mum, Shenan concluded there. The my taxi driver. And away kun era but no Sunday. The master obotuma to beara. Or stoppen. Obotuma bando stoppen a keke. 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Intin minimi central police fo action, which roma de we would the ono and no fan o hostel wo na okisanan o hatchland. Insi wanyere yen pensem pensem yam for ware na yan show and some in Canada. Hey. 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Ena ne minister sin fans. 6.1 million Ghana City sacrifice. 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me no lawyer be as a new or see in jina dubia renyum in brenda baby a red over to work a day be a way dear work an address record was a ban a fee on your lawyer my wound to me and send a court and I catch run look court na catch your address ka file na fabra oh no says a boo and fan boo mass a date in there the madden o yifida 3rd July more rule as summon into a month for no years or crowdo no crowdo yeyin appear could be on no hey osi oh no none was an osi say sierra on your lawyer ma wound to me bio or udo ogin and channel rogers will be see 3rd July into America say maroso chairman wound to me na warhe na wa point or yet new lawyer de umbezi appear could be nazi nizan nye attach nya yeyin me dano say ye MPP nye into na attach nye say sierra wa frena waba ebezi wa friend then appear could be no see on ye wound to me no lawyer bio nazi no no na crate easy angry see beginning in our zaba yem rosma ma church from evi to nanya na back and headlines in evi ya ne ye kete appear could be nara nanzi since one number more see on ye lawyer bio emma wound to me what them case cinnamon iba Africa Today or see wound to me notify court of appointment of Samuel Atachia as new lead lawyer into my church room good yem rosma crate binum so was it the moon to me and semi was the abana young court daily guide ninyim usenda no so zaba daily guide zingi samra boy illegal mining court throws out appear kubi won't to me highest attachia and also match you and da appear kubi okay care day on yet no lawyer bio no court nine jantum and na or narajin was what says shall watch and see won't to me so aqua fact attachia or no and a daily guide was happening in fact and create any p after the various anger but then ninyi nara ninchi chirumba papa minyi madaya ata asena mazabro nse no eja apie 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
1: 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For whatever it is worth. Phrase, you know, I can't say maybe. And we are also advised by the phrase for whatever it is worth. Say court to say for whatever it is worth. Natural say you need GDA say be file address no cranti or be for bar no bed at file. But let me for one. Say Koba say chairman won't be appointing new counsel. Na new council eba file no emuso na ehia se wonya mere no hwehwe file no no hu se dwuma no ba bi aya yakodro no ehia se on recall witnesses bi aya call um dada ana se on call further witnesses a ohu kwan so ba di ehu asem ba court say court we ma me kwa na me fa evidence bi meka ho na se onu so be sa na se se empenia nyina it will be in the records. Minister please may officially withdraw from the case. I'll file notice of withdrawal. Na may be what for case. Na say Ghana na dey I see a tumika na e ko pass judgment on somebody ya be court no say procedure no e dey by say be inform court no say yi ho free. It is unknown to criminal jurisprudence. I agree. Na so Lord dey be I grow. Now, in the case of Republic versus
0: Into nine and a quarter and a catch friend there, as the Arab by your yum remi baby a rat, and send ever as any lawyer be a man to me, or yum remi baby a room, and send a widjaf, or when your lawyer, or some in your lawyer, or when your lawyer, and see what you know, and my wound to me, I can fa attach ya, or my phone again, but quarter I insisted that you may adroma, July 3, next month, Bosom and the daughter de Bassa, as summon Obubua, and send on again. Yumbra daily gist him. So for your Akufu Kwet Council of State, and the damn name of the team, it said the Maka, no, Yaka de one Council of State if one confirm me, no, my main wage, and no, my penny, some more confirm me, 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Sir, Abani Biara Badono Rachel and the Council of State na. Oyanshe, there, members and a crow by your former Chief Justice, a crow by your former IGP, now cross so I a former CDS, or your Chief of Defense Council, as your phone opinion. Into no honor, no honor, modern, and a man pinging, or ye mammy, no ye Chief Justice a day. As a former Chief Justice, number Council of State, no. Na among four, and summoning a day. And the Dabira abandoned the Casamafo, Felix Ofosukwache, Nyen Central Africa, so not string any me there. Infida, September Busumanuman, and the mammy, Ochoa letter cry day, Iduman, on your view. Na Central Namodoma Bandaman, since last year, September 2025, and Abandonba Kentra again of Fingin Arany day. A man Pengin or Bandaman, or the Crater and Kama Council of City day, the man who knew nearby is Abramu. And a council of state for the catch from Mampingin there. Mom phone to Guana. On Chin Chando. Now, Warukona, when your mammy Nakakasa, Sebia, Bribin or Namdumuena, Yozibia, when your Nakasasa, now Genabasasa. And so on and so on, Namaduma Mampinginsu, or say council of state there. Damazaro Chin Chando, no, we say, if you council of state one ancient, Nesebia, or Bagatuman, a Wajatum, a Mampingin Chani, or say, Ampa, council of state, whooping Chana mammy. When you need come what's any baby you want? And now catch on man pinging, no man pinging. Damn, you catch on the rabbi. Yang in a cassa. Awesome, all sign, all say. On the way, Jay, a human on your view. Into no man pinging. He bought him go ahead. He bought him an idea to my day. Says you have a letter on the bay and idea to him. On in see, and no man or charian sana. A ban was a summonable to go into and that officially. A ban nankasa was if he not snail or abba. Abba catch regan a meaning in our day. Yana mame, sofa ya kufra wegi ne de, ombe ya member of Council of State ni juman wapo. 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Ninche, chwe mina mazama wano, wasi papansu oruko school di demi biyo. Na America say so, another is a true or your second deputy. What friend is Samuel Tete? Also, will be sending on say, oh, what's on now? Honest, when you're 60, you. Into no America say, no so, oko pension the dado. Into no man for a banner the tree at the day. Woguda, or your boss man Asare, and a Samuel Tete, honest, while a tie and worry one inch name, no was Abasha Damaroso, and a Yanama Miss of Ayakufa says, Yara, where J, Council of State, and a Woguda. Warusha no sonen sha name. Inti omanfo onanyen. En same titiru andan de pay. Owa de itse. Uwa gana krate ebi ya rumen na mazabra wan. the answer not right there, or you either promotional and I know here no cost of an onion, yeah, do yaba, and some no dos or do yerba.

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11: 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Game
12: 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Nen yan chechemu. 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
3: 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And send my brother Benjamin Hayford Jr. Ben Hayford. I know when you sold department or connected from Hara. Benjamin Hayford Jr. O mami. Mrs. Mary Ann Hayford. 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Who were Christian Fitz. 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Mbrosim what's not that crew na ninu ya. And with those days in a Ben Hayford or tail sidron. Onye mo ball bo sidro papa papa. Na checks what check na. Another champ to marry. And so onye na said the crew na ninu ya. Auntie Mary is no more. Yeah. And see, and the pay. Yeah. Uncle Ben Hayford Nara. He a Muslim wafa. And now fee. My brother Kakraba Ben Hayford Jr. Uncle Ben Mumo Shazanai. Sofu Ben Hayford Jr. Shazan. In Yabu Shining and Arahman Shazanai. Waki King, say, won't you man, Namazata?

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Oh, yeah, yeah. TV akasake si what to do boom boom boom. Oh, or kawo fridge na onye gas cooker na. Nemu hand dryer sena machine na waze pamaze. Hey. And electric press na nyono nenka kawano ho. Yeah. What to do akasake sake si. Ona World Cup nintu. Ye World Cup para promotion we ye. Ye friend a World Cup a picky promo. Prestige shopping norio. If Kwanzama no water to drop, but they are but they TV, can you be? Or send the ghost and actions in your day home. And the dark, spend a cave, they know if you're rock. And so, you need to talk about the Sego Junction, Eddie Motos and Quad, the Warabisa Prestige. Yanya Pizza Man, what don't crew mine? Nakaja wasn't done, a payment, ya woman. A peda France, and I call you 0535 1941 20 0535 1941 20 Ekwata kwa yanye Dr. Forson wadan kruma akwen wara

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0: Coach Ben Hayford, and my brother Benjamin Hayford Jr. The way we know about Sarati, the way so no sube fifir, the way fifir no sube suwa ba. 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

0: 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It's a low smoke anti counterfeit cable. 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Na in Tibi Rasa, watch room at row. 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Mengin in zinkomo. Good morning, sweetheart.
1: Good morning, Nank Pa Kwesi.
0: Wumu ya.
1: Yamiadum.
0: Wonderful.
1: But you now say
0: Yamenadum.
1: Lemias.
0: Na owa it's minim fefi wafra wadan.
1: But so missing out or that book could they will find grace I watch again by Uncle Fododo Nani me by Grace Blend.
0: Grace Blend.
1: But change.
0: Grace I watch gain.
1: Gain.
0: Gain.
1: But change.
0: I watch from Grace Blend.
1: But change.
0: Who's the narrow now getting both show? Grace Blend. A career and a career L. Grace Blend.
1: But change.
0: So when you wanna.
1: Okay. Dama meeting can may introduce meeting as Grace.
0: Yes.
1: Or one more Shama. Shama na mifi.
0: I see.
1: But school corner I couldn't took a crying baby do takradi. And I can't cry na says yeah. Meda baby do dame pen pen see. Name wahade ya. Mpedem catch ray adofa uti yen. Both in and outside Ghana. There if you as a bibiali newa it is when you da in kutum achieve.
0: Allah.
1: Nane de ebuko unkole nim.
0: And then I'm rocka jeda waram piada ye. Jeda waram piada ye. But then it's in kitsipa there is no way.
1: Obey ye dame mighty 77 or can also bom no ube bisa. And say bisa dibo wede to ya mini new da. Wa swing ya chan na chan ya mini nim.
0: Wow.
1: Yeah,
0: it's no, because I film maybe do the men pen pen, maybe that he share. We be retail, we be in shram, we be because I film and be able to.
1: But so do baby no, na ababoni me yezan. I was raised up.
0: Is in
1: but so 28, me ko 29.
0: Okay.
1: I was raised up with single parents, which is me mommy or fan Grace. Grace Akon or Shama.
0: Or the one who.
1: But so the one.
0: Wonderful. Auntie Grace, good morning.
1: Do baby no, na ababoni me yezan pa. So maybe school no man's nephew because I know me by some and a medican.
0: Wow.
1: So me many chess a candy. It will around the face, sports be a war. I want an army a jumo.
0: A naman's a
1: wampo changer. Nah. A German monana, Missia, a baby or fun guzzi. Or say, ah, girl.
0: Guzzi for ringing ah.
1: Guzzi, a mpo changer.
0: Okay.
1: Peter Guzzi Kujo. Or say, Rabbi, now here, say, I'm so mpo cho. Me turn a doha. At that time, the name bread, me a jumani be that. Be a juma, fifty and a pa 8 hours 2. Anytime, be a
0: ba, waba,
1: waba. It's a name bread, pa. So, upon a pepper, myself, the way I may save me a younger mission, me we. No, or say, the media, or pade on them co school. Be some other, or pade on them, some poacher, name co school.
0: Wow.
1: And
0: that time, and I could school it even level.
1: DHS.
0: Whoa.
1: Hey. Yeah. Now, me call, control, wasi, or be no. Comat was E8. No shame, mammy, cause
0: it's a rubble. Ba, one no shea, one no cadet, Eben as a na, a pedo or your monaco or yunko school.
1: For change,
0: and no boom, a cultural wasi private.
1: Me for change your wasi.
0: And Damatan in your wasi.
1: Make sure wasi in a 1 year.
0: Okay.
1: So, let me call a sinful soup.
0: Okay.
1: So, me ben and also make a from a mammy bra. It's a question mark from mammy bay. So, we meet him, mammy, 1 on 1. yan chebia na was the form saba no from there
0: me kwa be even the form sa
1: me tell you see see me tell you
0: so try there a few was in the trouble yeye
1: me for change
0: okay onu bo me tro we mo yeye
1: why yeye mama ko you see
0: no can story mhm oye nti no eh no koto form
1: your top forms mhm ucc pick him you wow. Has pick him go for you dia pick him
0: na seven oba o
1: yes
0: in obi sure no say Eben as in opado yemo ankedo mos kana for koto Brazilian hair
1: ambi
0: ankedo mos kana for koto high heel
1: ambi
0: ese epede ko school
1: importante because as it say nemu ya dinner mama me
0: besia bebe antu obekada mama shadama mama capital eh mama buy 10,000 nana mfo ko Dubai embre akasasam au kasa
1: see your woman na me start UCC
0: international sierra a pass wasi my UCC afaw I start UCC you a degree
1: maybe my sister may your masters
0: in your center what story na mapia de yaza for soren
1: it's important
0: now ako UCC say we
1: me for change na son no shame through na middle level 200 no mean to me na me depend on odo solely
0: what UCC what
1: me for change on samanga sa
0: na your resident na campus wa
1: me for change
0: wow
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0: buzi
1: mpo change
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1: omam so 100 say this mama de kwa kra ka fa nyoma ka kra
0: wa mo 6000
1: mpo to
0: 600 even ye ni
1: mpo to ye o 2026
0: yes
1: yeah into them year no was around 2018 2019
0: all right
1: say ejuma na me yande me ton bracelet and I chains ma me yankofo
0: 600 na ze konkran
1: is
0: a kafa bracelet
1: me po change
0: me chain na was it trinsenibi
1: me po chain
0: is about campus
1: me po chain
0: sin na ton wa campus
1: na me ton wa campus
0: 600 Ghana
1: ejuma no kon ani ma odu bebe na me so no me hwe me lectures na the way what dress nice what about campus no so there me go into fabrics
0: wow
1: so me call Ivory Coast kafa fabrics kaka be
0: more to kwanu kra that time na 600 ni zaye juma ma do na ba
1: wa don ka kra
0: hey.
1: So me call Ivory Coast kafa fabrics kaka me ze be campus na zo me yene de e de call lectures no woni de ma won peda what on fiscal cash nti me kai chon the 1g na every month be am abaji miska so every month to the me kwa obi am popone ti oji ska na mam
0: hey
1: so nka kan kra na me di US school na me ba back to Takoradi. 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I want you now campus. 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
0: Hey. 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
1: Change
0: a plan B, sir.
1: So, me go hair products, no,
0: it's in a year hair product. 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

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E de koto TV ya enu hu de biyala da. And Tani Pay, baby, I will be at Connect 97 points on and Danny Pay, Miss Ray. It gets a second good in a pet TV at a baby over more double, double, triple promotion. Or does a pa? I found a mass buy or market circle, post office and in China. One, I found a venue now on Sabaka mass buy for now. Any mass. 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I know because it's a commerce bribe, so I'm going to be Argentina and Algeria match predicting winning. Once we are here, na Eto Techno, come on, 50 Pro na, and now come on, 50 Ultra na. You're going to cash back. Say, it's a match today, Ghana and Panama. On 11 p.m. Predicting that you're winning, you're going to see Google to come. Afi. But I'm from us by 0544 019552 0544 019552.

40% discount na once abaka or your LG or your Senix Asano Infinix Itel and at TCL for only TV apapeni na once be kebi wo must buy apa da friend na 0545-441-9552. Pompobi Pabopa, Yamia Dometra Black Stars, Yanom Panama, Entum in Jawli, Osana Pompobi Boamutuma, Emma once said I could go pet, Napompea Wall. Ah, the son of pay, what can you doubt ointment at? If you doubt help a phone, I say, now what's Abba? Or your rheumatism, another year, arthritis, and all your boss, our fan of Pompono. Thinking now, obey you for a comma. I fear you might joint and joint in Asuya Yawa, and a payment Sakokaji. 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come on, man. I have leading shops. The baby, what to need? Ruby, I want Sabaka. That would have a phone in Ruby. Ointment, the 360 capsules in the Abinato. I have to do a tour and a paint. You may go to my friend. 0244-88-6437. 0244-88-6437. And at 0201-68-1717. 0201-68-1717.

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see any number of day, no. Me see a man be baby. Kwari pork and chips, pa kama. Oh, I see. Me yeh na meje mama tagini simi this age. Oh, ande da miya mumu bi okrumha. 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And Slicky Promotions Sade Kasa Slicky Promotions Mohan from Master Magnus. I say, no, baby, you know. I say, I'm getting a baby, kakra. And the pork, and we're born to that. Apisi. Where is he? Maybe I'm making more tag in this. You could be this age, you know, day. I'm a Samadi. I'm in pain, Sashi. You know, time in summer, really yala. Then with a yes, BBI, I come up. I have 12 Ghana City pair. Echo favorite supermarket SMA pair. Mota Guinness. Nema Melotra. Nashin Yeba. Proudly made in Ghana stamp on a Moham Sermon top half mono. It's a premium badge number one. A payment slate from Sunday. Ghana is no SHN Mukra. Sitchek a crabby. Osanda and SHN Olukuyan. Mr. Ayadamano. You protect Ghana economy in the Kama. MSKaba system numu. Apart from mono. Oh no, trust today. Ghana Nima Papa. Mr. Quatra, now I hear you. I ain't ending this genuine. I have 12 Ghana City pay. Proudly made in Ghana stamp on a Moham Sermonto, apart from Monono. It's a premium badge and one in a payment slip to I. And okay, say weekend, you will crumb. Engagement will crumb. I have full will crumb. Best, and I guess gets better in the room. Now I get in a yas and walk, been who has some name to me, keep your Sunday, sing, ye. I can't cap it. I'm trying to walk at hey, now so while I was shooting, also hey, I say. Catch on the hey, I say. Our Osamoye, our community, and a pay for judgment than tackling a cat. Yaw, obey ye a sanassa, dammy yellow, na black, ne green, na coconino, or sister was sanassin, obey ye in the kama. And a baby a consultation, and not there examination, nepper, judgment than tackling a quayama, obey in a kama. Have you braces, nepper water to that? Scaling a polish, roots cannot treatment. A snabby away to a pedate for fresh, a pedate gold and a silver crowned to Sanada. And a person, maybe an apparel white to come out. Gems and I don't know. Kakam Wabana business in the Mukama. And a payment circle when you need an amphim. O son, Oba and the main tumin. And I'm in your pork and chipsy. I went to me ruby. And son, a pay quack. Nakoka yim Wabani in amphim come on Sunday. Say ye pet. And to me, the banana, Wokonado de Bialada. A shas a penny, a radi missing, Missy Radim Lu. And a pay. Judgment and tackling the way you do be a Monday to Sunday, and I pay it yes, you must have 6 and Sunday upon your bank chance. Maybe a first in a GN bank or one, I want a yes, maybe an ATM is here. But that friend, 0559 1395 82. Judgment Dental Clinic. Oba na esu edwuma kwete dia. I say ahen ye ni size. 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
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Yo gapo afu one credit union building him. Bank of Ghana nechi wara. Ahana yeshe. 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Odubo to kona kwa abrochi UK, Canada, Australia, New Zealand, Belgium. Baby, I put okay on course is Biala and our program Biala. One sabaka now what Waka Kama. I put out university and polytechnic, college of education, midwife in a pedaco and a nesna. At the Pedaco Yawabu Gibia Messre, many Astrolinks International and Zinjanati General Travel Consultancy, Vista Type Senior, so be changing much or Kama. I put out for Hena. When you pour down, we find Miss Lydia. Miss Lydia Bafa. We find 054 and 0504 044 0672 0504 044 0672 0504 0672 0504 0672 0504 0672 0504 0672 0504 0672 0504 0672 0504 0672 0504 0672 0504 0672 0504 0672 0504 0672 0504 0672 0504 0672 0504 0672 0504 0672 0504 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
nasum driaba, and obiano atana. Mr. Fredam Nambi, Ebi Agu baby, Uniebi, Wasol baby, Opero to Conquad, which goes yada. Magic number 9 0504 44 06 72. I'm a damn, Baba Pe. In Pemper Henning and Edit Yababet's uniform, or the information we are Saba. Now, may I predict and win also.

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1: FIFA World Cup season na land. 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Abo debi. But you say, no shakshining in abi. Sips na go sinning in a. 32-inch TV, 990. 50-inch, 3,990. 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

0: Nice 97.1. 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And Freddy was China that on Sunday that me and me informo they be allowed to stand their hands no. Are you authentic? Are you genuine? Second, it's a crazy hard na. Passport in your me your supply. How many PPEs? The bit the nose mask na. Gloves na guns na. The more the surgery. Oh, ni na biwa hokama. Afi, to pay the support devices. The bit the wheelchair na. Neck support na. Lumbar support na. 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Message to Yoda. Kadaka to ka papa ifi dey how. E bia use Yaris. Yaris no e bia from 2006 to 2012 model no. Only been a use. Fortuna na there. Rafona Hilux na dini na su bi kan wo enti fortune mo na dini ho no 2006 to 2015 model se kitabia no so obese sam of free afi Rafo 2006 to 2010 model no so wo bi a Avensis 2003 to 2008 sanu se kita dam ka ni bi a no so airbag no mo twen we tutu no ahyehye de kama wada mo ye free enti me se bi a car si amabbo dini e kitabi the same model. If you can't get a friend, I'm going to be a potia boko and a dab potia. The bottom of my house is our kai, the airbag, and I'm free. I told you that when I was a man can't you? Oh, you're free, Mamma Mobin from can't you there? And Matsuo Connect FM, that was the umbrella, obedience, Kada, be me so you're free. And the bottom of my Toyota Ghana, branch, Bialo, or Benny Ubiala. 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
1: 0246 7107 12 0246 7107 12
0: Yes.
1: Or Sunday was say,
0: you continue, baby.
1: I'll no pee.
0: Yes.
1: Yo.
0: Nah, and the pork.
1: Hey!
0: Bakar of Bona PC.
1: Why don't you be take away? Hey! That's my baby. I don't know why you can see. Say, I'll report quiet.
0: Ah, my order is soup.
1: Hey, the young pine.
0: Pepper soup.
1: Yee, Mokon soup.
0: Oh, God have mercy upon us.
1: Hey!
0: Mama otaginisi kusechi.
1: Eh brother Yesu ane ane ane we. Ene birthday.
0: Mama otaginisi. Ana mji kusechi.
1: Ye.
0: Na. 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Urade nyame. Siriki promotions yami shiro.
1: Bayade.
0: Ene da. Show.
1: Ye.
0: Oh god damn it.
1: Yeli what the birthday you.
0: Ah masa medi.
1: Ano ngwa.
0: Nane. Epe bibibi wa. O asane mkakra.
1: Eh. Ono sendo kakra di two accounts. And only is different.
0: Oh, no see different.
1: Nti t-shirt no wear this weekend and weekend
0: then why we. Abi t-shirt ah. T-shirt in some see.
1: Me no be near
0: there. Am na win yana.
1: No but who the birthday here?
0: No birthday din so no fa ho. On ka t-shirt ho.
1: Eh, akwa ho.
0: And then ti mo no more tagnisi. 12 Ghana City Queen.
1: Who di see pork na chi no ah.
0: Proud made in Ghana then na ndam de hwam half ah. A quarter son also I the same thing. Was an end of birthday. Show, more taking his year, Buddha Mala.
1: Hey!
0: Na ended an oya condo. Ha! There. Where's I sitting on pa? T-shirt in a day. Young come on, SMC Sierra.
1: Oh!
0: And a penny, ma. Fa, information, bra.
1: Okay.
0: One another to be. Na, Miriam. Madame Wakaba fast. Na ma ba fam predicting win no predicting win we pe na ya ba hinfie atase
1: yes
0: nta ne pe
1: katum and me dey assemble akopena na me dey ba
0: dama
1: yes one pe
0: aba assemble na ho
1: GS statement bi aba
0: kan education service
1: be se ya kan ho assemble ka kra bi na
0: ekọ aba assemble aba
1: na you two your offers for one for nkwana no mo secondary schools no means what bole senior high school assemble na aba
0: na no si chiche ni bi
1: yes a teacher ni
0: and the mo pictures be the videos be also yesterday
1: videos na call round be bere pa
0: teacher ni be student
1: a teacher ni student na asem ni si wo school ni computer lab teacher ni ICT teacher information communication technology ICT e no chere no dia kole ya kwetena ICT table yi ba akoso
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0: bibia njede she is suffering.
1: Yes, we interested or so far.
0: Bibi anja soro washan.
1: No. Ah, onwangaza no ye yo.
0: Na no ye driver no.
1: Ah. Onwangaza no ro ro no ni bibi
0: ah. Ah, God have mercy upon us.
1: Onwa kolana no ye ni bibi ah. At a point in pon onwangaza bi miss.
0: Na ye bibi ah.
1: Ama dia penyumvua ya no onu oye bi.
0: Na say ye direction.
1: Dia miss ti mo ya no oye bi.
0: Now, oh no, your problem.
1: And the relationship between the teacher and the student, and I know any problem.
0: Okay.
1: Apart from that, the media they are canning in a mini problem.
0: So far as our task, and I'm continuing.
1: Yes. The relationship between a teacher and a student, and I say teacher, and we better akwadadi.
0: Simple.
1: Na akwadano wa atiasi.
0: Okay.
1: Into once, oye wa akwada university in body sometimes ye the better home kakra because I want an adult unkwana or.
0: Yeah.
1: But oba secondary school a e hono akwala no otete no secondary school junior high school primary school teacher ni akwada no otete no e ma na ba panyini ofa ntiteye wo wonsem enu ntina ne maame ne papa o me wa bra wo se careful akwala no ndi akwala no ne maame ne papa nchen a
0: o wa wonchen
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0: assumption
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0: you know better
1: sene akwala nti na wo chere na de
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1: 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Okay, now call be we drew of age. Now open no one can know what he has here. No, I'm only 18 years. Now, so no one going to be to me the Mumpemu agro dia. Faruko fee.
0: One fan in general school down him.
1: Men fanunko general school down will cry. It is wrong. And ya cry, and yet.
0: This year, I don't know when him with the body.
1: Since here, baby, I'm a Fabia when teacher knew when him that way. We in the names were down on free one more GSH. The teacher knew why you know. A misconduct.
0: Okay.
1: In the NA, management of the Ghana Education Service has become aware of a disturbing video of an alleged sexual misconduct circulating on social media involving a teacher and a student of Poly Senior High School in the Savannah region. Management has initiated investigations into the matter. Pending the outcome of the investigations, management directed that the teacher is interdicted in accordance with GES rules and regulations. According to GES rules and regulations, you know, akwada wo chere na dia nsa wona ne da nti wona akwada wo chere na dia akwada asan so wona akwada wo school them and because of that nti kwetena nchen
0: na wo investigation
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1: yes.
0: Teacher ni wa so ekosua de bo no be duri ama 10 minutes, 5 minutes pleasure be.
1: Yes.
0: It was school day. Maybe
1: wish, wish, kakre.
0: Ah, ah, kakre be.
1: Wish, wish, wish, wish, wish, wish, wish, wish.
0: That attack a cream.
1: Me just say bro 20 minutes simple.
0: Oh no.
1: Acha 15.
0: I don't say penitent.
1: So no more penitent. Oma na wi anga wo.
0: Have penitent.
1: Straight.

0: Pa Connect 97.1 FM. You win winning in a say as a coming carbon shop. And also, I asked more. Ebi.
1: Yeah. Into summer, as a member, Nakano, exactly what was happening. Even Casa, I saw walk off a cargo from the industrial enclave on Kampunawa park or highways, you know, a watch and there, quite number.
0: What to my
1: dog? Ebin Punona, Buddhas and Puno. Imagine a bulldozer or open a trailer. So yeah, continue yen complaints they receive from yen listeners about the kwana bibri awase because of insuno. They could pay a new amount for one or so no assembly member at the assembly to you. And your baby and say, not as it was a treaty. Ne won't you them.
2: Obiaso and Bayana Mania, the ABA BB Dabina, or Babaya Mitre, station masters, another BB Dab. But passengers in Libina were from Namu in Bikata. Now, what Boba Mania? Nti Namduma, BB number one. Now, I went to Medru, station hall. In Tamara Medru hall. Now, man got to station masters in the new drivers in Bika say, now, what can Ampa Borigi Service Cities. And one can say, my child, we now saw what's us today, 1G Service Cities, no, by G5 Cities. My father calling Funko Assembly member, no. And then I can say, no, so, or Mamma Tass today, the Marana, no, so, Wati, only station master city be Akasa. Ya so already na ye di room a bubo kaka. Nti in all no am de yeti ye too vulnerable or yanada. Junction ho specifically or hono station master zon be shared later be shared me in the case na or jima ye de well sorry now suppon o niho madamasa no si wedichi. Nti oboshe oni drivers in akasa. The Ubiala Opedo on G5 cities on Yejuba, eight to me and G5 cities are good to me to work. That's what the station master no catch. Now, on Maminia, I will check the W7 cities on hold. And see, the thread passengers in the so Ubiala, Winyan Botel, now Udruva, on functional Jumi de one G7 cities. Or your five cities. More than your can of Ubiala, Yaka, or your assembly members, no, years of Juma, Messi Siala, beginning today, the best of your cities, no, on Badi Siala. Mpo, so Babada, a tree, Yabisha, na, Yadrinjur, who, that's a Ibia, Yayan, no more be here. Na, Yayan, Adam. But for now, the my name, the, or your five cities.
0: Ebusi assembly member or when you amount for lateral area honorable Paul Duku Anane yin is in common non so na for me zoza to yinimin and I watch him in tea kwa kwani some is yeah wara yeas a home abobo yinim de pay for here why ye ma be around so akwadu be other the big pushing was a famo pushing tamason zamakwa ye no so when yen for mehen ma ya kwanda yanda.
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0: 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Now, oh, yeah, drivers a fussu chum a day. 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That here will go quano and one washer. Now, when you inform one.
1: Want to come by there, the crown with the crown in here. I could find the two Amma. This is Tibia, my sister, the body here, the crown in here. I find your crown in here, what is this for? The fun over 12 months, and you. The crown is the person as I have stranded. Cabian Kwama, from 6 months, I can't babble Siabu. Crowned Chokuka, Cabian Chukwama. It's why I want my watch and crying, Miss Afana.
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0: not wish you no other bottle baby. 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And that what ma or you wanna be near the that will be an woman. I can tell you, pa, most you are no funny day or so winning no on some worker tree. And to see it's memo for not them bully on Tim Jubilee House, what mafukum that cookum go you come here. Now, Brenner, but two women, Fabi, Kaka, my own friend, Bob Brenner said, and Yen Damiza. I have way through that catcher one day. I will be a ready rubber band of fun. Since so muda, Nananum, the SDM, name painful. You will yen tototo. 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And yam, my neighbor friend now, one castle, because only Yeno, Otto, or Mano, Fintidia. One the yano, Osuyan Kanko, Senso Somo Power no Faza, on a whole batch will be brave.
1: Okay.
0: But I mean, son of Wilfredina, main chamber, may your nomma, minima would go, Kodoku market. Aya, what in the ma, and I will and a suma, a binim the one fembra. Miss Row. Said the menu panel, this you are. There are no four cotogra, men, senasi. Kunko, and now Kotoku, a dugman, don't feel when Mokotumgan catch and there. On San Fremature because the library information written as in there. The milk of free war, what ye, Minia nomina noma woody ground, what you want, Scar? Now, with your cussy baby, now at this time, no about two run with the gupa. Containers were empty, at the betching why a man will be a lengthy affair. In the past situation, ye nemini, and your noma jar to noble boat sight, you man.
1: Some papa,
0: you say you bet them, and she say a yede guacquemi, able to na ye na ye do. And Pedro Biade, I mean, yes, and baby Ababa. It's woman in Ian Zido, Lian Shade, Yabobo, a ban. Pama, when you're there, and you're not be able to transfer the water be the nature. And see, you are not saw your mother, ma, or cook water, and you start away piano work with you, baby. You share what we can do in fencing. I must say, who are the book, what the ma own to na on cook water no more. And say, mother, I'm not a fukum, it's true afukum for us. 1 hour would you go, or 1 hour to 29? Wabutara, when ya, on your boy, Payeda, they were should they run a book of what, then so, and yaba. She be in the waiting in age, oh my young. So when you would be to Wilgramentian assemblyman, you can do citizen arrest.
1: Okay.
0: Now, you need them, you pan, you need them, and run it.
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0: why the next
1: one is a mean yeah she get any say on yeah me she teacher in this a mean yeah she and yeah enough okay once I'm a quite bet your first one who so be able to your money so on him it is on you know yeah your funny so be I have that's it to no I had been teacher for no a pe so mo ye a school for no pe so mo ye obia so nye ready so be in yon kwama It is collisions and a question. Ama and what some can I then? Dear, this is genius, bet me I am. Now school heads and so bet me I am. Yet the optics. Yen shan the kettle said, teacher, ni ye war a grubbing in auntie, dear, ye nintum, so ni school ni benante. Say, Baba two classroom, so ni school in quantity or boncomo. 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Se omo be kwa they should go in groups and within a certain time. This a standard binu musa nebe ye juma because society ni a woman no. Enko ra nankasa from primary school ebi asai. Ena teacher for no so empese obe bo oba ahu kanti. Ofi se school for na only o manufacture isa obeje. And it is decaying the school. And my discipline here near school, teacher near any school near idea. Discipline, man, I bet you discipline, as school man, I ye. It is a ma school mono, and it's a near this young who are bound as some, because I could not for teaching any serious, and a teacher in so found could any serious. A serious issue, GS, me have some best set standards. Now, has no making sure, sir, almost these are standards, no, I ye, Juma. 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
0: 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They are not strong enough.
2: No, I can't. Demo from an answer to na wo open up.
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3: chale fa ko jo
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2: eh na wa ba
3: eh wa ba fa ko jo
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3: I confirm ba ni pe ya blidi different one obe ya bli pick 110
2: okay
3: 10 obe
2: oba 10
3: yes 10 is good for fighting crowd Jeta sa
2: ti
3: dom dodoa
2: enwo no ku
3: woreku nyam na me no woreku one woreku
2: war bro
3: debi so ayamli pick one yen customers pick one na auto way for in there we are bringing ye 10 10 you know for fighting crowd and I pick you good no chale we are bringing I pick good boy wato and I fe pick 4 na me so buy ye 3305 into Abia every 10 na a player any game ni be this afternoon na pick one number ye 10 no big congratulations to you Osande Eliwini 28 times 100 times kadodoa edi play game no and afa pick 4 one number say 3305 a say a bonus rate a multiply 5400 times sikadodoa edi play game no say if I mix there and then multiply 225 times the number of sika a play game no still we have 3 p.m 6 p.m NFA 9 p.m to wrap up for today into say intimate play for anapa intimate play for 12 yeah it was 3-6 and then 9 p.m to play the game yane ground drawn so yane Toyota he lost no soon we see in China or training gidi gidi. Into the more we early play any game, no, the more you are standing a chance of winning our Toyota Hilux.
2: So let me end that info. See, yeah, but that's what happened. Yeah, but you know, we are bringing some more film, baby. Yeah, see, Ebusia on the electricity company of Ghana, I'm a change in my husband, you might see you was the young window room for more month. We know about by a plan maintenance works. So don't suspend to me, I do more China. What about the reward in Duman Kanzia? What you know, Quad and Bia Ruby, free on a panel, Colonel. Ziki say you bring on 9 o'clock a.m. to 4 p.m. Now in Bembia, Kazi Dundumedundum Abakawan, a new amount for Funko Beach Road, Aponwa Kejebir, Nopam, Mpoho Ayem, Dominasi, Edum Banson, Benson, Ajua, 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
0: 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Quadan or yeah, Adrian Sun Publications. Now, what show me that? What books are so day free? Books be there, mathematics textbooks, what science, what history, what religious and moral education. On your friend RMG, no, on your friend SHS, on your CRS, CRS, right? Mm-hmm. CRS, yeah. Our computing, our French, creative arts, career technology, and our graph books are world. Now, what shame that Adrian San the Waba, na Waba, Waba can say, ye, papa, ponunti, were over 500 different storybooks are world on a day. Ghanaian content on contains one more than the Bequaco to be now support over na Shiano. No one can also add one more one hour banner or pass our pass, ye, papa, papa. Even when nature can ever in cran, Aguba. A war and not war from painful, ever 050 8 0243-0188
2: and other 0245-901-802. Damara na World Cup Fever, so the Hara or Ghana, Yejina Kono Papa, Yakashe, Panama. On the year, Yati, as some dossier, if you patented on some new visit, China, I can move with him, baby, and Yamaya Duma. 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Na yes, the biggest FIFA World Cup party. Yes, bro, what Takrad and Unqua the Hinara. Ah, Guinness Gun and Sorboy Nature Dom. Your live giant screen or screen kakrake. Boom, be beer, what do be a bishabia? A woman, referee, kaba. Cats watching the chin, no soon people to na a hunwado, damara and so, and a free entry echo one joe. He na atmosphere and so a charge ankasa and a exciting giveaways. A better chance a man as in Nara and Yom Waho fan. Ni je biara bokodo web and so be me two favorite Connect FM presenters in na and so on to football. Yeah, you can kaka ya baye and yankuyama paya chazi as in any one so any no can boom the year Ghana Funtiami Adamo China. March in the January trim war Anaji Choice Mart. Yen na yenche enter na yen kwe. Yako support our blasters. Yem on full morale. 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Ben you know ye Anaji Choice Mart. Yebe ye wa live giant screen do. 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Say the no, but any parties share that a hand that was very near charge. And here I could come casino no sumpo, waka ho against it. But wasn't there, Baba, Nabo Shibi, Ainaran, or your Guinness Ghana in a wabu chidom a year's about sponsors, or can we your Pepsodent, Kivu, Lavons, or Boise Beaters? Ah, Connect 97.1 FM, see a one nation, one team, one dream. Blasters, we believe. May I catch you and Kratosi, we ye na yambra, and yezim.
4: 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A painter, what did you need? 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A chawain, fit foundation concrete, footings, oversight, blocks, no to toy, lengthen, the question flow, making sure there is a damp proof measure powder, but from water and now concrete in him, or do plastering, for be frame, or stop leakages, cracks, rising dams, no armor, a dano yazin, or your pampe, a dano is a bestow, the damp proof measure powder, and over my dana char, man. Mr. Tyler, so what you about your son? No people can form mobia. No, no, for damn proof powder mixture. For tile cement in him. Not for 2,000. In sumo, baby, why feel you? Any problem? That's on the betting. Now, why isn't? And so, no, in so room from or better or send the damn proof mixture powder womb. Serial concrete to insuma. No, so register boa. A be here chemical be. For concrete, no. Or best stop in one time. Came with there. No more of cement able using the same number of damn proof mixture powder. In a Elizabeth frame. Block factories and I'm quite crap. What put with your blocks to do, Pino? We'll be here down proof mixture powder. EB Obama blocks in Nigerian. On Bubu, insuring from a da. Will a bomb with car? No customers say Benya. For chemical EB from what tenum. Not for two blocks, no. No be your pampy. Blocks in the Bayazin. A bomb that down also with Nanando. Mopacho BBC wagon. Another pinch chambia. Fred 0547-543774. 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Onyanya Mason Enterprise opposite Ahantamarura Bank, Anaji Highway. Joshua Enterprise from Traban opposite Pacific Filling Station. 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
6: 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Shanyan is an insult. Or your vacation school. On your vacation classes. O Sunday. Yanya bofran about for full school system. Yeah, your courses in Yinabi. 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Mawana, where a catch loan of deck. In the general February private exams. In the yes, I'm prepared student. Where a cassette SAT. ILET. 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Nanaka. 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Bravasti College, my young position won't send more chance a day. Ibanya scholarships are cool school. Uwa Ghana Namanazi. Varsity College. Ibowin and Takra is a good junction. Just before AD Motors. Frank 0578-187-00. Varsity College, the citadel of academic transformation.
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8: This is Belinda, my hairdresser. 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So every time they are DBA, Missica be in delay. Say they are or mobile born and I also 9596. Now we see card the game for so. 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Now me and you can abram where you mean. Because open me have me a renovation kakawa. I think it's the last month in the most mammy yalakwada hospital emergency. Let me see the end of that. Near calculation if you can scan Bumana, the Shani Hospital, medicine is animal.
9: And you didn't cry. Dial *946# for chow bed, dinkunim, and a limb ratted tree. 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
2: 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ma Constance Peterson, this year, and we know I Constance are in so Mrs. What I chim work yet I fro still quite work at tender. You are with happy, happy birthday to Mrs. Constance Peterson. Yami in Shropi. Yes, in Sunday in Arabic, see about that waffling now. So I see Abraham Mesa, Damara, and Afin, and Yenda Francoise, I see Eric Papaya with J. Richard of our two Kumsen, and yes, and Mufu Payne, Mammy Shelley, Era Masmid, Yendishman, and another sort to social media and Swazama. It's Yanka. 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

0: Do I have some crystal crazy reggae fans in the building? 97.1.
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0: direct
1: because I mean power we also end on kasa see we abi ye chia etefu ina once again
0: ye ina ya jo
1: last time ba hadin ye kede ye be come Mother's Day promo ho asem
0: na
1: ye kede
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0: say ya ka Mother's Day dia man ye na janum ye time no ba why do won yim fa ye hotre me de bia wo ye no ye kede jam de Father's Day no be bi bi
1: enyo
0: okay
1: see ona nde ya ba no yes nde ye shasi from endeda but endeda ye nyakwanya ni am broadcast ti nde na yaba nti nde yamponi still ye gura ye business
0: okay
1: yes discount package no or 20% on all products irrespective of ye branch e bako
0: eko
1: mall ni inside eko akra o eba takra pipe anu ana connected from new positor
0: bebe bo fe
1: bia 20%
0: yes
1: 20% fun free
0: ono no hona anu na edi mo hon
1: and but you know obia hey ready ever showroom ekiteuska give and take nade with this content demo
0: I see
1: do product demo eh you simply intitititi
0: nti last no ya kada e botumi a surprise e ma me no no nti bia mo mi okogoma na a shada ajini ki no mo mi pada me cleaning kakra oba na I set up on fofor the same thing e ye na na
1: the same thing this time around here but ma ye pada e kache e yenu anum da na e kromfu nda ye bocho this time around mama faje tv famba de on the boy Father's Day some panel post the mommy this time right to say there one celebrity papa for no some
0: mom mom fa
1: aha
0: eh
1: responsible mother na
0: responsible father
1: but your them is this time right to say on the you pay the vet ye nyina ye nya no ko e betima surprise o papa e betima contact in nande ba king's furniture but your pay them surprising papa but e bia me pay no bo hu ye dem me hyehye no nine o papa o pui o ko outsider obeba ye be set a place in the dam obeba no obeka ahwe a owura ni dem ho obeka dey obi fufu ni dem no why then we wura yeah them surprise package ni so we see where as in case na sir awa o papa ni birthday so o see within this period I think you can also take advantage of that one ti yes discount ye mo 20% on all products
0: adibia beto bia
1: adibia beto king's venture bia
0: chess na
1: bibia beto bia
0: chess na
1: bibia
0: adibia beto bia
1: office nyama dey for office nyama ni dem nyama wardrobes kitchen cabinets wardrobe okay, the TV unit, center tables, echo office on your office desks, servo chairs, stacker chairs, workstation. BBA to be a nursery, you have more 20% discount. But ni nechi on su you send another package for her. Yes, send about. But on no on especially on my mama, my brother ma, on what can one
0: say. Okay.
1: Yes, promo no, yes, I say Father's Day promo, yes, I say on the 16th, which is yes, I send it, sorry, 15th June.
0: And then no my birthday.
1: And, oh, number man, ya nyo fine ya. So I swear, Papa, until ever, while you ever show na ya your kama.
0: Mupuna ma for.
1: Until your baby next week, 27th June.
0: Okay.
1: Until within this period, next time you ever run bian, you are at liberty to enjoy 20% discount.
0: Mati.
1: Until, baby, mama mkuli.
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2: Walesha.
0: Okay.
2: Until no today, most mana minya lekano. This time promo no. Father's Day promo, why mo yai and why soon could be because walk up no so no one be gym.
0: Okay.
2: Hence or you two in one.
0: Okay.
2: You. 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
0: Okay.
2: But say Ghana lobo bo. 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
0: mochina.
2: In you today mochina yebubui. 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
0: Only you from Echina Yami Adoma.
2: Inyo.
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0: And that time be a Black Stars Bobo match.
2: All Bobo, Iyo, them pepepe. Anytime a Black Star Bobo be a 30%.
0: Intimum fan a day. I don't know. I'm a motor. Or 1,000 cities.
2: Or 1,000 cities.
0: Malaba motu matu. My 300 gun is in the Madashamo.
2: On put on your
0: but the 700 naba.
2: Yo.
0: Because I 30% discount. Yo. And I am not.
2: Ah, the man. Edu anakere. Mabu. 30% mati. Yen kasa. On your kasa tintin kra.
0: Into one kasa. I your calculation.
2: I your calculation. Ne dedo.
0: Edaba.
2: Nahin.
0: Yoki.
2: Ebe ya nabe fa. Eba. Eba nakere. Mi pe I. Matsu, Matsu make 30% into one farm mum. Yeah, the bomo. And that's the most money elecano. Anytime a Ghana lo bobo biano, or a 30%.
0: Okay.
2: But a Ghana lo bobo, na se eba, because of Father's Day promo, it's not ebomo 20%.
0: Okay. Mm. So, Matasi. Munya Ben.
1: But yeah, Kainichi. About company na them, over more than package, over some more free delivery, or some more free installation.
0: And you don't know, or you're free.
1: You know, alongside that.
0: Some of them there to add no waha, and they could ask a and they could cosimin him. A cost of price that you were Hendo, and then Tim and Patado, Takradi, ABI, Scafa Mantam number one, number two, and what Airport Ridge, and war a Chapel Hill. Never a cost of price of Pia or your free installation in a delivery.
1: No,
0: okay.
1: Them pepe, see Nina, them packaging, there's some more, them huge discount here. So what's your excuse to make your
0: a
1: pabedi? Who excuse ever more who fear no? And who place no? Why nice no? Or abedi?
0: Only abedi.
1: So I think this is the best opportunity. See, say elite na every day be a catcher. Say who new team and fan too elite. Yeah, catcher who new there. Them same pen and Kings Group here. Che. Eko yen yen aso ya wo mall who ya. See, ya stock wo pa.
0: Okay.
1: New items all together because of promo niti. Eko yen lighting system na one. Say every day be a catcher.
0: And say I wanted on.
1: I'm happy na. Over inside na so a video no post. I am happy for comment that. Adi eko abrochi na eko baby. Ni na oye.
0: Eko
1: abrochi ba mall. Aha nti. I wanna. Ope them ahimfu egwa no offer antique no.
0: Okay.
1: Na them imported items no. Nice nice ones. Eko mall ho na onye na one boso fala. Oye customers na po sometimes woko umpa. Oya price no no na o shock one. Because eko baby a price no. Exactly. Because baby a ye different idea but akra na ko expect there na kanbo bed.
0: Okay.
1: But eko ho na price ne fala.
0: Yo. Last year and our last time na ye demanded they may be sell. Matumi asene bi se obi o
1: de.
0: Ebi a na I made the money to come my mommy. Nemo more wholesale and I'm more showroom. Okay. I'm a person from a pet, I'm a father, Marco Yedo. Now I'm so a pet, I'm to go so my shop on Nanko food to be. She say, oh, wow, but it's all drama more than 20% now.
1: Yon Pochonio, yeah, yeah, BB, yes, now your online business be your Gigi.
0: Okay.
1: Your Gigi, and say customers now, oh, no. I want one treatment in a special kakra.
0: Okay.
1: Likewise, until them business be them, no, but you better name pay for a catching foam. Then no, I discuss in such a way they win over one.
0: Okay.
1: Oh, no, on your BBA, me to my discuss on radio.
0: Okay.
1: No,
0: okay.
1: One castle,
0: the Mark Queen,
1: you know, the Mark Queen, you know, okay. Say, baby, whom painful. Then one I say, there, them and pay them here. So I want to about painful, obey or fine.
0: Joe,
1: I am painful because they want your customers to see. BB them, oh, no, about obey or fine.
0: Matasi. Say, be an a coup. Ya pede ya tonne de kama, ebi a kou no wai dem painful painful bi wom. Ye wom painful painful bi a wabo wabo bada pa, ya pede surprise wana. Ebi a ye to, se bet na, 50 pieces na da, discount na woko fu mama yana na da still 20 na.
1: Aunty, oh yeah, them, I want to work on larger quantities, no. I want to see your special discount, oh yeah, my one.
0: Okay.
1: It's in nature, I tell them I'm kind, and for every promo be on your terms and conditions.
0: Conditions,
1: so. And he said, Eba, you know, you may come painful. Because I will be to 3, will be to 50. But I'm saying,
0: differences
1: in the And so on, then you may come painful. Then we assure the discounts and our package now, or attached to them soon on a high.
0: Okay.
1: It's not necessary. It's not necessary. Then business be a man should be a Brakins group of companies. Eba.
0: For location, we have a number, Sanabrana.
1: Okay. Okay. I'm because my number is 0509559943.
0: Hey, I see. Sike juma na eliye no. Na bo tell o Ben.
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2: Okay. Na amuzu sa America say me dey
0: 050 050 867 867 18 18 36 36
2: yes
0: boni biwe
2: sa studio 050 050 867
0: 867
2: 18
0: 18
2: 36
0: 36 In house on number ni.
2: Mass number ni.
0: Location.
1: Ever location are your three branches currently.
0: Okay.
1: Your cool furniture mall. Your Takrade mall. Your branch go. Ever opposite Connect FM so. Your branch go. Echo Accra. Your Kissiman. Just adjacent Malcolm na.
0: Okay.
1: Just space ka criminal da won team. Yeah. Irak.
0: Atimota side.
1: Atimota. Enyo. Ever number na be more direction na. Akwa na akwa in Serbia. Anywhere I walk Ghana be an. Hey sailor. Yeah, but delivery na dinner. Yeah, maybe every party we are going to be on. Yeah, delivery.
0: Okay.
1: Then there near base soon. Maybe I will be on. I will say she or northern region. Maybe I will be on. Yeah, still we are doko.
0: Jo.
1: It is a eltena. You have to throw the opportunity. Oba, but oba once.
0: Oba once.
1: You have to throw the take opportunity. Na and near may business.
0: Jo.
1: Yeah, that's what we
0: agree. Yo. Yeah, so yeah, that's it. Oye, Kings Group na we are yet one kind of connect 97.1. And na wasu guri. Ofa me DJ Magnus. Yampone. Wakaba ya 7 minutes bi mo nyama 1212 bi so ameya wa na ya hwe na ya sorwodo ti we meme na ya ba na ya hwe na ya sorwodo officially na wobo 130 amasor na coach Benjamin Kwansa me no ka sei nsense mini nam but onye confirmed wa woba wo hwe na watene phone na wa confirm amen come on.

Connect 97.1 menu kesi on jibia masorna coach Benjamin Kwansa betin from Nordi Sports Avenue na bonnet you know the card under 70 p.m. live comment you are Connect 97.1 France national team no in Senegal 70 p.m. ya kickoff coach Benjamin Kwansa Barack Minta Brown Francis Ima Emmanuel Ewa KK for short. We know about it in the formula. What's the live commentary number? I shall not be BB Pepe. Prospect to Ghana. I have phone you do park and I want to know that way in a demo from Mano. Where you're school now, what put a local school one trunk and a trouble was CCI as is in you. First in the yes, yeah. Trunk and a trouble was the cuckoo connected in them. Ah! And the trunk and a trouble was in a plastic camera. Your package in the camera. And then you see your trunk in a trouble was a beam. Maybe in a war. About an amount of urban area school, Afian soccer school corner. And all trying to resort. And so I could school to be a master. If you are a babu or post Sunday, Ciciano, if you ask any assistant to ask us a song, will be I. Azokaji, Edu Park. Edu Park, and it's simple and ABN a mattress and a pillow Nazi. Tubos na tizi aya na plastic na yama na ebos ya kuku kuku anako kuku mpira esu wamu bobi mo dabi na aya na plastic kama agane bebi ya wobi aso epere ya zi blopa ya zi baba usande yene ebwe eko www.edupackgh.com ebotuma register kama etu usikano time no san ya zi wanyama babro ana ya zi wadze babro Mr. Yanayamani Yadza Ghana Education Service GS Wajatumapa. It's a baby I will be our second chakradi ha. Open a real school. I'm an awoke SHS. Mr. Mammy, Papi, Fredamna Mena was to Edu Park for one year maybe. It's a petrunk mattress and not troubles and no damn your money now. I can't boom come up. And go to Wewaha. Now go to Wewaha. I be a car boom come. I in a package. It's not often Edu Park.

0508 644 802 0508 644 802. Of any do pack, also no stress, no wahala. Afides Technology Limited, you and me, I want to what's it. 21st century. I'm on a school for any practicals and what's in the air. And one I want to back in your map up in the air before. Science lab. I'll be shaming camera. Then with a yes. Yaka of an skeleton. A skeleton and ojin we. Dumbinani. Nina, yeah. Des Technology Limited. When you can say, I'm a school, I say, science lab in you. And our science lab in the song, yeah. Des Technology in Washington, Yaman and the Amos. Go to school for Sunday, you know. And Yaman authentic one, a proper B. Practicals and quotidi. How about the science practicals? Oh, I am the Yadin Yaman Babrom was who school in Yajapa. And say, yeah, science lab. That's on your desk technology. Oh, minia to Adrian. One more cry. Echo internet and other. The scienceset.com. On Sabaka. Desk technology. One in your map, a penny, apart from money, but to my friend, one war. 0245 40.

28. Or find a desk technology. Or a private school or a government school. Then you know, Baba Shaw Science Lab and I'm on camera. Science Saturday. I'm in Western Region of Ghana. I ain't a year number one. I've been a live commentary, you know, I try smart too. On Sunday, connect 97.3. So you're the Entamabo Guinness Ghana on Tamano in a DSTV. And to Ghana match, I'm your Adoma Chinano. I another choice match. I want to hear a giant screen. Oh, you're free. And to hear a match, I want to see a review on your day. And to hear a Ghana match, yes, 11 p.m. kickoff time. You're born on Panama 2-1. Go, go, cha. Oh, Fata. Oh, Fata. Oh, Fata. And to hear a Adoma Chinano, a giant screen, one another choice match. Oh, yeah, you know, you're genuine. Mind if you want to see a venue ni ya Anaje Choice Smart. Many okay say sponsor senior pep student. Kivu, Lavons, Obuasi Bites. And my head be in brought to you by Guinness Ghana. Powered by Connect 97.1. Echina, 11 p.m. Ghana match. Nine Panama. Bonum one brutal. Oh, yeah, aha. It's not much I'm going to do in this. What from a DJ Magnus, but to my friend size room, but someone to pay. The chassis 1020. Uncle Park is sorry, no name, so your chassis. I'm fine, I said, because I'm a producer of any misty. I'm not sure if you made the mama come out. And then the predator really, actually, I'm not sure how much. March and on the air turn. Argentina, Algeria, or your 1 a.m. How much? The China, I'm not sure, I'm not sure, I said, Otto for one. You miss Nancy Minkabu, DJ Magnus, Macro. Yami Adumachina, 1020, and a pa.

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Now, if I to connect, I hire boy when your papa by now, you mean pay tune in. Yeah, also correct. Taxi drivers are mommy for who go me now by now. We'll be at that to connect. 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
0: Dr. Amagashi na. 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
6: 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ILET. 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

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Loud and clear, loud and in charge. Usually by this time, I hear discuss the sports. And then World Cup, and I'll be baby. With the Sports Avenue, the Sport Platform, Sports 9, and all of the other sporting programs. You know, it's gonna be affected. Yes, a bit affected. No? But one thing you should know for sure, sport is always gonna be here. Big time. Oh, you better sports and come on. But an answer, you better sports and come on. And I miss this, you better join me. You don't even discuss the sports. The answer, I miss this, you better discuss the sports. No? Also, you see the FIFA World Cup. No? And come on, and Kano, and Muhiano, Ajibabia. Ajibabia, no. I will say to me, G, you know. Yes, I will say FIFA World Cup and home pump panel. Come on, I will say to me, G, you know. I will say to me, G, you know. I will say matches are not the door now. They are 7 p.m., they are 10 p.m., they are 11 p.m., they are 1 a.m., they are 2 a.m., they are 4 a.m. Yes. And those games, and they are not because they are late night, and I say into the a.m., you know. I, you, whatever. Some matches are not, you will see penny ash. Now, yes, see penny ash. You will be DBB. You're very BB. Now, Sanya Mana, you're very Dini, you're very Nini. You're very big cavities. And Cassia, you're very crazy. You're very crazy. Now, see, to me, you're BB, Papa, you're BB, you're BB, you're BB, you're BB, you're BB, you're BB, you're BB, you're BB, you're BB, you're BB, you're BB, you're BB, you're BB, you're BB, you're BB, you're BB, you're BB, you're BB, you're BB, you're BB, you're BB, you're BB, you're BB, you're BB, you're BB, you're BB, you're BB, you're BB, you're BB, you're BB, you're BB, you're BB, you're BB, you're BB, you're BB, you're BB, you're BB, you're BB, you're BB, you're BB, you don't reach the World Cup without discipline. 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

0: a feri en ko dimilo hon ko mo yan no milo en kola na be ko school en kola na pombo din hon hia o mo dati hon hia nte ma me na papa yan dimilo hon ko mo. We don't talk enough about how stressful that can be out there. What's a nourishing breakfast that to give kids every morning? That's why Milo All-in-One is such a great option. It has a creamy, delicious taste that kids can have and then have again. But there's one more Milo. And I said there's more Milo. And only a friend of Milo All-in-One that's gonna enrich and give you that milky chocolate taste. There's so much goodness in every pack. Just a moment to read the back and then pack and see for it yourself. It's important nutrients combined with malts for that support energy release, cocoa for that rich taste, and milk for calcium to support them as they grow. So keep choosing Milo All-in-One, not just for that special taste, but also for nourishing goodness. A Milo energy to go further. Now, Milo Simen Kancho said, I say, Edu anapa, oba drink the obedi ho. Oba drink the oba nom ho. But Milo se men kancho se, sa drink drink ni na fatu baby. Ha, the obedi, the oba nom no. Fatu baby. Because of the niyane papaba. But bro, a better option. On sa dam re, on ha, on ho. 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Ode go cup, ode go bottle mo. Ode nso shek a cracker, on wenu numo. Chairman wewe. They all in one. Into milk womb. 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And then you're a papa na kanin yin as a womb. And it's your friend a Milo all in one. It sounds what a milky chocolate taste. Into the open here be a open yano Milo ni mo. Into yang how and kolana de bachians on beko school no. And how the omobe di. And you milk cram modi dewe no. Onsa usually a boy 4 or 5 in number modi dewe no. Modi sape we and as a dine we no. I bet it's more koda. Onsa has a comet dog a crab you here be the asu with food. The onya Milo where we are. It's a Milo, the energy to go further.
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because I know you are not a fool. 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

one of Charles Kojefosu's best-selling album. That one is titled Abinwaha. And it was actually the title of the album. It actually sold like something. Probably one of the best songs ever produced in Ghana. I know you said yeah. Nanaja, you're right. Yeah. The late Charles Kojefosu, aka Daddy Lumba, aka Lumba. And he calls that one Abinwaha. It's a Tuesday. And we're doing our normal time today. So there was some changes yesterday. But we're back to our 3 to 6 p.m. And it was due to the World Cup, the ongoing World Cup. So the time is going to change again, God willing, tomorrow. But we're here. And we're going to make it worthwhile. We're going to make sure that we have a great late afternoon. I'll make sure of that. 22 minutes coming up to 4 p.m. Good afternoon, Western Region. This is your favorite late afternoon show, Yen Kofie.

Hello there, good afternoon. How are you? How's your day been? Trust your day has been good. My name is Nanajo Arthur, and you're welcome to Young Coffee live on Connect 97.1 FM. Show is on till 6 p.m. Trust your day has been good. You know what? We spend a lot of time fixing things when they go wrong. But what do we do when things go right? What do we do? You and I work with focus and diligence to tend the garden that is our world. We have to make sure that we spend some peaceful quality time in that garden, simply taking in its beauty. We know that there are plenty of challenges that come into our lives. But sweetheart, take care that you don't view life itself as a struggle. And mostly that's how we view life. Obrayoko, life is a struggle. There are plenty of challenges. But that does not mean life is a struggle. You know what we have to do? We have to reflect on the miracle of our existence. We're alive today. What more can we ask for? We have to feel intensely the beauty and wonder that we're able to know simply because we are. Even in the complicated, challenging efforts, sweetheart, find and then live in the joy that is surely there. Remind yourself often what a privilege it is to be. We're always counting our losses. How about we count our blessings? How about we look at the things that are going right in our lives? Yes, we don't have it all, but we're alive. Such is life. Sweetheart, life is a struggle, but it is beautiful as well. This life is truly amazing. You're here today. Make the best of it. You're here today. Enjoy your life. You're here today. Celebrate your existence. You're here today. It's not all that bad. There are lots of things you can show gratitude for. Life is truly amazing. It is not always a struggle. Celebrate the good things in your life. You're worth it. You deserve it. Good afternoon once again. It's some 18 minutes coming up to 4 p.m. And this is Connect 97.1 FM. Call me the Chief Lady Driver. After a hard day's work, I drive the city home safe and sound. This is the Western Region's safest drive. 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We're here with you till 6 p.m. A big thank you to the Pan-African Bank, Ecobank. Young Coffee is sponsored by Ecobank. Ecobank, the Pan-African Bank. And Young Coffee is produced by Mesty on this beautiful Tuesday that the Lord has made. But after a hard day's work, you have to make sure that you're on this ride. You have to make sure that I'm your driver. And I have to make sure that I take you to your destination safe and sound. 17 minutes coming up to 4. And there's a lot coming up on the show. Adonko by Samuel Ofoyamponsa, aka Pastor Leo. Coming up on the show in the next few minutes, man. You may be concerned, sir. 5 minutes after 4. We're live on Connect 97.1 FM's Young Coffee. Have you seen the trending video? Hey! Obviously, your friend is shutter video. Have you seen it? When was secondary school students and any teacher in any video? No. I was telling Jetia. Menuka said, Mami be a worry 14 years, 16 years, 20 years. Obi a worry 10 years, 5 years. On your table, so dark.
secondary school ni akora ni msa ni eji wa table so. Mommy Uzi A. Unyantiri. We're going to analyze the videos today. Any video back home? Any video me know? We have a lot of interesting stories to share with you 5 minutes after four. Right here, Connect 97.1 FM. And then, of course, in there, Bnada. And your lawyer, David Osu, Techi, Bayo Branamra. But in the Obi Bay, Sikiri, Abi, Game Park. Game Park Games, numbers, nibble drop with CC. In the next few minutes, I want to say, Ma Mula. Just stay right here. I've got a lot of beautiful songs coming your way. And of course, some interesting conversations as well.

0: Minyawa don't call you bia. You know, back then I didn't know Framposa was saying be me and me. I didn't know. Galen artists, I'm too naughty songs. Eh? You know, back then I didn't know. Yeah, you mean me out there. Now, me, you know, you will not hear. And so, Betty, oh, don't be me. I'm like, did he really say that? 14 minutes coming up to 4 p.m. Connect 97.1 FM. This is Yen Coffee. Game Park Games. More Mula, more Park. Game Park. Easy to play. Easy to win. Numbers not dropping. The numbers not dropping. The Sally. The numbers not bringing. Sally Akwaba.
1: Yeah, correcting so numbers also for area Bruce ni game pair customers as usual. Ye chia one pick one. Number otter ye 26. 26 need na woma abochi. Entire 26 for game one. Pick one for this afternoon's game. No, so when number near 26, congratulations to you. And they're being say, Eben multiply 28 times. Sikado do a edi play ye game. No, na just I was say, yeah, brain and dead the bakwako to a watching Nicky Babi, Nadia Chowin, Muspe Dede. The Marasna Yawa pick four numbers all dropping a year 9309. 9309 into area bre what numbers are epic here for pick one year 26 and congratulations to you. And after pick four what numbers here 9309 and so on, big congratulations to you. Debe yana say pick four no and then say a first straight numbers as an FN 9309 straight offer. You are multiplying 5,400 times Sekadodua Edi play game no. Na imo say FN mixer, we are multiplying 225 times Sekadodua Edi play game four no. Your son was 6 p.m. and then 9 p.m. to wrap up for the day. In TNK, you can still join the winning team. They also say the ever dial *946#. *946#. So ever pick one. There are two options. So either go for pick one and I say pick four. Ni nana say pick one, which not refer just one number from 1 to 36. One number from 1 to 36. And after you pick four no, I refer four numbers from 0 to 9. Now, also, I try will luck on the 6 p.m. or 9 p.m. draw for today. Yam yad much nan so. Ya best on your other from 9 a.m. to 12 to 3 to 6 and then to 9 p.m. Now, ya rekai won biom so the yeni Toyota Hilux no. Charlie Osi is more region from ni na ni de at the end of the draw no. Can obey you be dear. So if it we won't say, can obey your wood dear. Yen tamina bo wostan 946# na play game na the more early play no 50 cities and all that na irrigating entries na you are standing the chance of winning our Toyota Hilux at the end of our grand draw in August. Into once again, congratulations to our pick one and pick four winners for this afternoon. Thank you so much. Sally Adasi,
0: Papa, into SEPA, more Mula, Yen Yen Yen Dali.
1: Star 946#.
0: All right, star 946#. Okay, into because there were two more games to go.
1: Yes, for today.
0: Into saying, Tima, I'm winning CCR as in a.
1: You can win 6 p.m.
0: 6 p.m.
1: In at 9 p.m.
0: 9 p.m.
1: Exactly.
0: Star 946#. Star 946#. 5,400.
1: I want our energy.
0: All right.
1: Okay, thank you so much,
0: Sally. Game Park, more Mula, more Park. Game Park, easy to play, easy to win. But wasn't that two? Now, to what? Ubidi. This is Yen Coffee. 10 minutes coming up to 4 p.m. Connect 97.1 FM. Let's go. Okay. The accountant, co-musician, Pimpin Siwa. That's how he calls it.

His name is on University and he calls out the one pimping. So 6 minutes coming empty 4 p.m. In the next few minutes. The Western Region's Concord segment is live on the show. Now join MTN Ghana as we celebrate 30 years of progress powered by you. At MTN stands in worship Takoradi edition. It is a double celebration and a double night of gratitude as we mark our 30th anniversary and Ghana's National Day of Prayer and Thanksgiving. There will be an evening of gratitude, praise and worship at Palms by Eagle on the 3rd of July 2026 at 5 p.m. Together, let us celebrate faith, connection and the journey ahead. Now, it will be an all-white with a touch of yellow affair. All right, now, MTN Ghana is 30 years. MTN Yuma, Osede Yedinas, Yezuma Nyami. Nyami Aduma, the 3rd of July 2026, 5 p.m. Pepe. There, Danyami has Palms by Eagle. Now, that means double blessings because, apart from there, Oye MTN a 30 celebration. No? Oye MTN stands in worship, Takoradi edition. No? Oye Ghana's National Day of Prayer and Thanksgiving. So a double. But once now she will be white, be a nice yellow, a crack touch, and you are good to go. Yellow affair, be them. Yeah, watch this space and stay connected everywhere you go. 5 minutes coming empty 4 p.m. Echo Bank, grandma here, you know, you are Diane Hodo. Mommy, a Biana brother, sister. 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Bank of Ghana is a Yamafufu Guacana. On in T. Wabama, when age my full war fro, number Siamuba Bueno Mokroba fro. Now I Joe Mastercard and our Visa card. Details I was about update to account. 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It's a baby chewa jene pede enye Echo Bank kankasa zinkoma. 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Batan biya pede di biya nibe nyahuwa zen. 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Button be and pedal batter than a bass, mamma, no, yammy yo, no tea yammy yo. It's a baby air button, yerry jins. Let me pay your chinoroco school, obeys Abezana pants and a walk. Breakfast, yazan win yam, mamma from a pan. Let's have your breakfast be a cake. Also, do a breakfast of mamma from an hour. The money, Oko school are waiting with Shiazi. Before I want homework with Zagroka Kras and a wada. Then breakfast, near here. Milo all in one. And a pa a babier a beef if you are mommy. Mama Milo Panaho. No, the Milo nor I don't team of money has overcut a one. Apart from that, I was any pee womb. Okay, tell them rich milky chocolatey tasting. Now, I was any pee woman or send a malt to a malt mama of money. Yan wasn't on your uncle team. Was a Ghana yen cocoa dead. Oh, yeah, was any pee woman was a beer goom. Now, milk. My calcium, I'm of money in my thorn, was it be a Camilo? No, ain't it baby? See, feel of money, co school and opa. I'm on Milo, Shawana Ma, Mohana was in a monk, Milo, energy to go further. You know, the biggest football tournament on earth is here, and Keed Bet is bringing you the ultimate World Cup challenge. Introducing the KeyBet World Cup 10K Challenge, where every winning multi-bet
could move you up to the ladder board and then closer to your share of a massive $10,000 prize pool. Yes, you heard right. It is simple. Just add three or more selections to your World Cup slip. 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I'm not Spain, you should be. They be done called the Germany call. Now call Emma. Amazing, Miss USA. I'll Ghana no about left to capital. Onyano from Fasem. Yes, I know from 4 years. Yezuma. Yedi Yezuma, Keedbet.com. 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In the next few minutes, the Western Region's Kankansa segment is live on the show. But KFC Wow Deal is back. KFC Wow Deal, I land the BMO. I say, Bora, any KFC brunch in Ghana? Western Region, how do you? Where are you? Bora KFC brunch, where's a Wow Deal? May here at 35 Ghana City, so pet. So your birthday, but there's one to go home. Where are you? Busy up when you move. The pet is in me for lunch, and it's busy after work, oh. KFC Wow Deal Abba Bako 35 Ghana cities to pay. You do an AU 35 cities out to one or two crispy tenders, one juicy piece of chicken, and small chips. KFC, it's finger licking good. A minute after four, still I love you. The late Abubakar Sadiq. Okay, that's very home for Jamina. Lizzie Shito is a must have. Also, if you be any Lizzie Shito, the one and only authentic Ghanaian Shito. But today, my wife is going. I got a wango. I will keke duu moko. I got a fish powder. As we close, and a natural spices. As I can hold, as the baby Shito of you, the man. Lizzy shitoti. One for preservatives, beer and gum. Shrimp, warm fish, warm. Natural spices, no, are very spicy, very rich, full of flavor. And she said, more docuno, white chow. Is it bunny beer easy? But it was as a Lizzy shitoti, is it pan? I could go my supermarket, even shop, even. I said, it's a Lizzy shitoti. To be mama for me, won't go school. Majoa. Lizzie Shito is spicy. Pedido to an enye bintwa. Numbers in Africa 0501-550-998. And I 0501-683-344.

0: Not this week, your Father's Week, yeah. But World Cup na danda ni yamakra, but still. Father's Day ni yebedi. 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
1: Daddies, them say we don't know how to
0: marry. I mean, I do my Sunday, Father's Day, and in there,
1: them say all we do is to run away from
0: the yeah, but boy, phone lines now.
1: Daddies, every day we do this and that. 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
0: risk. 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Everybody, any main phone, you actually want to see.
1: Just be funny, cause if man no day, if Poppy no day, then waiting we again.
0: If in the next few minutes, maybe
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0: Happy Father's Day to all fathers.

0: Yeah, man, I call that one the best segment song in Ghana ever to be produced. The one and only Konkonsa segment by Nat Vibes. Good afternoon. 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The one producer, Clint Throaty, the one who's here. You're welcome to the Konkonsa segment. 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We're from Nanajo Arthur. I mean, you miss the DJ Okwas, the only Nanajo in the Western region. And of course, our Tehen on Connect 97.1 FM, our Shehen on Facebook, and our Abri Yesi Konkonsa. 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Comment, share, like, comment, share, and then like me and Tonka, baby, I share Henifi. Epedeya, wish you'll be happy birthday. Epedeka, thank you. I'm sorry. I love you. Send us a message. Echo yen comment session wanoma na ejahen message on the show. But nyami aduma Sunday, your Father's Day. Na Father's Day, no, mommy. Enyama pi ohe beti mayama husband. Them are Mother's Day saying na yeah na bear my so Mother's Day one my every day. Mommy man bibi na new man bibi no fairy. 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Enye easy, sir. I mean, school fees are betia, rent are betia. 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
0: 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Say thank you to him. When was the last time you said thank you to your husband? When was the last time? Papeyi etia nkrei school fees. 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Papeyi. If you want bills, oh, honina, oh, tia, on tia, at least, near kakram obeti minoti mi ye. And your husband's negra, there are some good boyfriends out there. There are some good men out there. Good. Unsa me kan good boyfriends, Mr. Aboni Terasi, yeah. Because, oh, no, Valentine's Day, oti minya $2,000. See, there are some good boyfriends out there. There are some good men out there. So if you have a good man in your life, celebrate that man. Yami aduma Sunday. Ebi awuni bibi abeti mi atodi amano. Just say thank you. Just say I love you. Because Africa had ye bakwa yen tankano. Bemanu kopo obanu fufu obeka I love you. Nyeri I love you nasa. Obanu su bepe bibi obeka I love you. Nisaka adekwana I love you nasa. So yami aduma Sunday. Say thank you to that man. If you can't afford anything, but try as much as you can. And like I said, men ka say Mother's Day soon ye ne wa ma o bibia nti won so manishi ye bibi ma no manin fairy. Why? Just to say thank you and just to tell him that you love him. Why? Right, we're live on Facebook. Eba Facebook echo search. I type Connect 97.1 FM. Bomozina join in on Facebook and anyone dofuna wanya ko funyi na ha in share yen Facebook live stream.
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0: Yes, sir. This is a free.
1: All right. Now, this is the Konkonsa segment. Now, in fact, currently, there are two trending stories in Ghana. Now, stories, no? Two trending stories. Second one, I mean, to say, I don't know how to call the second one.
2: Oh, yeah, you see. Oh, yeah, you see. Story.
1: Hey!
2: Hey!
1: Hey! I have some more. Yo. Yeah. Of course. I have a video for the day. Oh, dear, my video for the day in answer. But me who video where I'm a Kai. Oh, Theophilus Tego, aka Castro. In fact, me and Kai Bushia for Niao, but we've really missed you. We've really, really, really missed you. This is one of my videos for the day.

Yeah.

Jamie, Jamie, Jamie.

0: In fact, my whole video, yeah, by Asamwajan, make a cash to pa Theophilus Tego, yeah, aka cash to, and mean Pedro Maca and Ebusha for you, but Yami Adma, in the next month, the 6th of July, yeah, near anniversary, yeah, it was July 6th, 2014, and I remember that day very well. It was a Sunday because I was in church when the call came. And I was like, no, it's a lie. No, it's not true. No. And and up till now, we don't know where the gentleman is. And because I'm inviting Janet Bandunga, yeah, we're live on Facebook. Do join us on Facebook. Ever Facebook, echo search, I type connect 97.1 FM. Comment, share, like.
1: 87.1. It's the people's choice. Yes, it's number one.

0: Yes, I. This is a free of Wooter fame, and you're listening to Nana Chua. Keep it locked right here. You're done, no?
1: All right, now, we're live on Facebook. Do join us on Facebook. 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Comment, share, and then like. Now, in fact, over the weekend, and yet it did UCC level 200 student Besiaba was in can send a message across the lady Nayo. If he lady Ayo now, of course, she lady I, it yet in was the lady no. Welcome on the phone one pano. That was the story I yet. In fact, it was very sad. Ebi anenyim lady no eba Facebooker. We have a lot of the ladies' videos for you. Ain't he? The videos are here. Such a sweet soul. This she was a lady who really loved life.
2: Oh yes.
1: Say she videos na. Ebo she see na. She really, really, really loved life. Like she was full of life. Nyado yeri anai beti esi okodai one sorry. But in case they be a new lady now,

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Yeah, keep fit. 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So you wake up in the morning, go and jog and keep fit.

0: Now, about Facebook, that's a video, a very pretty young lady. No way, beautiful lady, full of life. I'm sure she had her own dreams. There's a nyami and adumna, oye school, amobeye, and all that. Oh, there are a lot of videos of her on social media. Ebosha, so far, I think there are even 3 videos of her. And that was a story, in fact, a story that caught my attention, because they say a baton na e de oba ko school. Then oba na ko do school ho na wa for there ban wonhu no wa mount a search social media ya share na e ho na wa catch all there. That's a lady, very pretty lady, girl ni,
1: but being there funny enough. There Friday ye ko concern. So obi say na mam dey nka yen fan too.
0: Okay.
1: But I think there's a network challenge that by it me hunt am Saturday.
0: Mhm.
1: And upon am hu na Sunday me te dey be say man. Why yan me dey o queen machine bi.
0: Oh, of course.
1: Machine.
0: To what they send here and pocho nya dey yan here by the hu. I network 91. That's the lady. Ebosha na very beautiful lady.
1: Eh, na e na make the queen say yet na e cast mam me free one what wa. Ne e kan wa dwin na bi e oben yan hwana na hia
0: ke post yeah
1: enwa ti sometimes you need be a na uba no boko babo boko bada kudaku enwu enyi mu ba no me dress malebo onka bebi oloko a cho
0: exactly
1: now she bad time what did bana abani edi na me no daku obi am pe say because me mushim cause mo onu yan ma wo school,
0: of course
1: mo onu yan ku bi ani nu e bi wo school
0: na e bo she lady your da ha si a beautiful lady 22 very beautiful lady
1: come
0: na oboko school e wie o woni ni enyam o pe do wie school o be and all that na why you ya missing person ya circulate pictures na zi bi da was in here was any and be then ka isu she from Cape Coast o no wadi bia na make an assem na ba ye nyina ya ye be ka bi
1: ina
0: oh efi lady nini look at her. I mean beautiful young lady, beautiful young lady ehwa, and then why you okay ye nyina ye bompa di egbo hu no ye bompa then ye beti a wewu woko hu ni funu we him fa Epano. Now, the university will release University of Cape Coast will release its message. It's quite a lengthy one, but much mm-hmm. I can either the first or second. Also, the University of Cape Coast UCC police has confirmed the recovery of the body of a level 200 Bachelor of Commerce Human Resource student at the Hatchland Beach area near Diakor in Cape Coast. The incident has prompted an ongoing investigation as authorities work to establish the circumstances surrounding the student's death. According to the UCC

0: Eka min kwa anka on homo mo operate these bars, beaches, any idea no mo mani nya compulsory so mo nya CCTV cameras wo ho.
1: Nya pa bo so bo so kuno ye yuma.
0: And the attack at the ABC hotel be our chrome hire 24-year-old lady be who will pull him one. Yes, CCTV camera boy, you question any adjuma. So maybe you have to run periodic checks as a personal appeal because our beach here, what Cape Coast, yeah, I'm okay. That Hatchland area, I mean, it's a very big spot.
1: Oh, yes,
0: very big spot. Ain't he? How come say CCTV camera be anyone? Maybe you want any adjuma if you go to other developed countries. US near there, Omo beaches. There are CCTV cameras, and you be at least Abubo Street, you'll be able to pick something. But yet, Mr. Kosekendi Takradi, there are a lot of hotels here in Sekendi Takradi. CCTV cameras now show off Eboho and Yejuma.
1: Christmas deco.
0: And I'm not sure it's just here in Sekendi Takradi, it's across Ghana. It's the Ghana Tourism Authority. Yes, Mumunya Bibi. Why? And that 24-year-old lady in this story, and I don't even know what has become of the story, CCA. So please, some mobile man I be bit to say, and you compose we or run a public space, maybe a damn one a CCTV because camera now crab a castle break. But surroundings, no, dear, at least be being picky. I'm sure Senka, we be man I very easy because yes, see, Ghana, the same see, yes, see, the baby. Yes, lady, new roommate is your catch and so Koshiana down for guy be. So, Bianca CCTV cameras, your streets, Nina, there will be. I think, say, we are still developing CC Ghana. We should be up and doing some of these things. Oh, yes, like a CCTV cameras, see, bubble, near dear. Oh, Ebema, some crimes, Nina, dear, no, swati. Why? As an appeal, me make it to not just the Ghana Tourism Authority, but the Interior Ministry and you know your security agencies. No, you should consider it. Ebe boy, ebe take crime so. Ebe ma much microphone so ebe very easy. Obi ba kama kama be hele di oda from head to toe. Such a pretty soul. What jenu minim di? But what jenu question in some because some police force someone who scratches the beer. I don't know who the CCI investigations are ongoing into the members.
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0: But that's the lady over Facebooker. That's the beautiful lady, 22-year-old lady. She's gone. Her dream of Obed graduating from UCC as an HR, it's gone. A Jeffrey needs some just like that. So, mommy, yes, so got to be about you say she no one and this is to the young ladies. Share your location.
1: Oh,
0: yet yeah, Takradi had the three Takradi girls. Nay, you know, later you see a yomu bones and yomu bones and yomu bones and yomu bones. Yet, one of the ladies, you see, and Susanna, yeah, on in a down for Tikamo. That was all we're told. Yeah. Or see, oh, may call a job interview, be say, oh, see, and run on one baby.
1: Yeah.
0: So, please, I mean, it is good, so be keep it because these days you can't trust the so called friends. It's good, so be keep it some level of privacy, some, you know, certain things, but. Especially when Ukoshia will be a winning move. And I will be a winning di. Share your location with someone you can trust. There should be that one person. And Uncle for two be. I will be to me new di. Or me catch on patro. Me kwa ha. Me kwa huni pa wei. And then I know do be china e day. But I know be ma ebe save you. Inti u obawo the schools Libya. Either secondary, university, any colleges near there. Only among kasa. Why? Cause you see, I didn't even motive or the ISAD or the INO. Unless a police for need to turn and know and you exactly what happened. Yet he had brighter where in so air stand the trial. Or no, so you're seeing a best friend, immigration guy, you know. We're still here. Yeah, the guy in the court, in and out. And yes, sir, the young ladies, if you are going to meet someone, share your location, at least, would there one person be you can trust? If possible, chani pako picture fa ka ho.
1: Oh.
0: Mi ko shia ni pa wei. 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

0: ebe boa enu nso ye ne o sha men kwoda ni story ni nko kan se ni awope why but that's a sad story pacho mo ama she secondary school girl no ni teacher ni videos ni nyina ye wo meeting wa hasisi e gather here obi a wo hwe video no so ade be ka che mi so wo hwe ye hey na video yi mi na ma she say yes part 1 and 2 mi na ma he part 1 okwa si e betimi ehu teacher ni picture anya bia de enfa picture ni chichiri ye re because she almost started yi videos no ewo yi social media yeti ho endra na ju me say I watched the video like 5 times I mean, I was so interested in it because the way I'm a small girl ne jiji hu. And omanya be bia nkoya dia we say science lab.
1: Science lab.
0: Science lab. Wo bia wa he video ni bia. Mo ma he video ni nyina gather here. Cause me ma he na me simple dia. Wo nim say okko online aye yi video na for but me still wo video no. Nti odun no aside the video na hook me. Because now me shisha me di na me save it na me hu misty oh but who cast on farmer so on farmer Jimmy me cast on farmer answer yo obi a wa here secondary school Accra no small girl no he makache mema na monu aphrodisiacs mema na monu aphrodisiacs edico face man is a munjai we are now in fact they are not worth it come inside you mean Obe sa shawa tare ako. 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Be wi asise mi be wi asise mi ku mi won ma won. Hey! Machine na teacher ni ni kuta. Any the way a small girl no. Hey!
1: When?
0: Hey!
1: And now. Di na ni wa yo. Di ya na na wa ye. Hey! Hey! Hey! Benyumba.
0: Hey!
1: When?
0: Hey!
1: Masi. In bay fu one wait him.
0: Hey.
1: Ma who seen was hey. I'll pay bay you pay.
0: Na he me say
1: for. I am say for.
0: Hey. But I will be ash a bit mami ko comment. I will be ash a video ni bia. Chilo first in class. Hey. Chilo ye chiao. And Joseph Ahinakwa. Good afternoon. Hey. How are you? The one and only Ma Gladys. Hello. Good afternoon my ladies. How are you doing? We're doing well. Ma Gladys. Dcraft Kwansa Ebo. Good evening, Sister Danajo Arthur and Misty. How are you? Docas, I ever heard a video now and I heard that though. I heard that though.
1: I
0: ever hear. Hey! Hey! Yes, me new. Video ni new. Video ni new.
1: Thank you.
0: Hey! Missy, mo mo share video ni na hamra. Hey! Basiti AC, we're doing well. How are you? Ellis Bridget, we're doing well. How are you? Queen, tell Black Stars. They must win their first match tomorrow. If not, I no go go get mouth here in Lagos. I in Nigeria. Yebeshe, South Africa, who will be fun to watch? Yebeshe. Good afternoon, ladies. I miss you so much. Emilia Mavonya Quentia. Hello, Missy and my queen of the airwaves. How are you guys doing today? We're doing well. How are you? Good afternoon, Nana. You guys are looking good today. Rebecca O2, thank you. How are you? Millicent Asford, good evening. How are you, Millicent? Mercy from Porn, how are you doing? Please, you are shining. Thank you, darling. Misty is looking gorgeous and sweet today. You deserve signature by Kitty tonight. Hey, Bernard Baden. Ubenya Semu. Mami Araba Kakaba Williams. Hi, watching you live at Adiambra. Love you, ladies. We love you right back. Gabriel Ajololo says, hey, Asemo. Oh, Umar Fatima, this is very heartbreaking. And it's not easy, cry. I know, right? I know, Emilia Malvonyanguetia. Good afternoon, my guys. How are you doing? Hope you're doing well. Florence Wood, it's been a while. We're doing well. How are you? Hi, beautiful ladies. Please, how are you doing? Efia Mansa, we're doing well. We believe you're doing well. Varsity, yes, it's so sad. Good evening, Misty and Sister Nanajo. I have really missed lectures for a long time. Phila Ahmed, where did you go? Florence Wood says, oh, so sad. Happy blissful birthday. Mom Augustina Baidu, popularly known as Sister Ajua. She lives at BU Ridge and she attends Guild at Dunwell Methodist Church at Ifeakuma. This message comes from her son, Kojo Safas, and her daughter, Felicity. All right, so, Missy Muamashe, secondary school girl, no? Any teacher, any video, no? Obia, Momodi Amra Hasi. Happy birthday to Madame Augustina Baidu.
2: Happy birthday to you.
0: All right, Lil Trench says, let's see. Back to class. You're welcome. Where did you go? Nancy Esubontin, good evening, sisters. How are you doing? Watching you live from Nestle. Please help me wish my son, Deacon Bernard Kuma, happy birthday. I wish him long life and prosperity. Happy, happy, happy, happy birthday. Going out to you, Deacon Bernard Kuma.
2: Happy birthday to you.
0: Nancy Asibonte, a chow power, Nestle. We hope all is well. Chrome ISU, Nanajwa, listening to you live at Hajia Munat Coco Special inside Kojokrum in Pentaminstro. Greetings from Osheye ladies inside Kojokrum in Pentaminstro. Coco Bishop, Okwas. Hajia Munat Coco Special Bishop in Pentaminstro, Hawo Kojokrum. Haji Ayate. Edasi. Yebeba ho. Why? This is really sad. Baby girl, this is too early. Yeah. Get on who you're fit. I'm just praying, say, we would get to the bottom of this. You cut someone's dreams short just like that. We have a meeting. I haven't seen it. Oh, Moses Brabin Shaye. Have watched part 1 and 2. Head part 3 day. Cry. Yo, Bernard Baden are here. Okay, Aziggy Ziggy part 1 and 2. Colette Frimpong, Kofuashe, Misty, you are looking beautiful and amazing. Augustine Bray, where that one. Frida Samoa, ladies, the first thing I said was the girl's womb is gone far. Hey, serious, so Frida Samoa, Ochla, teacher Nina Shifty, secondary school girl, no, ni womb, no. Okay, Nana, say that again, no, Anaconda Machine, Nancy Asubontin. Good evening, sisters. How are you doing? Please help me wish my son. I've done that one, Nancy. Hello, pretty ladies. Danobi. Hello, handsome Danobi. The teacher be well endowed and king of these. Tedia Hinipa.
1: That's a longer claps number. I mean, imagine my dream. That's a Ghana. You're what? Do you?
0: Yeah.
1: Yeah.
0: Hey!
1: When you took a no, with a fin one far. Hey, when you had a cow with 2 days.
0: Yeah, I do not.
1: Hey!
0: Hey! Hey, that's a Chanino.
1: Hey, what are you going to
0: know? Oh, no, of course, I'm going to
1: know.
0: I'm going
1: to know.
0: Yeah.
1: Should I not start off the
0: charge? No, but I'm going to know. So, I'm going to know.
1: Hey!
0: That table, you sit there, connect the table, you see the you. Not hey, you see, Misha video part 1 in one. Mubufui because Musha there school girl no shiny house uniform. Na house uniform no. What and you see and that's the sad bit. And I'm catch me man is a muncha ya for these yaks in no. This is a small girl. Me kwa me small girl. Ni oji
1: ben for to minji.
0: This is a girl or what secondary school?
1: Na abo to her.
0: Secondary school girl. Yeni ni be have a affair. Oma anya romance for 2 minutes makwechi. 1 minute oh. There was nothing called romance. There was no foreplay.
1: Hey.
0: Let me correct myself. There was no foreplay. Not even for a minute. Teacher nini su so girl imu. O peja ni uniform na mi bufu ye. Panty kaka kabi ane sa small girl.
1: Asho pa bozi mbi. Ada kwa awadu.
0: Osaya black.
1: Hey.
0: And I'm say hey. But a mema ni bi pa. I mean at your age. You are sleeping with this. O beti miya ya wun niya ketwa.
1: Oh.
0: At your age. Machine e krawo. Utimi, oh, ewo student. Yeah. I mean, I was telling Jetia, Mr. Log, she tell you, we are bema boom, who kaka.
1: Oh,
0: we are bema boo, what do you think? How?
1: Alele, benyo,
0: Papa no, Penny, who dated secondary school girl? Papa Penny dated JHS girl. Oh, forgive me, but oh, who bought JHS girl and him?
1: Oh, Humba. Never went any bass, and Lele, a cool Lele, be ya, no,
0: I mean, Charlie, you are a boss and you are dating your subordinate. It will be who subordinate, well, who are dropping pictures of what you so much feel. I mean, how? I mean, who are bema? I mean, what do you
1: know?
0: Ah,
1: their pimple no
0: teacher ni me say o raise school girl na tie na mbufu ye
1: che ku na emun ke be e boku na mo oda ye bofuma na ya na do ana na do apa
0: me catch e jetia there o ya there teacher ni no ye girl ni ye wo ho ada wa ye wo ho inty students ni nyim da ada wa ye inty na wa ye video no
1: I'm very sure
0: and only God knows chale wo ye teacher ni na ye bi enye too late jai wati na e tan sa wo hu ba wo student anim
1: ye
0: o student hey. Oh yeah, I'm coming. Yeah. Yeah. Ewo student anim. What me call naked in front of your student? Yeah. Oh. Mama. Chale. Ma video na nye o.
1: Hey.
0: Na she machine pa.
1: I da what na.
0: No, me say so.
1: Hey, that's so, I didn't so. Know. Any
0: month, any day, and then why end?
1: Any day, I don't know any day. Any day, pet, they would end the height, but then when? When I wish you know, but then let me be there. I'm changing my phone, doing it. Yeah, I'm changing my phone. What's the A? When?
0: Yeah.
1: I'm gonna put a bomb in your phone.
0: Oh, serious?
1: Baby.
0: Na Jomens, I have many the machine energy.
1: Nana, what's him?
0: And the Jomens is
1: waiting. Wait him.
0: You.
1: Wait him.
0: Hey, share.
1: Everywhere. Hey, you know what? Show me.
0: And then I'm going to create him. Share. Share. Share. Share. So, yeah, bear my home. Me, and I'll be a messy. Share. Oh, Copra, bar. Have this conversation. I cry when you know what she are crying. What your machine said to say. Udu kwesi mintim tai ni kwesi ano. 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Wey akra wey machine ye mpeni 40 akra ye yem chichi ye ma no. 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Unim one other thing is that when you sit here the machine naturally closes. Inti akwa ni timit na asiji ye. 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
1: Nole jem.
0: Eno pushi kwa eni mu na waji na teacher ni. Na di eme hi kwa ni se teacher ni ni kwa 1 and 2. First one no. 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No, must have to ask. We're live on Facebook. Why not say I have not seen the video? Photo! Photo, yeah, ni Sergeant Joachim Mensah. Sergeant Joachim, I hope you're doing well. Monks Brewing Stone, I have not seen the video. Please send me. Cecilia, oh, Madam Aso, please, this guy must be arrested. We don't want any Ghana Baltazar. No, but you see,
1: hey.
0: On him, GES. Look, most matisi ese musi teacher ni nin kofi. You should sack the student. Ah, yes, you are a final year student.
1: I want to
0: pay. But I cry the results. No, me impo biya results. But that small girl, no, that particular girl, and the results who hear me.
1: Hey,
0: but Charlie, but we teacher ni now ye biya jai wati. What di you machine ni buni kaka na yawa odia? You go naked in front of a student. 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I did not go viral every.
1: Hey, I see you also. What? The world pose, you lost. I'll be there. I'm in the lead.
0: Hey,
1: Charlie,
0: under down.
1: Man, I'm under the
0: video under down.
1: No, ancient of this.
0: Yeah.
1: Where am I from?
0: Oh, cousin, they at all.
1: Ancient of this.
0: Hey, over Facebook, see ya. Science lab, no. Yeah. On the science lab. Ebe ye den ko fo ko chow wasi oma. Chese. Oh. Chese.
1: Oh.
0: Ma corrupting lab ho. Ma ko. Eh?
1: Chese chen aprugu fo ho.
0: Eh, aprugu ho.
1: Aprugu ho.
0: Oh, we on bipa ho. Da, eh, enuni. 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Why? Star ya no mu ye ye. Inti bu wiyan beka chee se science lab wo equipment ase yen san koto. Equipment nan kasa niye ma ohun wo science lab wo. Na mi si mommy, secondary school girl no machine na. 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
1: Ana kumi nina na miye size ni che ono ohun size ni ye.
0: Jan.
1: Ewo.
0: Jina hona ye.
1: Today,
0: yeah, no, na your mammy no more so struggle near, yes, I know. Yeah, no, no. What you put me, Jim Machine, and he said I was secondary school. And he will come on my Pia Banaho. Mommy, she bra, see, I'll go show Bana Copena besides size Ben a bebo.
1: Oh, yo.
0: Cause we okay any what your cotton nephew. Now, size need do brandy,
1: oh, no, which I found.
0: Brandy, the animal, so the onion got memma baby and all gun and the good as size.
1: Or
0: be chaffa.
1: Yeah,
0: you will not be able to satisfy such a lady. So don't kill yourself. No more no for this yet. No more chichichi. No more. Stop it.
1: Nay, the bayon of Okum done to mo. Ens the bed then.
0: Obed them. Hey! Obed them.
1: Hey! No.
0: Secondary school. Charlie. Oh dear. Yeah, baby, back to the video now. Hey, yeah. Uh-huh. Emmy, Mamma Nankasa, hey, Nana. The video is serious, oh. Joseph Ahinakwa.
1: Hey.
0: Queen, please, my dear friend, Issa Muniba. It's his birthday, yo. Happy birthday to Issa Muniba. Queen, please. Hi, good afternoon, ladies. Hope you're doing well. Fortunatus Chris Latte, we're doing well. How are you? I have not seen the video. Ernest, what miss it? Please, Queen, please. I haven't watched it. Millicent, ask for Nana. Today is my birthday. I'm Samuel Arthur, aka DJ Piss. But things are really happening, pal. Oh, happy birthday to the one and only DJ Piss. Happy birthday to you, Samuel Arthur, aka DJ Piss.
2: Happy birthday to you. Happy birthday to you. Happy birthday, dear. Happy birthday to you.
0: And confirm share video need us one. I have not seen it all. Please send it. Okay, Varsity. Devon, Bene, or say, having seen some. My name is Ken Vaughn. Ken Vaughn, I have watched it. Sanchez Jr. Hey, the teacher they carry things so and Mamma Nakasa Nadia dance here. Emmanuel J.
1: Hey,
0: Kasana Adams, Anna at your bully bat as I say. Kasana, let me see some Lydia Frimpon. Lily Oklu. Good evening, Queen. Please, hope you're doing well. Please, Queen, I haven't watched it all. Can you please share it? Wow. Godfred Forsen, hello, Nana. Tomorrow, Ghana will win 2-0. Augustina Ata Menonam. She's a disgrace to the Muslim community and parents. As my mom person me kana kasa na.
1: We don't know.
0: Yes, a small girl near a Muslim.
1: Not sure.
0: Yeah. I have not seen it to sister. Nana, please send me the video. Deborah Yankee. Good evening, Queen. Watching you live from Accra. Alex Bisu, Yechiao Power Accra. Why? Please, Nana, I have not seen it to. Please send it. Efwa Pumpkin. Kofu and share video. Let us have a view. Kweku manes, yema ush nya view. Oka as fa view ni to sumaye waya na niya ene de. Foto enwye. Eni. Uma Fatima su ni. My favorite show, Konkonsa segment. Thank you, ladies. Piaga. The machine is like Timbedia. Queen Elizabeth Nyami. Hey, Yesu. Enes, why? Enes, ush share video ni we oka. Hey, Yesu.
1: How we be you manes?
0: Yes, yes, yes.
1: Hey,
0: good evening, sisters. I want you to help me wish my husband happy birthday. Oh, you didn't add your husband's name to the message. Oh, patch of her husband, Debra. Why, Nana? The thing be anaconda table. Which that? Barbara Eskin, please send me the video. Ray Reginald, please send me the video. Fela Ahmed. Ladies, keep up the good work always. Thank you, Ethia Mansa. Good evening, guys. Please, where is the video? Sandra Che Mensa. Sandra. Yeah, young boss, I video we wa hakra. Sandra, video didn't me more ho. Na video nanka sa kwa mwe yefi social media. I'm so officially no. Me produce a pen a whole video no. Yeah, any day. Nana, I really love the Konkonza song. Where can I get it? I want to use it as my ringtone. Queen Elizabeth Nyami. And you mean penny a woe? Yeah, not vibe studios penny or not vibes and so on. Oh, fam, why, Wadaroma? Why, Elizabeth? Thank you for the love. We love you right back. I'm watching live from my great new site, Van Dyke. The lab should be purified very well. Otherwise, Barbara Eskin, this is normal to them. Joe, that boy. Machine or engineer normal. Hey, science lab video, Danobi. Nana, please, it's only the picture. So, please, can you play the video? Efiamansa. Efiamansa, yembo video dia eh. Teacher nini ni students ne dia no. Me se bibia nyima bufo ya kra ne pant na. Teacher nini.
1: What heavy. What heavy. Also dread. I know mosquito ne.
0: What? She he basa we teacher ni now dey teach student ajai wate. We teacher ni, we say yes say wo no we fu.
1: Oh, we are worrying. I don't couldn't see dates. Worry. They are chewing. They are chewing and chopping. Hey,
0: Daniel Asamoah, Daniel, who first time had your class, or two bombs and all. What mama teacher in the machine in the own? And your dummy, good afternoon. Good afternoon. How are you? I'm S Forcing. Please send the video. Go for my job numbers. Why happy video? Hey. Nana. Tell those who haven't seen it to join the Konkonsa page. Okay. Emilia Mavonya Quentia. Ama mwapo. I say Konkonsa page is back. First one I am. Second one I'm sure I can't back a crabby. But the end of Konkonsa. Would you yenche? Ndoma si ebe pono. Ebe heni ebe ye. But if you have not seen the video, eh? Chale. Omi nkrana basi si anebi mase yo. Nkrana basi si anebi.
1: Itzi uja adam be yifun pe yifun humpo wotsi yem.
0: Ebi no mase yo. Yes, Tim. Yes, I can't keep myself.
1: Hey!
0: Penny for Massa, you can see. And I will be saying, Otimus, I get on the womb by now. I shift it. Oh, shift it. Secondary school girl.
1: Why you
0: for? I wanted us to do a certain story and there. Akofa Dagadu. National Science and Maths Quiz 2019. Semi-finalist Keta SHS.
1: Right.
0: Were graduating from Massachusetts Institute of Technology with a degree in chemical biological engineering.
1: Okay.
0: Oba. Nyami admoch na. I'll share that story with you.
1: Oh no, but you didn't do science lab.
0: What you want to do with your science lab? Momu say na results neba na nkwe yi ambeka. Eh, Parko Jo.
1: Eh, yeah.
0: I have video na. Aya. I have two our head. No, say the end of air for a juma purposes. Anna, I shall part two now. I hear be a part in the chain now. And who machine oil then? Allah. Power to the people. Anyway, you need to consider. We're live on Facebook. Have a Facebook. I can search. I type Connect 97.1 FM. Comment, share, like. Comment, share, like.
1: Now, Queen.
0: Yeah.
1: Baby, you're doing it. Queen. Must trust. Basically, I better back here where the dancing yah. No, Queen. And about Facebook Live, CC, the man. Umbado.
0: Are
1: Queen, we've been waiting on Umbado.
0: Why?
1: Umbado kept them there. Queen, do you want to Idia wada do. Inti se wudi no e inde wo fro. Francis sa.
0: Hey.
1: E no fro Francis sa. Brother. Eh you save the date sa.
0: Yo. Ever wa.
1: Dia bona e wa.
0: Yo.
1: Mntu mon ke because are you do? But of my Facebook Live number share.
0: Adi e hwe.
1: Se wunu e besi aba. No, that other who ya obo wa in India. Queen.
0: Ah, the girl on the picture.
1: Come oh, on. Girl on the picture come home. On the Francis mo.
0: Francis ne so picture da.
1: Francis ko ho.
0: Me pe Francis are. Enti. Eh you udo oba Facebooka.
1: wada ho
0: na kwe enti diabowom
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3: 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the assem. No more, I found my old freaking pay with flailies with flaps, myself or call, he didn't know what in the beer. I saw you the coroner buyer. We're on your buyer. Say, come out, dear, in Suaboko Kujama Budia. On finding poor befair, chide, say, or call Danny, a good child, Jane. 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
0: 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I hope you're also doing well. Eye diabo nti ye be batra. Why?
1: Je.
0: We're live on Facebook.
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0: the memman, so memmany be, memmany be. When I make a new diabolum, dear, yen trap, while ye do conconcer. Hey, let's go for a quick commercial break. We'll be right back.
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3: 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Teacher and students know one video. No, I think my mother said, "Omo din kai cha picture." And sana, let's see. Omo din kai cha picture. Yeah. Okay, as DJ, is a picture nini? Okay. Okay, are you well? Live on Facebook, join us on Facebook. Let's go through some of your messages. I'm watching it live from Winnie, and you're damning with that one, Nana. But that thing longo, hey, Nana, the parents should check the girl's womb. Cause is she okay, Broniba, with that one? Ruby Adamu, good evening, ladies. But it's serious, Ruby, Raphael, Peter Finn, greetings, ladies. I trust you're doing well. What is going on at the lab? Science experiment or what? Hey, who nim? Or cross the picture and never towards the sea and to be who play the video for us to watch. I want to know, Abigail Afo. Video I hear Tiana, I hear Kikim Nana. After watching the video, I looked at myself and said, I need to travel up north to see something.
4: Oh, I'm with you, my
3: chemistry sister. And physics teachers. I know all they carry things. Okay. I'm watching it from Anaje. Please add me to the group, Juliet Boche. Okwas, kofwe jomu numbers o. Nana, please, let us see the video. Rukiya to Haruna. Yinzi minyinu waha. Hey, I'm watching you live from New Takrade. Rabbi Adamu, add me to the group. Nena badaho. Okwas, eno wajuma yo. Christy Jima says, good evening, beautiful ladies. In fact, such students also need sanctions or punishment. Yes, we're real school. Hey, I'm James Kojo Arthur, watching you live from Saudi Arabia, Riyadh. Please, Nana, today is my birthday. Oh, happy, happy, happy, happy birthday to you, James Kojo Arthur, in Saudi Arabia. And watching you from Anaje, please add me to the group. This one says, Kwame Ajay, you see what you have caused. Every pant, you go remove them. RIP already. Collect from porn. Now, Sanati. Diabomu Promax, Abigail Afo. Hello, my dear sisters. Good afternoon to you. I'm watching the program. Pepra Kwame, good afternoon. We hope you're doing well. Pansy Boy says, good evening, Nana. I'm watching live at Asoko. Hi, how is Asoko? We hope Sebi Bia is fine. We're live on Facebook. Do join us on Facebook. 16 minutes after 5. About Facebook, I can search. I type Connect 97.1 FM. Comment, share, like. Any concern?
4: Now, Queen.
3: Yeah.
4: When the debut, I can't even see me as a Nipaniti miyadi no. 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Watimdu wong wallet share. 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
3: Yeah.
4: Now, Queen Eba Bovia, and I say, but my for Wadi Nanka. Queen, but don't go for Facebook like what I'm or your real Queen. Bedey dan or danabano or legend farmer. Eba Bovia and a Queen Faya Nankerco. A mother Benny Bay a Brady ya. Queen. Me and Manka may dinner go for about Facebook like my boss was my couple item. That's it. Medassi.
5: Oh!
4: Medassi. I feel beyond my family. Medassi Queen.
5: Oh!
4: Queen! Siko obey your wallet in the moon too.
5: Oh!
4: Sika! Siko on your neck, dear. One bread. I'm a mabre map, Miska.
5: Ah!
4: Queen! Eh, I
5: don't. The block not the shitty team with them, man.
4: Queen, hey, Kofu wants me a zin, papa.
5: Oh!
4: I am zin, sir.
5: Oh!
4: Wants me a zin, papa.
3: Charlie.
4: I told the mad, you ain't why would your wife not girl? And I know you teach you on your baby, say, be ya, DB. Queen, on what can you do, Juma, up in this car, or jump from her? But, them bloggy, do she need to do two times, even half in this car, and call. Queen, you better sing.
3: Charlie.
4: You better sing.
3: That's
4: the. I bet someone, I bet someone
3: Charlie. Video need a hard ain't it? I mean, guys, let's be careful.
4: Obi Danny baby,
3: go fire wicked too much. Go fire wicked. Hey, I mean, why would you do this? E ko wi anyi pa na asena e kuna ka wa. Aje nko e fi ni se ma ka wa. Why would you do this?
4: Should what admission it seem? E be brother.
3: Video need a Facebook. I have a Facebook I can search. I type Connect 97.1 FM. Comment, share.
4: Wants me as in. Now, Queen.
3: Yeah.
4: Yembe ya.
3: Is he a secondary schooler?
4: Queen.
3: Yeah.
4: Queen.
3: Yeah.
4: What's a classroom? What's a classroom? Now, one uncle, what's it funniest when you ain't been in the bestia bar? Queen. Not bestia, but you're wearing the sheds. Not being in banner.
3: Describe them.
4: Yembu October.
3: Okay.
4: But what shall I say? They knew fun. Queen!
3: From our old school now.
4: Queen, what class with work classroom?
3: Ah,
4: I'm a come to your queen.
3: No, I saw camera and
4: AC. Eh, be a swondo. I want a bureau swondo.
3: No, then inside, she be a bad school uniform.
4: Now put on the same young punk or the nano shoot that. Queen!
3: Charlie.
4: Students, Allah. School in your school.
3: How?
4: Yes, our school. No, mammy, so you see, the queen. One uncle so boy and gay, being a busy bar. What I'm from this?
3: I want so a secondary school and our
4: queen.
3: Share. Say ya, nobody can do science lab.
4: Ah.
3: Say ya, say ya, I'm a henna science lab. Science lab, ho. Say ya, say
4: ya,
3: say ya. Like, brown pom bobby. I said, no, you need it. It's on Bobra. Na boy, ye boy, we need for we buttons. No,
4: eh, babe.
3: Ain't it? Now, small girl, also, no, you need the camera and see into the buttons. No, we look at them. Look at them.
4: Queen.
3: It's a wine, mommy. Are you by here? By here, Obaba, you man. Aye. I know, Obaba. No. Omo school. School, no. Yeah. The Omo yeni. Omo di odor class. Sometime back. What a classroom. Who school dine? Who school dine? Some years back. And ne classroom nanka sa nanka mu school la mu ti. Ceiling cry a mom ye. Think I'm by here, Mohunuma siya de. Nanka mu wie school na nyame madu nya adwuma ya moti be fa school dan because school amuti he ceiling ne he yenye nwie ye he de moti classroom amoe enen kura na o maba no
4: she
3: e na make her no
5: inti akra we akra we di san fie we at this age you are starting any neither we na we obenyi ababe ya girlfriend aso usu ko no ma for this year ko
4: oh be de bu
5: usu ko twa chichire
4: oh where you die
5: unim dia waje
4: you dead
5: unim time must start here
4: awo
5: that's the video
4: awo this generation
5: ever Facebook and echo search
4: at
5: ever Facebook na share your video no comment share like comment share and then like that's the video I will for na moshe yeah
4: see you go weekend bia
5: yeah
4: akwa
5: ya be na ni da ya anya konkonsa
4: oh
5: okay
4: akwa ni ya be
5: yeah
4: na queen ko fun bombo no be en should be sia be queen na be sia ba ni ho a chede mo ko wodi ye ni nyina na gbadam no na no le ye ti be sia ba no obre we show there baby o kwae no onye benyi ku no ne ye ade no na queen
5: yeah okay
4: so ko one day, master no 200 baby.
5: Yeah.
4: Master no 300 baby.
5: Or packing in Yama
4: Queen. Oh, okay.
5: You man no other father Queen.
4: Morazo Queen.
5: Then your roll call, Nissi.
4: Hey, you're shaping in the t-shirt. It's me a short party saying,
5: oh,
4: Queen. Shut up.
5: O she ne car so driving ni dan or team fasisin we din fie sen adwuma be na o ye or start is o ye adwuma how many years ni oh esika de there I've been saying this but see e do be esika ni de e ye o because I mean this is a sad video or din insa e be kira we are not din insa bon yem o we are not the atare na huhu
4: in
5: inside won so hwehwe na
4: won na bibia hwehwe
5: e bra na o ye ni sen
4: not the j be the new one we miss adin be the penny because it was at the only boys beat me boys and boy I can say Mr. Malich wants to look money is passing by Makabacho
5: wow
4: yes
5: Takwadi
4: Hadi
5: Mr. Richard wants money is passing,
4: passing by
5: this is money passing by
4: why is not no sister may you wipe the condom no now while I'm a number one it will be the ATM card one phone to us nipa that said new young guy us this is money passing by did I wait to one and you know let's show one yash now boobs oh, Musike. Kasam Chona. What's the want?
5: Ebere, my lady, why ye? Miss Afuni, and ye careful.
4: Kabibia, what's the want?
5: Sika, dear, yo, Edo. Achale, do you know the sauce? Only maybe any paconia, ni sika fee ye. What a young guy was cannot be found out what to come, nor the old corner, the old bar, nor mousy can, nor tall expensive hair mount. A juma ben, or ye. A juman in a salary, ye saying. Why are you money for how long? How many years now? Why are you money? If you be muno fee, why don't go teba? I know fee him fa. And all dolly cash out just like that. Please, let's be careful. Sisi, a mema na bani de sebi mane ko. A mani bin su di mema ni bin su. Let's be careful, please. Kakra na wano mweni so. Kakra na wano mweni so. Why? Anyway.
4: Na queen.
5: Yeah.
4: Hey queen. But why are you saying be pay one? Now I don't know the mark mad because any day yeah, an accident no see wo fija in tank of road. Then they
5: check
4: Uncle Park we see next time WhatsApp start.
5: Video ne wa hampo. I'm sure we can play the
4: okay,
5: video.
4: Okay, okay. You should have a video. Queen, and you know boy, I am a young guy be a bahadi three star rap be a.
5: Oh,
4: Queen, me send them more rap motion.
5: Oh,
4: motion Queen, on your basa basa, small boy in your basa basa focus.
5: What friend in focus?
4: Friend in focus.
5: What's it not? Or a motor rider? Or to motor da?
4: Queen. Or a delivery services?
5: Oh.
4: Queen. Emma.
5: Okay, so let me try and see. Okay, do you have the video? He has it.
4: Oh yeah, real.
5: Oh yeah, delivery guy.
4: When?
5: Last
4: weekend I'm the boy you can say.
5: Oh.
4: Last week my friend was auntie. She said I'm delivering to him. Be and catch up from one friend. Last 2 weeks here I'm the boy you can say. When? 2 weeks in there I'm the boy you can say.
5: It's if you know what they are catered on them now.
4: When we see my uncle Ajim,
5: last 2 weeks, yeah,
4: last 2 weeks, yeah, I'm making some poor make a on my feet. I'm not catching the old man. This year, I'm here delivering. I need to catch a connect for this when you're being poor. Oh, I'm not. I'm so mad. Queen, so then that I'm more uncle Pan start to say, Mira homes. Oh, one anybody who is on now. My lemon, you pardon me in the castle 2 weeks. Yeah, focus. Nice young man, Queen. Nice young man. It's my favorite. Nice young man. Oh,
5: yeah,
4: but I was so Queen.
5: Yeah, the video no da hono.
4: Onye basa basa.
5: Ah, right. She makes a wa dress da wa.
4: Onye basa basa.
5: Delivery guy with swag.
4: Oh, I was.
5: Delivery guy with steez. Ere makes a wa dress da wa shine foot. Oh, erade. Ne helmet no shine. Abe the body ni pecha wia. The way I wore the tamaka tadono.
4: What car no boy no na? What's a track big track to fun to me do?
5: Oh. Charlie focus kosati. I mean, video ni da Facebook, CCI, eba Facebook, I been with video no. I mean, sorry. Ah, yeah, maybe she's funny in a yako. Oh,
4: very, very nice guy.
5: Yeah, she got in a picture, Ankasa, Ankasa.
4: Very nice.
5: Ain't he kind of born on a track and it's so funny to you, though?
4: So funny to do.
5: Hey, it's not what they are cut at that. Oh.
4: Okay,
5: oh, he said, no way to oh, that's the guy.
4: Oh, not that one.
5: He looks very responsible.
4: Ah, I am but some focus near bad boy. You.
5: Oh,
4: focus here. Yeah, very nice.
5: Charlie,
4: guy.
5: Yeah, my neighbor, she have phone. Our condolence. I mean, our condolences to the family. A bunch of guy, you're the has CCA.
4: Oh, not that way. Now, Queen, why you
5: full of smiles?
4: Oh,
5: young boy. Hey, I'm sure about 25, 26 years bio. Yeah. Oh, yeah. Oba Connect Studio.
4: Oba Hadi.
5: Oba Rap Battle. Hey, no day one.
4: Oba
5: he's a young guy. This is about. Hey, about 23, 24. Kwa zewa.
4: Nanyan.
5: Hey, me ya shodo 26 years.
4: Oh, dabi.
5: He's a young guy. Oh. This is sad. Ah. Chale. This is very sad. This is very sad. Oh.
4: Very nice young guy. And yet, Basa, very respectful.
5: It's a guy, Nini. No, body in order for more. Oh, guys, let's go back to the video. Oh, this is the guy. No, oh, yeah, rapper, anyone.
4: Like, oh.
5: Hey.
4: Nice
5: he's
4: guy.
5: A nice guy.
4: Very nice guy.
5: It's a maso mu video no. There me who story no or park with any page or Facebook. Then in there be a story. Ni san or your people waba connect. It's a guy ya yebo ni video. Since you another for more since yana. Hey, this is sad. It's nebu si anfu ofiano wade. Make a delivery about and then what the funa kama no. Chale ya ma ebu si anfu ni nina yako. Aye. Of course. Hey, it's okay. It's okay.
4: Nice boy. It's a swell.
5: Why na yeke uwasem na osa pe video? Ah, wabana na ya ujebi nsu show ni soda. Last year. Focus BFG.
4: Nice boy.
5: Ni dino no. He's a calm person.
4: Nice.
5: Chale kusati. I mean, our condolences to the family. Video ni, nti obi awu still mo pe video no. Eh? Okwas?
4: Okwas,
5: Okwas, obi e wuye ka. Aya wose, still go force me, go for that super video. No. Ade, obi e wuye njai.
4: We are money, but we watch.
5: Debi. Yes, ya mo.
4: Hey.
5: West Image, ya Lucy, a hard working.
4: Oh.
5: I like young men and women, omu ye juma. Like, right. Omu pe juma. I like, naturally, me pe obi a odi e juma diago. I mean, that's one thing. Ya che mi wa sorry. And you guys all dear Juma Diagro. Juma u pay ye say I was all ye. Sani ya che mi wa sorry. Inti mi who be a or pe Juma I'm actually drawn to the person. It's one of the reasons that mammy pe o kwa DJ SM. So, I mean, this is a young man or a rapper, all right. Obi anko beka so ferry. Ana oh na dende and funny ho wakoji moto or the year delivery. As our friend Misty connect phone here delivery be among friend me wise. You see, I mean, very hardworking young man. Nase we would just, I mean, it's sad. I mean, sorry. But your mom will pay video no be why? Yes, pa. He's so heartless. My glad is doing the watching and listening at Ekwasi Parliament. Anthony Keta. Yeah, T. Ekwasi Parliament for Nkache, Computer World, Laurentia Arthur, hello, Albert Aqua, hi, Esther Basau, youth of nowadays. I don't know if it's Mary Odoy,

0: 38 minutes na brand say no to the match na no Jean Chamorisi e won New Jersey Pony Kita Michael Olise Sina Kanada FC Bayern Munich Kofoke Kadebia Ballon d'Or no botu maje ntien de ehwe World Cup no 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France still looking for the space to give that pass. Now they break a jinx, you know. And now they break a game, you know. But my head then, Diop Pamecano, Senegal came away to tactics. And they are playing to that. Senegal came with a plan. And they are playing to that. William Saliba. On the ball, I'm a Diop Pamecano. Pamecano pass, you know. Kolie Buakim. Waka kokita use Kunde. Kunde the ball, I'm a Sanetriboko. Odiama Chuameni, Chuameni de Bono Baden, Osina Canada Real Madrid, Nankaninu and Eduardo Camavinga, Bacamavinga World Cup, Juan Casano. Oh, Kamao, Kamao, Camavinga. Zimanole Wawaha.
1: Ziman Fanon. Said this year is Spain, if Madrid play here.
0: Until we are in France, we're in Spain. Spain for one for Madrid player. Because Chuameni and Madrid player.
1: Chuameni continue fun.
0: Mbappe is war.
1: Okay.
0: Yes, it's Madrid players in of Fabia. But Spain for away, Spain for Anyadi. The man away in the day.
1: The man, Jim and the boy, and Kati.
0: What but a better, better boy?
1: Ah, let's see, police park, better, better to me. Because what was your speed?
0: Eh,
1: ah,
0: now
1: who's the guy? And the boy, and the boy will be Abinjas in whom.
0: Jim was a new possek or just some. Trophy, be damn too. What to my sister?
1: Easy.
0: Hey,
1: what we are? Kai. Imagine
0: if we are.
1: And I'm going to be matching an easy.
0: Better boys.
1: Oh.
0: Five for eight. But so far, 19 minutes.
1: Yeah.
0: France attack and uncle 500 days. No, I don't say I'm for papa.
1: Yeah. Tell me, can Senegal for they are playing with a certain strategy. This an African country snowball. What better of one defensive network? No? In this, se African team bia all go defensive ba ehu de de bia no o den okko back and the defensive game we go anya e put in yehu Arsenal bu abubida Arsenal from 6 minutes to 120 minutes we go defense anu pone yiye nti African countries they are playing a certain defensive system is helping them that is what Senegal fuzu wey ehu nda kebed fu be yebi no wonye we succeed nti e fu so ye Senegal fu so ye because game no bono. Someone like a duel, if they will break game no more above him, into they be and will close any together. But the man, the mechanic, every defensive player commit more mistakes. That is one thing. I'm impressed Senegal for because Senegal for Francis, they have the confidence. Actually, most of the players, we have a ball of France that when you French national team, a team, when you play, it's to be when you bring some ball. Into they should just play their heart out, they should play like a team. No rather no we get born now when you know people who know because France team Francis we should have your team be out or you who on show your team you and Senegal will get a record as far as France are you concerned and what you wonder when you say unity when you loopholes in your home see there should be confidence I mean minimum there say Senegal and Bordeaux what one I mean, it could maybe without any reply. My fans were in the tune. Because, Mr. This tournament, you know, big teams, Ebimokofi.
0: Eh?
1: Yes.
0: Okay.
1: Ebimokofi. German for you, I want the wave film Ponko.
0: Overqualified.
1: Overqualified. You know what I mean, my first man.
0: But Spain for

0: Spain funi France funi wa mo mbe ya obeka o gale o pa piano ti wa wa nhwe
1: na wi na maja ta beta funi ya de
0: so o Spain ya de
1: eh
0: France send the ball go to Spain ya de
1: okay
0: ah let me say na ah instead of them because I got for base place kuti base place we ya de
1: ah
0: base place we ya de che most we at the coffee two na de at the coffee we share base team no on bo for one place
1: 20 minutes. Our New Jersey, Senegal ladies, no, color near correct. What you know, one under basa. Bonada center circle, Sadio Mane. What him no? Referee Simone a foul. Referee Simone a foul.

0: 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Mbappe Abon in Tempada de Ama Michael Olise. 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Wa hosel na jibwane fini sep. 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Wa pima Brantia no. 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France back in possession. Michael Olise. Lise Bergen, we have a long one. Mr. Nonchalant, on a day. And Shadan Hun. Say, no, so not then you know. So today, no. Olise. Hey! Naka Samli to Mendy. Edward Mendy, Kochin Chibia.
1: Asana.
0: As he.
1: Mendy, of course, I dare be right, Asana. Never go for
0: this.
1: Ah! Because I said, I didn't know what you say. Or the listener do boo basabi.
0: Ball playing goalkeepers.
1: Oh, massa. No, a good man do a ball playing goalkeeper.
0: Hey,
1: no, two more over Bolivia. And Keda, a Chelsea coach or Bemo or Unifu. No, that was his problem. On two more on Bobo Nibi. When you're born at 10, you're born at 10. So good, your door.
0: Jean Tiato, who messages Nibi Abawa? Aba mi fi na me fa ma we. The game no my ten. I'm Stella from Race Course, France all the way. Stella Edasi. Smile aside when you're waiting. I'm going to show you what I Nicolas Jackson Rada. Ebusia for Kate. Boni Pimpo. Naka Nicolas Jackson. Otuatno Dikan. Adema Senegal. But look at where he they pick the ball. Just a pass. We're open France defense now. A serious issue. Boni Pimpo no Pim Kipano. Nanka keeper na pobesha no. Across the face of the goalpost. Nearly the opening goal. Great attempt. Solid build up. Corner kick yenche. Bonnie corner kick.
1: Yeah.
0: Ekrebe ne basa Senegal abo. One of a pim obienio. Born out of that shit, but what a chance from Nicolas Jackson.
1: Yeah, it takes a player like Nicolas Jackson and Wako or yeah by him Nikuku Swiadi to make that incursion. Our chance is Mbu and Bubida. Who tells you that? Bayern Oko Swiadi.
0: University.
1: Yes, Wako University. Now I mean him poor chance for one day.
0: Somewhere
1: like
0: Bobo Libya.
1: No, the boy want to play for Bayern, but ne Sikana or the Nitsidunu. Oh no my Bayern for then. Want to win? Want to
0: win?
1: Well,
0: it's
1: come back to the one better. What should the prize, you know, for Nicola, a player like Nicolas Jackson? I want to go by in ye. Ewa, I want to go by in ye. No, what did the miscada or that one need to do? No one better way what trigger cross. No. Hey, but what Bobo Shadi? Hey, Bobo Shadi, papa. Only to go to strike a hard man or to the pimple. In case this is a record or your first goal for Senegal in the name of Bayern. and calling yes in the garden boy in the name of mine because ya chen bibi.
0: All right, inti. Jumanola wakuna watane nkano. 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

Idea Sanaba, 30 minutes. France 0, Senegal 0. 0595979665. France 2, Senegal 3. I'm Kenneth, listening live from Eno. Greetings to my wife, Sister Penin of Kansas City, Morfire. Charles Senegal, born for Ponodo. Good evening, senior. It's loud and clear at Kwesimi Team Lower Proud Community Bank. France 0, Senegal 2. Listening to you live in 2nd D. Stoben, STM.

0: can World Cup by now France actually bear 4. By now France 3, Senegal 0. Can World Cup. Africans work our car adapt to the number keke. For us an abba. As he said, Miss Mandana, okay, and you have a mother, you to be a gen and papa. Ladies of gold to the rising sun. Every flag in the sky. I'm trying to make them the Kamakan or 00. Don't forget the Ochana Pa 1 a.m. Moment. After match 1 a.m. Another African country, Baba Mother will tell me we make another attempt. On a Sumi, the Papa Patrick Bentham. Algeria coming up against defending champions Argentina. On a match 1 a.m. So your channel. Let's see, on a George G. and Nitro, Emmanuel Riwewa, Kenny Cantona, and Afi, Papa Sofo, George Free. What's up for so high? You haven't paid for an hour. Every moment feels so right. All right, in turning. It will have a view. All right. Yeah, your first half. Oh, 0-0. You need a ball. No, night in the pa. Senegal, your chances are to come over to me now. What's going on? Face go and bend them. France, your chances are not to me now. What's going on? No, on so into my bend them. What happened?
1: Kwanza eshe first half na ehun de France team nne ke feel the star studded type of what a team ye nyina ye kede we the favorite to win this very World Cup no, but what be on the field na against Senegal no, we saw that the maximum ye kenya no or your verbal talk, it doesn't play any part in what on the field. Now did the sham mizinu your pa, because most of his players no were non-existent as far as the team were concerned. And Mumu ado otena ho oriye. Say player in the entum and yinim fima as an a new role, because Senegal and yino bono. When we know players and we get a flare, we get a speed into the piano, what banin tutu will prevent you from running, will prevent you from moving into empty spaces. So if a coacher, what do you have to do? So a counter never bar, I resort to counter no. Mbappe in the center no, on one. We don't know if Mbappe to be effective in the middle. Debiano obakaka Madrid kwana nyu tumfifia o push baring and send with two aden or the speed akọ, because Debiano pe no bro tumika in fifia so tumtumika e mo simta. But the sham tna ho a player like Dembele ye hunu game nimu. Why you game nimu? Michael Olise is out. Tchouameni ye hunu. The only a place ye hunde wo bobo ni bi ewo a France football team ni defenders no. Attack ni breakdown. Now, Senegal for your born defenders, now, Saliba, no, Pamacanum, now, Chio Hernandez, no, Ajibono, Kundi, no, Ajibono. But quite apart from them, a tremendous young one. So, as a coach, what are you doing? Almost an answer. First 45 minutes in the say, Mark or Yadi de Sham over 100, Mamma 25. Yes, Mamma 25, because now I'm Kakano. On the field of play, somebody who has been to the World Cup for so many times, you know, I'm not expecting the born who plays in World Bono. Born one team, one boy even four passes. Kwanza. France, if one team string passes four, Lian will break down. So, as a coach, what are you doing?
0: Yeah.
1: You see the point? Senegal team, you know, they are playing to the best of their ability. Born as Senegal, they are playing. But once you know, it's like we need them confidence, we need them muscle, you know, to wrestle with other France, because when you meet France, you know, place your kitchen. Say one film no one bought tactics in a world bono. Nessa, what him came on Dennis was started there. Whatever bono, tell them one were power. What was the goal?
0: Okay.
1: And for that matter, and when they said your man and Kazangaza, the way you're on your ball or the ball, no connection. He on two court, almost at the time. On one or two occasions, he smiled on her. Oh, yeah, Nicola Jackson. We're making case in me when you're a better one. You see, you, France, you know, being an experienced team, a player in Senegal, no? You don't have to play like what a Senegal is playing. Ball position is 42-56.
0: Yeah.
1: So it means that France, once you have one ball, be a monster in Senegal.
0: Okay.
1: But you need France. When you talk about France, France is better than Senegal in terms of achievement that is on the world scene.
0: Okay.
1: Maybe of France and while we could do a World Cup, no? Senegal won't do. You see the point? But this time around, they are playing as if I want to put away then why France team no ball. So first half ready, Didier Deschamps, if he's not going to make any substitution.

0: Okay.
1: But he should make some decision.
0: Okay.
1: Tchouaméni, if you want to, I don't see him.
0: All right.
1: Debi Akwara Akobrodo.
0: Okay.
1: Debi Akwara Akobrodo. He's not playing well.
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1: Olisu is my player.
0: Okay.
1: But this time round, no. Why in the umbrage number the ball no open scheme unko, but on work because Debiano, Debi Ado all part of the ball no fano.
0: Okay.
1: Debiano Senegal from 2 or 3 John. Since yes Senegal walk over. When you walk over. Especially if a man in Nadin, they be open about the same thing. In the moon there, in fifth, you know, one way choke.
0: Yeah.
1: It makes it very difficult for them. Let they be honest, no Senegal for no. Say, we're about, we're a defender. What you need to go? In turn, we pass the bottom man. Then you put the bottom man, a striker. That is what Senegal is playing, and it's very dangerous. So, what you born, let's say, the born with them, madam free player, no. Not so too much born to empty space. Nessa Nicola Jason is well and would move for now. Obey dangerous that I'm a France because when we're France all along, yeah, they have been searching forward. Saliba is going forward. Open McCann, the same thing. Open McCann, no, or rely on near experience, now, but on also new speed.
0: Okay.
1: And Nicola Jason is well and knows what that upfront wants when you speed. In the class of Ama, Open McCann, no one because only Nicola Jason with the same Bayern. In this one, you know, speeder on general.
0: Okay.
1: So France, if you know, in the second half, no, Kwanza, I'm expecting that the systems will change. The system that they are playing is outmoded, and they have to change the system. They have to use the wings because in the midfield, no, Senegal have now pack war.
0: Okay.
1: Because when there, France if one players, no, schemers no do so, and schemers no so want to move wide. They be another close the game, no. In see what the man or the quadia, Kwanza, on yebu when they need that. Spend na kivet fu wandi nibi.
0: Okay. Ebu sa fustra na meke da haya connect 97.1 FM. Ete, jadi do, dame mizi kan bi se, wan me sanso bi se osu di sim. Me esi ma game no kray, the tempo of the game, Senegal fun ziko, na France fu da aba, France ziko na Senegal da aba no. Ye wye bibi ye wye no, 0-0. Per performance yun wa first half, na result wu open wa first half no, wa ye fair?
3: Well, I think, on the part of Senegal, no,
0: yeah.
3: Fair, because, clearly, they've been the better side
0: okay.
3: In the first half.
0: Mm-hmm.
3: Even though Oban born a young pass, they are to them as Spain for year now. One player for the first time in a game, strike out about 30 minutes in the World Cup, Nananka born, or Azabano. The same thing, or France first warrior in the Enubri. I mean, upon all the possessive football, our ball getting about 57% of the possession and all that, you know, when you're just one shot on goal, Senegal with 43, you know, when you have 5 and 2, you're on target, and we create 2 big chances. So it means that for, I mean, anything at all, no,
0: yeah.
3: Senegal should have secured a goal. And clearly in the first half, Oye Ismalasa, the additional minute chance, so I think that is the clearest opportunity of being your game, no,
0: okay.
3: And Otum Omese.
0: Okay.
3: On the part of France, no, they have the players, but it looks like, I don't know with Deschamps, and I don't know if they are underrating the African teams.
0: Okay.
3: But actually, the gap between the African teams and the European teams now, all close by, from tournament to tournament, you know, they'll bridge them gap, not the team.
0: Yeah.
3: And clearly, actually, the last World Cups are here, but even at the juvenile level, the senior level, you know, it looks like we are closing the gap. For the first time, an African nation was in the semi-final the last time we had a World Cup. And this time around, you know, it looks like we are better off than where we used to be.
0: Yeah.
3: 5 nations in our world is here. And 4, 8.6. 4, we lose one match. 1, we need. And 1, we lose from the 5.
0: Yeah.
3: In a 6 team, honest France. And looking at the difference between the two teams, you know, so even though I end-to-end action, you know, I think that Senegal will show more intent in terms of going forward. We show more class in terms of in front of goal. No, they've been better. Even though Senegal for France for no war, the names, you know,
0: names
3: but
0: they've
3: been better. Quick one, I think on the part of France, what Deschamps can do in there, diversify in my friend and final third. No, Elbo, Dwe, Dembele, Olise, and Mbappe, these four players in here, they're more direct.
0: Okay.
3: What's born now? They are just looking at scoring. But there is somebody, a schemer, Otumbo 10, he's been better, checky. And I'm wondering why you don't have the bench at this time. Dwe shouldn't be started. Dembele should be on the flanks. And number 10 should be somebody who can hold the ball and create the spaces, you know, find the pockets, Otumbo will create chances for maybe Mbappe, who is very clinical, maybe Olise, who has shown that. on a very good day, no, is one of the best players in the world. Inti, Cheki should be in the game and one of the players, and I'm more likely looking at Dwe leaving the field.
0: Yabakwa Western Hills Enterprise, about Mazaka, your phones are happening in Abbey. Where agents in my techno phones, item phones in Afi, Infinite, Retiko, Atakrade, Apollo, Kosminton, Taxi Station Hall, Abiola Sportswear and Equipment, where the sportswear, Papani B, or Atakrade, Opposite First Amount Enterprise was so hall, and our Bernice Beverages, Bamazana no Bobby, Ebobia, Ebenya Horton, that would make be all day, Ebia. Young here. In your Bernice Beverages. Ebusafo, second half now soon. You only to me a bidding. Now I hear the next 4 to 5 minutes. No to Mwaka. You give them a Francis Manafi. What you're doing? Still high connect 97.1 FM. Yes, you know, and you know.

0: Aidi apa Senegal a banchana in tuman kobori etro Stilimano le wakuwa ha Coach Kwansa George na itrodia King Cantona Anthony Shefriye Wanyi na wawaha Ishimoto Onusa Ajinego one side Di Funko Nwale 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
1: Seku fo so chiao
0: Seku fo
1: Seku fo Twin City Si zio so fo nana kufu
0: Oh, nice.
1: I'm a player. All the Johnson Smith me our ball.
0: Okay.
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1: Kwa tunu wo.
0: Kwansa subo bia.
1: Ah, Kwansa on buy. 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Be bia si se what are you marketing?
0: Ikutufu.
1: Ikutufu mo ne. All the Kwansa obo no bo.
0: Okay.
1: Oni ya, what are you cutting razors no bo ho?
0: Kalidou Koulibaly for Senegal. Osekou for Etiao. A branch of the Bona Tum Bolly Lukodana Samba Peshagola Records of a breaking in ye Medebepa But since 2000 France World Cup matches are about opening one singing in a Iron Coco 7 or just 2 times. And a way lead at half time. And tell one day, no, it is either we'll draw and I will lose. But born a day, when you are bad. Mbappe ne record no waha. Bonny Kita France. Desired way. Dembele ko. Brother Bona San. Yenche. Kylian Mbappe, whilst Najibu on a finish him, Idrissa Kana Gaye, Brantana de Bonatum, Wana Bafa, Chan Senegal, where you want a finish him, Ismail Assain Tumanfa, Ismail Assain Tumanfa, Adran Rabio, Brantana de Bonatum, and Uncle, Mbappe struggling. But if Kylian Mbappe so tomorrow shall one goaler obey the all-time top scorer in the French national team history with 57 goals tied with Olivier Giroud. We are also the all-time top scorer in France, one World Cup, Abako Semu. He will be tied with Jess Fontaine. That is if Osha one goaler.
1: Oliver Giroud is one man.
0: Eddie
1: Wedden. Let me get Barbara Manu Kuaba. The Giroud on over.
0: Giroud, I'm sorry, enjoy a difference.
1: And I said, I'm not sure about it.
0: Ah, Anke Ben Akwa around. Benny's beverages, you know, no sin in Lando. Charles France, that be Michael Olise. Mendy Abachabono. Akate. Nanka Michael Olise. Odebono Lutwatinem. France 0, Senegal 0. Mbappe Shawana and Commander Mediamo Basosha 4 on some of the Baba. Hey, good cancer. Oko Tilbetin. Walk across the border, Mendiachin. 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

0: Gentiano. 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Chenche. Senegal on the break. Brantana Benton, Rabona Tum, Nico Jackson, Tapi. Nico Jackson against Dayo Upamecano. He nearly scored. Bona kwa kokita. Theo Hernandez. Wapa Sache. Mbappe struggling. Jenche. Drissa Kanakai. Brantele de Bonache. Senegal back in possession. 55 minutes. Senegal 0, France 0. Abrantene de Bonassan, one of the far. Senegal. Niakite, under the Bonatum. Chance for Senegal, Dabi. Senior, France all the way from Kofi. Cotton Gills. We are large in Barbershop, Secondary Maxwell Road. We are large in Barbershop, Secondary Maxwell Road. Friends are listening to you, Nanako Junior and G Unit, listening to you. Connect, no size. G Unit, Yechiao. Abrantene de Atum, Mbappe Waseno. Mbappe Waseno. One on one with the goalkeeper. Mbappe Akoma Bona Waseno. Bona Bekita Michael Olise. Adelie Adeno. Mbappe. The Bona Atum. Dizadwe Bonnie Kona Kick. Adding a 2-0, 3-1 BD, obesi. Manzama Lukwede, either 2-0 or 3-1, obesi. I'm listening to you from Shama. France will win this game. You are doing the listening live at Paris Pub on my car. Senegal will score Malam Go. Greetings to all boys. To all boys, boys on window. From champion Lukaku. Our window. The winner is journalist from Ghana. Good evening, Francois. Indeed, you are good. I'm enjoying the commentary. Greetings to you all. Bravo to Connect Sports. France penalty. Okay, Konarata. Wecha. Kylian Mbappe to form. Mane no kochai. Banan kabo. And it will to be a penalty. Okay, nanan kabo.
1: Okay, baby.
0: Yen Shangulu.
1: Contact in here, yeah.
0: Okay. But was there a contact?
1: Okay, contact in here, very, very feeble. Contact in here, very, very feeble.
0: So we don't run your penalty?
1: No, it shouldn't be a penalty.
0: Okay.
2: Yeah.
0: Okay. Wecha Kylian Mbappe. Into Adevane Lecheco. Penalty or no penalty? Jeshe. 59 minutes. Mane si no wencha. Mbappe Simasa. Be one go be number the break records. What will be the final decision? Yellow training in an edu message in a leba 0595979665 10 PM. No way na Iraq. Jido, 10 p.m. No way na Iraq. Ha! George, no tough, no way. How much Algeria, Argentina? But on Mbappe, the man in Nando, or Pim Manu. That is where they.
3: No,
0: but still, I'm trying to know the move.
3: Money,
0: and this is a honor of our issue.
3: Money,
0: it's a man is sliding. And Mbappe, who? No, but there was a contact, to be fair.
3: The contact in
0: Chedanya. Mbappe was intelligent, too. But there was a contact. Oh, the money, Nando. Check is over. Verdict of the referee. Ocheche. Watch the penalty, Nana. Or a penalty for France. How can no penalty? Hey, Fochemo. Come in, Samesi. No, but there was a contact.
3: No.
0: Share. What is for? And some Mbappe is running. Minutes. Pointing a penalty. Goal kick. Edouard Mendy no kita. Brother Senegal, were careful.
4: My France from start to Timica. It was a data. One type of game of problem. Mbappe Bia, so Untemica no one tunnel. Yes. And this is why the Debian of Abadi born were right, and the Timica were cut against him. In this Emma no corner, what Timica no concede, and why he the main trickers not did me a penalty. This is a penalty, not as a ghoul. You got born up on Angus and on Quayman, and so be baby not afar, and tell more to him in Mikana. Of course, them penalty, them as happened at no Wajaman. Ha.
0: Jean Cher. Yanka Sodri, baby, I've asked no head to know who are. Padis and the Haaland. On you all about on Yazio. Even Haaland now put a players in Nusa. Solo to Donya Bad. And Sana Badge. Oh, Massa. Obi nye Ryan Cheki numna De Bruyne numa ye ya no be nusa numa de a solo ti do solid Ryerson nusa ye solid nusa RB Leipzig yan kwa so ye solid di ya ate as a
4: Mr. Cantona, do you serious?
0: Hey, I can checking at De Bruyne like a Nusa there. Yeah, man, Nusa, you be over here. Oh, do you mind in the noise bad? Oh, yeah.
3: Let's go on Nusa.
0: Sir. Okay. But Nusa, Nusa near 34.9 million euros.
4: Kakano amwansa, kakano amwansa do.
0: Jean Cher. Bonnie Eboa Kemama France. Dayo Pomekano. Senyi Confidence, Bonnie and Bonadam. Michael Olise. Watch it. What a pass. Mbappe Waseno. Ose. Ade. Nansa ya man in Bosnia or Lisi.
3: David. What's that? Mekase. Mekase Muwa.
0: Sound. Okay. So listen, what Bibi won't move. With time, you be who. Ben turning the ball out to him. Solid defending. Ismail Assar. What criminal? Nanama Baron, listening to you from Mampon. Good evening. I'm Gabi, listening to you live from Duchess Lounge, okay, near Grand Plaza on the Asake Road. Yeka Duchess here and Gabi Akopoe Mwohoi.
4: Now, lady, no, I'll serve a night to offense. Sewa. I'll serve a night to offense,
0: Sewa.
4: Ah, okay.
0: Sewa, the Yenai and Sewa.
4: Dema.
0: Eh-eh. Yenai and Sewa.
4: Mwude, the night to offense, you know, be serious.
0: Yenai and
4: Sewa.
0: Okay. Ti paditi sewa
4: matasi
0: gabi ni ti sewa ya wa ko pe mu da chess wo eh chance. Oh no, France should be serious. Padi e kai pe sewa kakre the fine girl be wa da chess lounge oye ya padi e duro da gabi o dey careful o e wa da kwaya the bat me nye de Senegal 2 France 1 from Lukaku Owendo. Good evening. I'm Anasty. Listening to you from Efiekuma Samaloch. France 2, Senegal 0. Goal! Kylian Lotin Mbappe. Kylian Lotin Mbappe. As a matter of fact, records nini since ya menyole kasei Mbappe no had the all-time top scorer in the history of the French national team, 57 goals, tied with Olivier Giroud. Osansu had the all-time top scorer ever France, one World Cup Abakosem with 13 goals, tied with Jesse Fontaine. That is Kylian Mbappe. Washe 13 goals in the World Cup. Ne third appearance. Scored in 3 consecutive World Cups. Russia 2018. Qatar 2022. Canada, Mexico, and the US 2026. Since your 13 goals in Mbappe Washe. Waka 3 goals. Now where you call it. Miroslav Klose, the record as the all-time top scorer in the history of the FIFA World Cup. Ewagono.
4: Superb. And the assist was coming from Olise. Ah, yeah, I noted for that. Actually, Olise in the Bundesliga, no, he has been the player one more assists. Yeah. When it comes to assists, there he's perfect.
0: Even in the whole of Europe.
4: Yeah. Even the. Oma first assist no ma Mapiela when do want to nne kesi for born no open no na second one so that mother that's a good. I think Olise is a perfect, I mean human being is a perfect player, total player by our standard. Team so born so no yes. Bayern is like a religion.
0: Na Jackson all right obe win sia and a Chelsea virus no do mododo
4: si no e decode ne ba.
0: Ah,
4: you could never.
0: So Onya, you know, tenaya.
4: No, but why this is why? Why she 15 goals?
0: We we'll buy a horse.
4: Yes, why she 15 goals?
0: Okay, that's
4: in all. Why she 15 goals? Okay. I think you know. The he scored that road. No, on normal. Oh, you mean you know? Chelsea fool. I bet that we are going to add Bia. What down one count to pay Nicola? Just miss car. You the good here. Why she want to do much?
0: Hydration break. Bakantona Mbappe no. Is he the greatest footballer to have played in the World Cup?
3: The greatest?
0: Yes.
3: No.
0: Oh, so I have a question. Because it's an checker. Waka 3 goals. But now he call it close and record. He has scored 4 meba Nyabotel. Oh, it was maybe Nyabotel.
3: No, baby, I didn't know.
0: It was a vocal hydration break.
3: I had the greatest.
0: Yeah, man, can say we. Malama reasons.
3: Okay.
0: Waka
3: nyabote.
0: Okay. Onye den. Okay. Onye abade
4: tangential.
0: Okay.
4: Onfamu ni hu dadno kan oyi.
0: Enti oye 3 goals away from becoming the top scorer in the history of the World Cup.
4: Very good.
0: Only one.
4: Very good.
0: Okay. He's won the World Cup. Wash a 4 goals in the final of the World Cup. Wash also about hat trick in the final of the World Cup. So if you put Wenyina together, Nate third appearance in the previous two Nina, he made it to the final. And what about the third one? He has scored in 3 different World Cups. That is the reason Nti Ami Bisa won.
4: Nti na a close na awereka there. Wa ka 3 goals ma Mbappe we equalize ne inu. Close on onje World Cup ni bida.
0: Close aje World.
4: Wa di World Cup da.
0: Okay.
4: Wa ko finals da.
0: Okay.
4: Wa sha hat trick World Cup da.
0: Ma close wa je best player of World Cup da.
4: Na when the our goals that Edrika, the goals, you know,
0: as
4: there
0: Mbappe is the best player.

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Yo, DJ Hans. 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Ti move.

Jebon was born down Ryerson. 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Aja Nsuda Sanechama goalkeeper. Call me back. Goalkeeper Nyland. Then I left out them ten. Wandoko. Wanda Victor Laland. Now should they be intercepted? Well clear. Bode main fan. Bono was center circle. What about the Doko now? Over to my dance should they be Debbie. Connect. Get connected to connect 97.1 FM. The whole Kenya station, papa. Born around the center circle. Oboko inside the center circle. Oh yes, we're pimpia. Born a bit one all. Amari, we jemu. Oda mohana. Abrenta Aiba. We lose born them in Norway. No one will control. Outside the center circle, we sum. Oya lenana nabo foam. They be referee. Pierre Achu. Ofi Gabon. We need yellow card. Odama Brenton from Zaid Tassin. Zaid Tassin. Of Iraq. A Brentiano. Why yellow card? Wa Pimbono. No way no waji. One was local. Our center circle. Oba Pimana, Bona Bechi, Oboba, Oba and then, we send him, one Obey, goalkeeper, Taliba. I don't know what you want, what you want to form an answer, you have to go to my work at 6 minutes. No, what I can't sing in out, tell work at 4 minutes, what I can't sing in out that baby, or 8 or 6 minutes in a wabble. Wapping born out one doko, one of the born kita, they be Iraq, what one now quit you go keep a talib, not that Nankas and why confused. Wapping one of that quit you, where you born one was at the circle, born a bit of an Ostigard, Ostigard and wapping born out one of that could name, wapping one out one doko, it was not full, a case night tight, why typically tight, papa, a bench a bag. 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Oh, yeah, Emma Aja or Aja send one more. Dama Ryerson, so I control Bono. What born what touch line? Ryerson has about the born view. Ryerson, what the way you born move? Nanso, what one have a center circle? Oh, yeah, no way. One of the bully. Where you born the mother, one of them, a renter from Hajin. Hajin, so you born the move. What one of them, Ninia. Oh, yeah, share the rope. Share the rope and swap and born at one that could let you. Where you born Ostigard. Ostigard, they born move. At one that could name. Nanso, swap him. But born as an abinetchi, born was under circle inside after the center circle quickly. Born abinim fadu, born the form fefefe, or born back on or akunanim. Nancy born a bedding one, a bent of an Ostigard, and so at Bono, Wapim Bono, born a bedding one, Ryerson, Horizon up, born that kuneni mati, born 159, after the center circle inside the center circle, after the center circle once again, born a beddy, a brentie, Hajin Ho, Hajin Sweje Bonamu, but born the Akama, a brentie 21 Jesse, oh yeah, Emma Shelder. Jadra up and Swellus Bono, and one Kate Iraq no Okoyo, Iraq no Okoyo, and Debi. I can't see the mind in papa. I can't see the mind in. Why tight? A case night title. Why very tight. 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Born a rest under circle, walk on in Fado. Where some born more, and then I'll land Nanso.

0: 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This is only Shonunium 3-1. Iraq 1, Norway 3. 89 minutes. Waka some seconds. Now we're 2 minutes about 98 minutes in every. Now I come a referee at the Bogudo. Born was center circle, inside the center circle. But one out tomorrow, true pass. One any. Bandoko. Yeah. Shadrop. Shadrop. On of the one waiting Boston move of the Rockies, Nassau. Shadrop now, Debbie. No way! Debbie. Sad night. Ah. Munya. About this, Sunny. Where about it? Ah. Yay! Wait to my share. Connect 97.1. 90 minutes now soon. Referee. Us one first Messiah and from good more this Messiah Gudo. Fourth referee, this Samara Essia de Gudo. Goalkeeper Tally, where's on him? It happened born a pine on a mean where's the foam. Now somebody, Debbie. Ah, I can't see no more hiding. Damn Iraq. That's why I'm normal. Or Dama, or Norway. Ellen Haaland. I know about 2 goals. I know about 2 goals so far. I know in Abrentia. What friend of Kylian Mbappe. In the Mbappe, I know 2 goals. Against Senegal. Sadio Mane on the name Dama Yehunumpo Ebusianfo. That was the my first match Okwado. On of Francis Sema. On of Show the Life Commentary to Brahman. Inyo. On a Anku. Emmanuel Ehua. Anku. Woye Jumano. Afi. Emi Kwesi Kumsen. KK for shots. Aha, my name Benjamin Kwansa. Ono annoyed the captain on the break. Bono Akwechi. 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No way. 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Brent Yoshe 23 Jesse Dosky. 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Akam Raji Bono. Bono of Infin war. Or Iraq war. 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Iraq. Wampin. Norway. Norway. What's Norway? I said what? Norway. What's it? Norway. 25 shattered. Oh yeah, Sadum. Weje bono bono dama iba. 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That's what the one that be fin keka na mum. 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That's the left side. Nanso, quickly bwan ebe di fin. Wecha, Iraq player number 4. 21 shattered. Wecha number 4, Mwai Faji. Faji, Uchanabo from Wabuanda Mabri Bonny Kita. I bal the rest and the second inside. 4 minutes, Waka, 2 minutes. 90 minutes, nothing, all the 6 minutes good. Wabunum for Waka, two. Wabunum and then Waka, 1, 2, 3, debut. Iraq, debi. Iraq. A queen one dough. A wabuana kuakuna church, a chalia one dough. A pima pimpim sio one dough. Ya pimpim yahu, aja. Ya pimpim yahu, aja. Hey! Ish! Mojali bo. A kwano wina pay. Kai! Ne wina pun. Ne wina pun o apun. Aka kasumu apun. Ah, 21 shot in the second half. Shadrop. What the three capim not in the jaw. Emma didn't kind of win. Emma Moja Sonic a cra. 5 minutes now. 6 minutes, 1-5. Waka one. On champion your weapon. Referee Pierre Acho. Ofi Gabon. On champion Ben. No weapon. Can I challenge Iraq? One coach in of Australia. Friend Graham James Arnold. Manson of Norway. One coach of Stanley Solbakken. Stanley Solbakken. On Ankasade, where's our candidate? But we're coach of FC Copenhagen Pen. Take Copenhagen or Denmark here. We're coach team is a national pool, no a national team player. Or them Norway. No Bobby Pa coach no. No way coach no. 1, 2, 3, Alonando Bego. Go! I go! Ah! Ah! Ah! Ah! Yeah! Yeah! Yeah, Ellen Haaland, I don't know how the ball no, or two ball from. Oh yeah, far left, no other call, far right. No one by the Ellen Haaland war, no Ellen Haaland. Oh no, up more than pass it, or the Nitro, in the chair brent here. Oh say number 18, what for no, oh yeah. Toss bits. Only 2-3 defenders. It challenges pro home. Emma Bona Koto at Nemi. Emma Wire, Iraq 1, Norway 4. Iraq 1, Norway 4. Referee Banana Ampun. A Pony Ankan Kofu and Jiwan Ankan. Sisia Amasa, Iraq, what's the one if you know why 3? The 3 is so Iraq here, Bui. And now you know, why spell Iraq? 4 goals no. Iraq I R A Q. 4 letters. In the watch 1-4. No one's watch 1. It was for referee. Pierre Acho. What will happen now? Us Nahin. Assembly Anuo. We're from Kwesi Kumsi.
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2: All right, Ebusiafo, inti onenyin. Akensa Iraq, wanyi Norway bueno. Ni nara aba ewiyeyi. Na Norway was a 4. Iraq se one. In fact, Iraq has been very disappointing in the second half. First half, ni kri. Waya da mampe Amerikano. Ba second half, mwabaya. Sana shiare ni koto ni yim. Ena, wamu obotu mwabenda wano. Ebusiafo, basically, mizi kama kenshi nun. Either in the next hour, the next 60 minutes, big game. What about the Algeria coming up against Argentina? Quadranity Connect 97.1 FM is live coming to any tune. Now is abroad in see on him. See, see, the bombers are not you won't care. Now, you're in 10 umbra. Never when you to me, it's in common.